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0: 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So, of course, you are invited to the celebration. Here are the details. May 26th, 11 a.m., we're doing a special anniversary mass. It's going to be at Christ the King Catholic Church on Southdale Mabry, which is right next to the Spirit FM studios. Bishop Parks is going to be the main celebrant for this mass. And we're just going to give thanks for 40 years of ministry and music and hope and community. Now, I know this is in the middle of the day on a Tuesday. So if you can't join us in person, you can listen. We're going to live broadcast the mass. Again, that's 11 a.m. on May 26th. So share a special happy anniversary to Your Spirit FM. And thank you for 40 years of living with spirit.
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1: 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Growing up in Tampa Bay for me was always special. We had sunshine, sports, and Spirit FM. 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

Everybody has a goal. Everybody has an ambition and something that they really, really want to do. But there's something holding you back, isn't there? Hey, I'm Francesca. Our habits can be a beautiful jumping off point for setting ourselves up for success. When you got a good night routine, you get better sleep, so your next day is good. When you have a good morning routine, you're not running out of the house like a kooky crazy person. You got, you know, more leverage for those things because your morning routine went well. But what about when we're stuck in our habits that are not really serving us? What if you have ambitions towards a greater goal, but your current habits are stuck in the way? Like, if you have a book goal, so you have a reading goal, you want to read, I don't know, 50 books in a year. That's a lot. That sounds like a lot. Okay, let's lower that. You want to read 20 books in a year, but you spend all your time scrolling on your phone. Well, you have the ambition, but your habit is kind of damaging your success. How are you going to modify your life to be able to actually achieve the goals that you want to achieve?

in my very large family, now my mom's got a bunch of siblings, my husband has a lot of cousins. We have just a lot of family. And within that family, there are people who can do contracting work. There are people who know how to do electricity, who know how to do plumbing, because that just kind of happens once you got a lot of people in the same family. 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
2: We haven't even made it to Christmas in July yet, but I hope you're ready because a new Christmas tour has already been announced with Cece Winans, Michael W. Smith, and Amy Grant all together. They're not coming to Florida, but honestly, you have a really long heads up, so you can plan to travel to North Carolina if you really want. Elevation Rhythm has a new song called Father's House. There's a new Amy Grant pop-up exhibit at the Museum of Christian and Gospel Music. Tasha Layton premiered a short film for her song Meet Me in the Valley, which takes a look at her journey into stillness, surrender, and spiritual renewal. Lots of new Forrest Frank music, specifically a new single out called OK. There's a new song from Sons of Sunday called One More Day. New collaboration from Brandon Lake and Nick Jonas called The Author. Zach Williams has a new devotional and he shares his story in the book, which drops on May 19th. And Leanna Crawford has her new single called Thank God. My name's Francesca. That's your New Music Flash on Spirit FM.
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If you've ever gotten into an argument with somebody, you might have noticed that just telling someone they're wrong usually doesn't do the trick. Hi, I'm Francesca. Getting into arguments with people is annoying, even if it's not a real argument, even if it's just a disagreement. If you just tell someone you are wrong, that's probably not gonna help you very much. It's not gonna help your argument. You win more flies with honey. So, instead of trying to convince someone that they are wrong, maybe assume that they know something that you don't know yet. Figure out what it is. Try to find out, oh, is this going to be a good opportunity for me to learn, or are they really just wrong and they don't understand? Or maybe they just have a different perspective that they're not able to articulate well. So maybe they just have a different perspective, a different source of knowledge, something else that you don't quite have yet, but now you have the opportunity to learn.

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But what stuck with him the most was hearing his faith come alive on the radio, simple and real and part of everyday life. 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That is Dan's story. That is real, my friend. 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

Hey, it's Francesca. Last week during Spread the Word, I'm sitting in the volunteer room for hours and hours on end. So our manager, John Morris, he brought in these old newspapers back from when Spirit FM first started. And the nostalgia thing is fun. Okay, I thought it was really cute. I was into it. And as I'm reading this one newspaper that he wrote for Spirit FM's 15th anniversary, talking about 1986 when we first went on the air, he said gas was $1 per gallon. And I threw that newspaper down. I said, "Excuse me?" I could never dream of it. Fun fact, I did just get a new car, well, a new used car, and I went from a little hatchback to an SUV, and the first time I filled up my car, I was shocked. This was 2 weeks ago. I was absolutely shocked. And then to read this paper that says gas was only $1. Man, things were different back in 1986. But one thing that stays strong is 40 years of ministry, of living with Spirit, of hearing hope, of hearing the good news. And maybe gas isn't cheap, but at least it is free to listen to a radio ministry that truly lifts you up and helps you live with Spirit.

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There are some days where you just need somebody to pray for you, and I get it. Sometimes it's hard to ask that, especially if the people around us, because sometimes they ask questions and you're not ready to share, and that's hard. So if you want to submit to the Spirit FM prayer line, we're not going to ask you follow-up questions, so you don't have to deal with that. 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
2: 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I thank you guys for what you're doing. 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

and how to be a little bit more reliable. Ooh, that one hurt. Hey, it's Francesca. You know, if you have a time to meet up with friends, show up on time. If you have a certain work time, you show up to work on time. If you say you're going to do something, actually follow through. If you make a mistake, own it. These are all parts of being reliable, and yes, it all sounds good, but if I'll be honest, I'm late a lot. I mean, all the time. Or if I don't write something down on my to-do list, I might forget to do it. But these little actions, it's, you know, you mess one up, that is one thing, it's one day. But these little actions add up over time. If you learn how to be reliable day after day after day, well, the one time that you mess up, it's not a big deal. And people will respect that. Not only will they respect that, I think the bigger part is that they will appreciate that. You'll be able to care about people in a more intentional way if you learn how to show up in a more reliable way.

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So many people stepped out in faith to share that Spirit FM lifts them up with Spirit. I'm happy to tell you that Spread the Word was fully funded, and I'm happy to tell you that nearly 500 families partnered with this radio ministry to bring hope to the Tampa Bay area, just like Christina from Bradenton. Christina had such a heartwarming message of the love and support she's received from this radio ministry because she heard the right song at the right time. I know that's my story. Maybe it's your story too. Just want to say thank you so much for your support. And maybe last week was hectic for you and you didn't get to it. No worries. 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

The Photoshop mentality is ruining my generation. Hi, I'm Francesca. I don't think I'm very Z-ish, but here we are, right? I think Gen Z starts in 98, and I'm a 99 baby. But I think the Photoshop mentality is kind of really ruining my generation, at least our mental health and even the way we approach things, because we want so badly to be perfect. We want so badly to do things without reproach. We want to post and not get nasty comments. We want to act and to do it well because it's too embarrassing if you mess up because it lasts forever on the internet. So we try to shape ourselves into this ideal image, right? But really, that's not what the Lord has asked us to do. The Lord has already made us in His image. That's the ideal image. That is the perfect image. We have to find out what our place is in the body of Christ and then to learn to do it better, more joyfully, more fully, more excitedly. Not to become the version of us that we want to post on Instagram, but to become a reflection of Him that He has created us to be.

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The Holy Spirit is meant to guide us. We are meant to listen to Him when He does guide. It says in the Gospel of John chapter 16, Jesus promised us that He would send the Advocate, that He would send the Spirit of Truth that radically transforms our hearts. My friend, I know we don't always listen. He's always speaking. We don't always listen. But what if we did? What if we listened to the Holy Spirit who has come to us, who does live with you, who Jesus did send to us from the Father? How would that change our lives? Radically, beautifully, excitingly. Let us listen to His promptings today. In the name of the Father, and of the Son, and of the Holy Spirit, amen. Today we pray for all of the children taking EOCs tomorrow, for Sylvia and her financial problem. We pray for Lourdes' recovery. We pray for Roger's mental health and his habits. We pray for Catherine and her surgery, for Theodora. And we lift up all the prayer intentions that the Spirit FM listeners hold right now in the silence of their hearts. Lord, help us to see You better, to trust the Holy Spirit, and to go where He leads today. In the name of the Father, and of the Son, and of the Holy Spirit, amen. Thank you for praying with me.

0: I recently traveled to Italy, and even before I stepped on the plane, I could feel God preparing my heart. Hi, I'm Olivia from Middays here at Spirit FM. That trip became so much more than travel. It was a pilgrimage. It was a chance to step away from the noise of everyday life and to make space for prayer and reflection. I found myself thinking a lot about the saints, St. Francis, St. Catherine, St. Rita. They were all real people who trusted God through struggles and suffering. Their faith wasn't perfect, but it was faithful, and that gave me hope. Being in Rome reminded me that our Catholic faith is so much bigger than our daily routines. It connects us to generations of believers, all seeking to know Christ more deeply. We're all on a pilgrimage in some way. Maybe yours is caring for your family, or walking through something hard, or just showing up for Mass. Whatever God is leading you to do today, keep walking with Him and keep living with Spirit.
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0: I believe in God, the Father Almighty, maker of heaven and earth. I believe in Jesus Christ, his only Son, our Lord, who was conceived by the Holy Spirit, born of the Virgin Mary, suffered under Pontius Pilate, was crucified, died, and was buried. He descended to the dead. On the third day he rose again from the dead. He ascended into heaven, seated at the right hand of God, the Father Almighty. From thence he shall come to judge the living and the dead.
1: I believe in the Holy Spirit, the Holy Catholic Church, the communion of saints, the forgiveness of sins, the resurrection of the body, and life everlasting. Amen.
0: Our Father, who art in heaven, hallowed be thy name. Thy kingdom come, thy will be done, on earth as it is in heaven.
1: Give us this day our daily bread, and forgive us our trespasses, as we forgive those who trespass against us. And lead us not into temptation, but deliver us from evil. Amen. Hail Mary, full of grace, the Lord is with thee. Blessed art thou among women, and blessed is the fruit of thy womb, Jesus.
0: Holy Mary, Mother of God, pray for us sinners, now and at the hour of our death. Amen.
1: Hail Mary, full of grace, the Lord is with thee. Blessed art thou among women, and blessed is the fruit of thy womb, Jesus.
0: Holy Mary, Mother of God, pray for us sinners, now and at the hour of our death. Amen.
1: Hail Mary, full of grace, the Lord is with thee. Blessed art thou among women, and blessed is the fruit of thy womb, Jesus.
0: Holy Mary, Mother of God, pray for us sinners, now and at the hour of our death. Amen. Glory be to the Father, and to the Son, and to the Holy Spirit.
1: As it was in the beginning, is now, and ever shall be, world without end. Amen.
0: The first sorrowful mystery, the agony in the garden. Our Father who art in heaven, hallowed be thy name. Thy kingdom come, thy will be done, on earth as it is in heaven.
1: Give us this day our daily bread, and forgive us our trespasses, as we forgive those who trespass against us. And lead us not into temptation, but deliver us from evil. Amen.
0: Then Jesus came with them to a place called Gethsemane, and he said to his disciples, Sit here, while I go over there and pray. He took along Peter and the two sons of Zebedee, and began to feel sorrow and distress.
1: Hail Mary, full of grace, the Lord is with thee. Blessed art thou among women, and blessed is the fruit of thy womb, Jesus.
0: Holy Mary, Mother of God, pray for us sinners, now and at the hour of our death. Amen. Then he said to them, My soul is sorrowful even to death. Remain here and keep watch with me.
1: Hail Mary, full of grace, the Lord is with thee. Blessed art thou among women, and blessed is the fruit of thy womb, Jesus.
0: Holy Mary, Mother of God, pray for us sinners, now and at the hour of our death. Amen. After withdrawing about a stone's throw from them, and kneeling, he prayed.
1: Hail Mary, full of grace, the Lord is with thee. Blessed art thou among women, and blessed is the fruit of thy womb, Jesus.
0: Holy Mary, Mother of God, pray for us sinners, now and at the hour of our death. Amen. He said, Father, if you are willing, take this cup away from me. Still not my will, but yours be done.
1: Hail Mary, full of grace, the Lord is with thee. Blessed art thou among women, and blessed is the fruit of thy womb, Jesus.
0: Holy Mary, Mother of God, pray for us sinners, now and at the hour of our death. Amen. And to strengthen him, an angel from heaven appeared to him.
1: Hail Mary, full of grace, the Lord is with thee. Blessed art thou among women, and blessed is the fruit of thy womb, Jesus.
0: Holy Mary, Mother of God, pray for us sinners, now and at the hour of our death. Amen. He was in such agony, and he prayed so fervently.
1: Hail Mary, full of grace, the Lord is with thee. Blessed art thou among women, and blessed is the fruit of thy womb, Jesus.
0: Holy Mary, Mother of God, pray for us sinners, now and at the hour of our death. Amen. That his sweat became like drops of blood falling on the ground.
1: Hail Mary, full of grace, the Lord is with thee. Blessed art thou among women, and blessed is the fruit of thy womb, Jesus.
0: Holy Mary, Mother of God, pray for us sinners, now and at the hour of our death. Amen. When he returned to his disciples, he found them asleep. He said to Peter, So you could not keep watch with me for 1 hour?
1: Hail Mary, full of grace, the Lord is with thee. Blessed art thou among women, and blessed is the fruit of thy womb, Jesus.
0: Holy Mary, Mother of God, pray for us sinners, now and at the hour of our death. Amen. Watch and pray, that you may not undergo the test.
1: Hail Mary, full of grace, the Lord is with thee. Blessed art thou among women, and blessed is the fruit of thy womb, Jesus.
0: Holy Mary, Mother of God, pray for us sinners,

0: now and at the hour of our death. Amen. The Spirit is willing, but the flesh is weak.
1: Hail Mary, full of grace, the Lord is with thee. Blessed art thou among women, and blessed is the fruit of thy womb, Jesus.
0: Holy Mary, Mother of God, pray for us sinners, now and at the hour of our death. Amen. Glory be to the Father, and to the Son, and to the Holy Spirit.
1: As it was in the beginning, is now, and ever shall be, world without end. Amen.
0: O my Jesus, forgive us our sins, save us from the fires of hell. Lead all souls to heaven, especially those in most need of thy mercy. The second sorrowful mystery, the scourging at the pillar. Our Father who art in heaven, hallowed be thy name. Thy kingdom come, thy will be done, on earth as it is in heaven.
1: Give us this day our daily bread, and forgive us our trespasses, as we forgive those who trespass against us. And lead us not into temptation, but deliver us from evil. Amen.
0: They bound Jesus, led him away, and handed him over to Pilate. Pilate questioned him, "Are you the King of the Jews?"
1: Hail Mary, full of grace, the Lord is with thee. Blessed art thou among women, and blessed is the fruit of thy womb, Jesus.
0: Holy Mary, Mother of God, pray for us sinners, now and at the hour of our death. Amen. Jesus answered, "My kingdom does not belong to this world. My kingdom is not here."
1: Hail Mary, full of grace, the Lord is with thee. Blessed art thou among women, and blessed is the fruit of thy womb, Jesus.
0: Holy Mary, Mother of God, pray for us sinners, now and at the hour of our death. Amen. So Pilate said to him, "Then you are a king." "You say, I am a king. For this I was born, and for this I came into the world, to testify to the truth. Everyone who belongs to the truth listens to my voice."
1: Hail Mary, full of grace, the Lord is with thee. Blessed art thou among women, and blessed is the fruit of thy womb, Jesus.
0: Holy Mary, Mother of God, pray for us sinners, now and at the hour of our death. Amen. Pilate said to him, "What is truth?" When he had said this, he again went out to the Jews and said to them, "I find no guilt in him."
1: Hail Mary, full of grace, the Lord is with thee. Blessed art thou among women, and blessed is the fruit of thy womb, Jesus.
0: Holy Mary, Mother of God, pray for us sinners, now and at the hour of our death. Amen. Then Pilate took Jesus and had him scourged.
1: Hail Mary, full of grace, the Lord is with thee. Blessed art thou among women, and blessed is the fruit of thy womb, Jesus.
0: Holy Mary, Mother of God, pray for us sinners, now and at the hour of our death. Amen. He was spurned and avoided by men, a man of suffering, accustomed to infirmity, one of those from whom men hide their faces, spurned, and we held him in no esteem.
1: Hail Mary, full of grace, the Lord is with thee. Blessed art thou among women, and blessed is the fruit of thy womb, Jesus.
0: Holy Mary, Mother of God, pray for us sinners, now and at the hour of our death. Amen. Yet it was our infirmities that he bore, our sufferings that he endured, while we thought of him as stricken, as one smitten by God and afflicted.
1: Hail Mary, full of grace, the Lord is with thee. Blessed art thou among women, and blessed is the fruit of thy womb, Jesus.
0: Holy Mary, Mother of God, pray for us sinners, now and at the hour of our death. Amen. But he was pierced for our offenses, crushed for our sins.
1: Hail Mary, full of grace, the Lord is with thee. Blessed art thou among women, and blessed is the fruit of thy womb, Jesus.
0: Holy Mary, Mother of God, pray for us sinners, now and at the hour of our death. Amen. We had all gone astray like sheep, each following his own way, but the Lord laid upon him the guilt of us all.
1: Hail Mary, full of grace, the Lord is with thee. Blessed art thou among women, and blessed is the fruit of thy womb, Jesus.
0: Holy Mary, Mother of God, pray for us sinners, now and at the hour of our death. Amen. Upon him was the chastisement that makes us whole. By his stripes we were healed.
1: Hail Mary, full of grace, the Lord is with thee. Blessed art thou among women, and blessed is the fruit of thy womb, Jesus.
0: Holy Mary, Mother of God, pray for us sinners, now and at the hour of our death. Amen. Glory be to the Father, and to the Son, and to the Holy Spirit.
1: As it was in the beginning, is now, and ever shall be, world without end. Amen.
0: O my Jesus, forgive us our sins, save us from the fires of hell. Lead all souls to heaven, especially those in most need of thy mercy. The third sorrowful mystery, the crowning with thorns. Our Father who art in heaven, hallowed be thy name. Thy kingdom come,
2: thy will be done on earth as it is in heaven.
1: Give us this day our daily bread, and forgive us our trespasses, as we forgive those who trespass against us. And lead us not into temptation, but deliver us from evil. Amen.
2: The soldiers led him away inside the palace, that is, the praetorium, and assembled the whole cohort.
1: Hail Mary, full of grace, the Lord is with thee. Blessed art thou among women, and blessed is the fruit of thy womb, Jesus.
2: Holy Mary, Mother of God, pray for us sinners, now and at the hour of our death. Amen. Weaving a crown of thorns, they placed it on him.
1: Hail Mary, full of grace, the Lord is with thee. Blessed art thou among women, and blessed is the fruit of thy womb, Jesus.
2: Holy Mary, Mother of God, pray for us sinners, now and at the hour of our death. Amen. And kneeling before him, they mocked him, saying, Hail, King of the Jews.
1: Hail Mary, full of grace, the Lord is with thee. Blessed art thou among women, and blessed is the fruit of thy womb, Jesus.
2: Holy Mary, Mother of God, pray for us sinners, now and at the hour of our death. Amen. They spat upon him, and took the reed and kept striking him on the head.
1: Hail Mary, full of grace, the Lord is with thee. Blessed art thou among women, and blessed is the fruit of thy womb, Jesus.
2: Holy Mary, Mother of God, pray for us sinners, now and at the hour of our death. Amen. When Pilate saw that he was not succeeding, he took water and washed his hands in the sight of the crowd, saying, I am innocent of this man's blood. Look to it yourselves.
1: Hail Mary, full of grace, the Lord is with thee. Blessed art thou among women, and blessed is the fruit of thy womb, Jesus.
2: Holy Mary, Mother of God, pray for us sinners, now and at the hour of our death. Amen. Once more Pilate went out and said to them, Look, I am bringing him out to you, so that you may know that I find no guilt in him.
1: Hail Mary, full of grace, the Lord is with thee. Blessed art thou among women, and blessed is the fruit of thy womb, Jesus.
2: Holy Mary, Mother of God, pray for us sinners, now and at the hour of our death. Amen. So Jesus came out, wearing the crown of thorns and the purple cloak, and he said to them, Behold the man.
1: Hail Mary, full of grace, the Lord is with thee. Blessed art thou among women, and blessed is the fruit of thy womb, Jesus.
2: Holy Mary, Mother of God, pray for us sinners, now and at the hour of our death. Amen. They cried out, Take him away, take him away, crucify him.
1: Hail Mary, full of grace, the Lord is with thee. Blessed art thou among women, and blessed is the fruit of thy womb, Jesus.
2: Holy Mary, Mother of God, pray for us sinners, now and at the hour of our death. Amen. Pilate said to them, Shall I crucify your king? The chief priest answered, We have no king but Caesar.
1: Hail Mary, full of grace, the Lord is with thee. Blessed art thou among women, and blessed is the fruit of thy womb, Jesus.
2: Holy Mary, Mother of God, pray for us sinners, now and at the hour of our death. Amen. So Pilate, wishing to satisfy the crowd, handed him over to be crucified.
1: Hail Mary, full of grace, the Lord is with thee. Blessed art thou among women, and blessed is the fruit of thy womb, Jesus.
2: Holy Mary, Mother of God, pray for us sinners, now and at the hour of our death. Amen. Glory be to the Father, and to the Son, and to the Holy Spirit.
1: As it was in the beginning, is now, and ever shall be, world without end. Amen.
0: O my Jesus, forgive us our sins, save us from the fires of hell, lead all souls to heaven, especially those in most need of thy mercy.
2: The fourth sorrowful mystery, Jesus carries the cross. Our Father who art in heaven, hallowed be thy name. Thy kingdom come, thy will be done, on earth as it is in heaven.
1: Give us this day our daily bread, and forgive us our trespasses, as we forgive those who trespass against us. And lead us not into temptation, but deliver us from evil. Amen.
2: Then he said to all, If anyone wishes to come after me, he must deny himself, and take up his cross daily, and follow me.
1: Hail Mary, full of grace, the Lord is with thee. Blessed art thou among women, and blessed is the fruit of thy womb, Jesus.
2: Holy Mary, Mother of God, pray for us sinners, now and at the hour of our death. Amen. For whoever wishes to save his life will lose it, but whoever loses his life for my sake will save it.
1: Hail Mary, full of grace, the Lord is with thee. Blessed art thou among women, and blessed is the fruit of thy womb, Jesus.
2: Holy Mary, Mother of God, pray for us sinners, now and at the hour of our death. Amen. And carrying the cross himself, they led him out to crucify him.
1: Hail Mary, full of grace, the Lord is with thee. Blessed art thou among women, and blessed is the fruit of thy womb, Jesus.
2: Holy Mary, Mother of God, pray for us sinners, now and at the hour of our death. Amen. As they led him away, they took hold of a certain Simon, a Cyrenian, who was coming in from the country, and after laying the cross on him, they made him carry it behind Jesus.
1: Hail Mary, full of grace, the Lord is with thee. Blessed art thou among women, and blessed is the fruit of thy womb, Jesus.
2: Holy Mary, Mother of God, pray for us sinners, now and at the hour of our death. Amen. Take my yoke upon you, and learn from me.
1: Hail Mary, full of grace, the Lord is with thee. Blessed art thou among women, and blessed is the fruit of thy womb, Jesus.
2: Holy Mary, Mother of God, pray for us sinners, now and at the hour of our death. Amen. For I am meek and humble of heart.
1: Hail Mary, full of grace, the Lord is with thee. Blessed art thou among women, and blessed is the fruit of thy womb, Jesus.
2: Holy Mary, Mother of God, pray for us sinners, now and at the hour of our death. Amen. And you will find rest for yourselves, for my yoke is easy, and my burden light.
1: Hail Mary, full of grace, the Lord is with thee. Blessed art thou among women, and blessed is the fruit of thy womb, Jesus.
2: Holy Mary, Mother of God, pray for us sinners, now and at the hour of our death. Amen. A large crowd of people followed Jesus, including many women who mourned and lamented him.
1: Hail Mary, full of grace, the Lord is with thee. Blessed art thou among women, and blessed is the fruit of thy womb, Jesus.
2: Holy Mary, Mother of God, pray for us sinners, now and at the hour of our death. Amen. Jesus turned to them and said, Daughters of Jerusalem, do not weep for me. Weep instead for yourselves and for your children. For indeed, the days are coming when people will say, Blessed are the barren, the wombs that never bore, and the breasts that never nursed.
1: Hail Mary, full of grace, the Lord is with thee. Blessed art thou among women, and blessed is the fruit of thy womb, Jesus.
2: Holy Mary, Mother of God, pray for us sinners, now and at the hour of our death. Amen. At that time, people will say to the mountains, Fall upon us, and to the hills, cover us. For if these things are done when the wood is green, what will happen when it is dry?
1: Hail Mary, full of grace, the Lord is with thee. Blessed art thou among women, and blessed is the fruit of thy womb, Jesus.
2: Holy Mary, Mother of God, pray for us sinners, now and at the hour of our death. Amen. Glory be to the Father, and to the Son, and to the Holy Spirit.
1: As it was in the beginning, is now, and ever shall be, world without end. Amen.
0: O my Jesus, forgive us our sins, save us from the fires of hell, lead all souls to heaven, especially those in most need of thy mercy.
2: The fifth sorrowful mystery, the crucifixion. Our Father who art in heaven, hallowed be thy name. Thy kingdom come, thy will be done, on earth as it is in heaven.
1: Give us this day our daily bread, and forgive us our trespasses, as we forgive those who trespass against us. And lead us not into temptation, but deliver us from evil. Amen.
2: There they crucified him, and with him two others, one on either side, with Jesus in the middle.
1: Hail Mary, full of grace, the Lord is with thee. Blessed art thou among women, and blessed is the fruit of thy womb, Jesus.
2: Holy Mary, Mother of God, pray for us sinners, now and at the hour of our death. Amen. Then Jesus said, Father, forgive them. They know not what they do.
1: Hail Mary, full of grace, the Lord is with thee. Blessed art thou among women, and blessed is the fruit of thy womb, Jesus.
2: Holy Mary, Mother of God, pray for us sinners, now and at the hour of our death. Amen. Then he said, Jesus, remember me when you come into your kingdom. He replied to him, Amen, I say to you, today you will be with me in paradise.
1: Hail Mary, full of grace, the Lord is with thee. Blessed art thou among women, and blessed is the fruit of thy womb, Jesus.
2: Holy Mary, Mother of God, pray for us sinners, now and at the hour of our death. Amen. Standing by the cross of Jesus were his mother and his mother's sister, Mary, the wife of Clopas, and Mary of Magdala. When Jesus saw his mother and the disciple there whom he loved,
1: Hail Mary, full of grace, the Lord is with thee. Blessed art thou among women, and blessed is the fruit of thy womb, Jesus.
2: Holy Mary, Mother of God, pray for us sinners, now and at the hour of our death. Amen. He said to his mother, Woman, behold your son. Then he said to the disciple, Behold your mother.
1: Hail Mary, full of grace, the Lord is with thee. Blessed art thou among women, and blessed is the fruit of thy womb, Jesus.
2: Holy Mary, Mother of God, pray for us sinners, now and at the hour of our death. Amen. And from that hour the disciple took her into his home.
1: Hail Mary, full of grace, the Lord is with thee. Blessed art thou among women, and blessed is the fruit of thy womb, Jesus.
2: Holy Mary, Mother of God, pray for us sinners, now and at the hour of our death. Amen. It was now about noon, and darkness came over the whole land until 3 in the afternoon, because of an eclipse of the sun. Then the veil of the temple was torn down the middle.
1: Hail Mary, full of grace, the Lord is with thee. Blessed art thou among women, and blessed is the fruit of thy womb, Jesus.
2: Holy Mary, Mother of God, pray for us sinners, now and at the hour of our death. Amen. After this, aware that everything was now finished, in order that the scripture might be fulfilled, Jesus said, I thirst.
1: Hail Mary, full of grace, the Lord is with thee. Blessed art thou among women, and blessed is the fruit of thy womb, Jesus.
2: Holy Mary, Mother of God, pray for us sinners, now and at the hour of our death. Amen. There was a vessel filled with common wine, so they put a sponge soaked in wine on a sprig of hyssop and put it up to his mouth.
1: Hail Mary, full of grace, the Lord is with thee. Blessed art thou among women, and blessed is the fruit of thy womb, Jesus.
2: Holy Mary, Mother of God, pray for us sinners, now and at the hour of our death. Amen. When Jesus had taken the wine, he said, It is finished. And bowing his head, he handed over the Spirit.
1: Hail Mary, full of grace, the Lord is with thee. Blessed art thou among women, and blessed is the fruit of thy womb, Jesus.
2: Holy Mary, Mother of God, pray for us sinners, now and at the hour of our death. Amen. Glory be to the Father, and to the Son, and to the Holy Spirit.
1: As it was in the beginning, is now, and ever shall be, world without end. Amen.
0: O my Jesus, forgive us our sins, save us from the fires of hell. Lead all souls to heaven, especially those in most need of thy mercy.
1: Hail, Holy Queen, Mother of Mercy. Hail our life, our sweetness, and our hope. To thee do we cry, poor banished children of Eve. To thee do we send up our sighs, mourning and weeping in this valley of tears. Turn then, most gracious Advocate, thine eyes of mercy upon us, and after this our exile, show unto us the blessed fruit of thy womb, Jesus. O clement, O loving, O sweet Virgin Mary.
2: Pray for us, O Holy Mother of God,
1: that we may be made worthy of the promises of Christ.
2: In the name of the Father, and of the Son, and of the Holy Spirit.
1: Amen.

0: The following universal prayer is attributed to Pope Clement the 11th. In the name of the Father, and of the Son, and of the Holy Spirit. Amen. Lord, I believe in you. Increase my faith. I trust in you. Strengthen my trust. I love you. Let me love you more and more. I am sorry for my sins. Deepen my sorrow. I worship you as my first beginning. I long for you as my last end. I praise you as my constant helper and call on you as my loving protector. Guide me by your wisdom. Correct me with your justice. Comfort me with your mercy. Protect me with your power. I offer you, Lord, my thoughts to be fixed on you, my words to have you for their theme, my actions to reflect my love for you, my sufferings to be endured for your greater glory. I want to do what you ask of me in the way you ask, for as long as you ask, because you ask it. Lord, enlighten my understanding, strengthen my will, purify my heart and make me holy. Help me to repent of my past sins and to resist temptation in the future. Help me to rise above my human weaknesses and to grow stronger as a Christian. Let me love you, my Lord and my God, and see myself as I really am, a pilgrim in this world, a Christian, called to respect and love all those whose lives I touch, those in authority over me, or those under my authority, my friends and my enemies. Help me to conquer anger with gentleness, greed by generosity, apathy by fervor. Help me to forget myself and reach out towards others. Make me prudent in planning, courageous in taking risks. Make me patient in suffering, unassuming in prosperity. Keep me, Lord, attentive in prayer, temperate in food and drink, diligent in my work, firm in my good intentions. Let my conscience be clear, my conduct without fault, my speech blameless, my life well ordered. Put me on guard against my human weaknesses. Let me cherish your love for me, keep your law, and come at last to your salvation. Teach me to realize that this world is passing, that my true future is the happiness of heaven, that life on earth is short, and the life to come eternal. Help me to prepare for death with a proper fear of judgment, but a greater trust in your goodness. Lead me safely through death to the endless joy of heaven. Grant this through Christ our Lord. Amen. In the name of the Father, and of the Son, and of the Holy Spirit. Amen.
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2: In the name of the Father, and of the Son, and of the Holy Spirit,
3: amen.
2: The Lord be with you.
3: Amen.
2: So today, you know, when thinking about what we heard this past Sunday, I will not leave you orphans. And always that last thing Jesus says to us in the Gospel of Matthew, I am with you always. See that in the light of what Jesus will say to us. It's better for you that I go, for if I do not go, the Advocate will not come to you. So, again, the continuous presence of our Lord, which is no ever a question for us who have the understanding that He's given us about His presence in the Holy Sacraments, but He continues to fulfill that which He says He will do. So, brothers and sisters, let's acknowledge our sins and so prepare ourselves to celebrate these sacred mysteries. You were sent to heal the contrite of heart. Lord, have mercy. You came to call sinners. Christ, have mercy. You are seated at the right hand of the Father to intercede for us. Lord, have mercy. May Almighty God have mercy on us, forgive us our sins, and bring us to everlasting life. Amen. Let us pray. Grant, Almighty and merciful God, that we may in truth receive a share in the resurrection of Christ your Son, who lives and reigns with you in the unity of the Holy Spirit, one God forever and ever.
3: Amen. A reading from the Acts of the Apostles. The crowd in Philippi joined the attack of Paul and Silas, and the magistrates had them stripped and ordered them to be beaten with rods. After inflicting many blows on them, they threw them into prison and instructed the jailer to guard them securely. When he received these instructions, he put them in the innermost cell and secured their feet to a stake. At about midnight, while Paul and Silas were praying and singing hymns to God as the prisoners listened, there was suddenly a severe earthquake. The foundation of the jail shook, and the doors flew open, and the chains of all were pulled loose. When the jailer woke and saw the prison doors wide open, he drew his sword and was about to kill himself, thinking that the prisoners had escaped. But Paul shouted out in a loud voice, "Do no harm to yourself. We are here." He asked for a light and rushed in, and trembling with fear, fell down before Paul and Silas. Then he brought them out and said, "Sirs, what must I do to be saved?" And they said, "Believe in the Lord Jesus, and you and your household will be saved." So they spoke the word of the Lord to him and to everyone in his house. He took them in at that hour, night, and bathed their wounds. Then he and all his family were baptized at once. He brought them up into his house and provided a meal, and with the household rejoiced at having come to faith with God. The word of the Lord.
2: Thanks be to God.
3: Your right hand saves me, O Lord.
2: Your right hand saves me, O Lord.
3: I will give thanks to you, O Lord, with all my heart, for you have heard the words of my mouth. In the presence of the angels, I will sing your praise. I will worship at your right holy temple and give thanks to your name. Your right hand saves me, O Lord. Because of your kindness and your truth, you have made great above all things your name and your promise. When I called, you answered me. You built up strength within me. Your right hand, Lord, saves me, Lord. Your right hand saves me. The Lord will complete what he has done for me. Your kindness, O Lord, endures forever. Forsake not the work of your hands. Your right hand saves me, O Lord. Alleluia, alleluia. I will send to you the Spirit of truth, says the Lord. He will guide you to all truth. Alleluia, alleluia.
2: The Lord be with you.
4: And with your spirit.
2: A reading from the Holy Gospel according to John.
4: Glory to you, Lord.
2: The words of the gospel be in our minds, our lips, and our hearts. Jesus said to his disciples, "Now I am going to the one who sent me, and not one of you asked me, 'Where are you going?' But because I told you this, grief has filled your hearts. But I tell you the truth, it is better for you that I go. For if I do not go, the Advocate will not come to you. But if I go, I will send him to you. And when he comes, he will convict the world in regard to sin and righteousness and condemnation. Sin because they do not believe in him. Righteousness because I am going to the Father, and you will no longer see me. Condemnation, because the ruler of this world has been condemned." The Gospel of the Lord.
4: Praise to you, Lord Jesus Christ.
2: So, if I had to grade this past Lent, you know, if it was only dependent upon me, and there's the big surprise, which is really not a surprise, I would not give myself probably a passing grade. However, let me say to you, something has come out of this past Lent for me was, you know, in the morning, hope this is not too intimate. I put on music when I'm in the shower. Is that okay? That's not scandalous, right? But I stopped doing that during Lent. Why? To have a bit more silence in my life. Because I know, because I've been a priest long enough to know that things go better if you allow for that silence in your life, because that's when the Lord often speaks to us. Now, I say that to you, and as a fruit of this past Lent for me, I have not turned the music back on. And you say, well, you know, do you hear something from the Lord every day? No, I do not. But I want to give him a lot of room, you know. So he may be not inspiring me every day, but if God is talking to you one out of 30 days, I think that's a pretty sufficient reason to keep more silence in your life. I think about that because I want to advocate with you, again, what I've already said, I will not leave you orphans. You know, somehow, it must have been really sad. Who could it not been sad for those disciples when the Lord ascended back into heaven? You have God walking with you in your life, sharing your meals, your disappointments, and all those other things that go on in human beings' lives, and he leaves you. That had to be one of the great heartbreaks of life. But he's insisting that he continues to be with them, and he is with us. And he says to us, again, this is the transforming truth that needs to have more of an impact in our lives. I will not leave you orphans, he says, so I am with you always. And then he says to us, today is better for you to go, if I do not go, the advocate will not come to you. God is not like people who come from the north to Florida. You know, well, I did my spiel, and I'm going to Florida, and it's, you know, I'm going back to heaven, and you're on your own. That's not the way of our God. The Spirit, too, Paul says to us in Romans, comes to the aid of our weakness, for we do not know how to pray as we ought, but the Spirit itself intercedes with inexpressible groanings. If you're ever in the church, and you know sometimes in the morning because you fasted, you're coming for communion, and you didn't eat, all of a sudden, you know what stomachs do. If you're sitting next to somebody, just say, the groanings of the Holy Spirit. So they left you off the hook. But again, we're hearing what the Lord is saying that he's doing. The advocate, the Holy Spirit, in John, we hear that the Father will send in my name. He will teach you everything and remind you of all that I told you. So brothers and sisters, our belief needs to mold and affect our hearts. And our belief, because the Lord has consistently, faithfully said this for all the existence of his holy church, you know, all these years, because he's been giving us that gift, we have a call to share that with others. It's so important that we speak it. We tend to speak those things that we find important. And yes, silence, I've already said, is important, but not when it comes from the body of Christ remaining silent in its witness throughout one's life in the world. The world that our Lord has given us a part to play. And when you know, we're faced with challenges, the reassuring voice that we can be for one another, reminding one another of what we believe and what the Lord has said. Remember, he sent us the advocate. You know, you find it tough to pray? The Holy Spirit is praying for you. You're finding it tough to remember the things that Jesus said. He's sending the Holy Spirit to remind us. It happens all the time in your life and in mine. And when it happens, pay attention. I will not leave you orphans. I am with you always.
5: Raising our voices with trust in our Heavenly Father, we present our prayers for ourselves and the world.
3: The response is, Lord, graciously hear us.
5: Lord, graciously hear us.
3: May the Holy Spirit guide the church in our prayer, our service, and our evangelization. Lord, hear us.
5: Lord, graciously hear us.
3: Bless government leaders in their efforts to protect the most vulnerable among us, especially the unborn. Lord, hear us.
5: Lord, graciously hear us.
3: Help those tempted to despair to find hope in the promise of your love. Lord, hear us.
5: Lord, graciously hear us.
3: Fill with courage the hearts of all in this faith community discerning a call to the priesthood, diaconate, or religious life. Lord, hear us.
5: Lord, graciously hear us.
3: Bless those who have died, especially Natalia Lopez Rodriguez, for whom this Mass is offered. May your grace and love surround them forever in heaven. Lord, hear us.
5: Lord, graciously hear us.
3: And now let us offer the prayers and petitions we hold in the silence of our hearts. Lord, hear us.
5: Lord, graciously hear us. Again, we pray for our dear sister whose Mass intention this Mass is for, and her family, her daughter, who's present here with us. And so we invoke the Mother of God during this month of May. Hail Mary, full of grace, the Lord is with thee. Blessed art thou among women, and blessed is the fruit of thy womb, Jesus. Holy Mary, Mother of God, pray for us sinners, now and the hour of our death. Amen. Heavenly Father, hear and graciously accept the prayers we offer you through Christ our Lord.
3: Amen.
5: Blessed are you, Lord God of all creation, for through your goodness we have received the bread we offer you, fruit of the earth and work of human hands. It will become for us the bread of life. Blessed be God forever. Blessed are you, Lord God of all creation, for through your goodness we have received the wine we offer you, fruit of the vine and work of human hands. It will become our spiritual drink.
6: Blessed be God forever.
5: Pray, brothers and sisters, that my sacrifice and yours may be acceptable to God, the Almighty Father.
6: May the Lord accept the sacrifice
5: for the praise and glory of his name, for our good and good of all his holy church. Grant, we pray, that we may always find delight in these paschal mysteries, so that the renewal constantly at work within us may be the cause of our unending joy, through Christ our Lord.
6: Amen.
5: The Lord be with you.
6: And with your spirit.
5: Lift up your hearts.
6: We lift them up to the Lord.
5: Let us give thanks to the Lord our God. It is truly right and just, our duty and our salvation, at all times to acclaim you, O Lord. But in this time above all, to laud you yet more gloriously, when Christ our Passover has been sacrificed. By the oblation of his body, he brought the sacrifices of old to fulfillment in the reality of the cross. And by commending himself to you for our salvation, showed himself the priest, the altar, and the lamb of sacrifice. Therefore, overcome with paschal joy, every land, every people exults in your praise, and even the heavenly powers with the angelic host sing together the unending hymn of your glory as they acclaim,
6: Holy, holy, holy, Lord God of hosts, heaven and earth are full of your glory. Hosanna in the highest. Blessed is he who comes in the name of the Lord. Hosanna in the highest.
5: You are indeed holy, O Lord, the fount of all holiness. Make holy, therefore, these gifts, we pray, by sending down your Spirit upon them like the dewfall, so that they may become for us the body and blood of our Lord Jesus Christ. At the time he was betrayed and entered willingly into his passion, he took bread and, giving thanks, broke it, gave it to his disciples, saying, Take this, all of you, and eat of it, for this is my body, which will be given up for you.
2: In a similar way, when supper was ended, he took the chalice, and once more giving thanks, he gave it to his disciples, saying, "Take this, all of you, and drink from it, for this is the chalice of my blood, the blood of the new and eternal covenant, which will be poured out for you and for many for the forgiveness of sins. Do this in memory of me." The mystery of faith, we proclaim your death, O Lord, and profess your resurrection until you come again. Therefore, as we celebrate the memorial of his death and resurrection, we offer you, Lord, the bread of life and the chalice of salvation, giving thanks that you have held us worthy to be in your presence and minister to you. Humbly we pray that, partaking of the body and blood of Christ, we may be gathered into one by the Holy Spirit. Remember, Lord, your church spread throughout the world, and bring her to the fullness of charity, together with Leo our Pope and Gregory our Bishop and all the clergy. Remember also our brothers and sisters who have fallen asleep in the hope of the resurrection, and all who have died in your mercy. Welcome them into the light of your face. Have mercy on us all, we pray, that with the Blessed Virgin Mary, Mother of God, with Blessed Joseph, her spouse, with the blessed apostles and all the saints who have pleased you throughout the ages, we may merit to be co-heirs to eternal life and may praise and glorify you through your Son, Jesus Christ. Through him and with him and in him, O God, Almighty Father, in the unity of the Holy Spirit, all glory and honor is yours forever and ever. Amen. At the Savior's command, informed by divine teaching, we dare to say,
7: Our Father, who art in heaven, hallowed be thy name. Thy kingdom come, thy will be done, on earth as it is in heaven. Give us this day our daily bread, and forgive us our trespasses, as we forgive those who trespass against us. Lead us not into temptation, but deliver us from evil.
2: Deliver us, Lord, we pray, from every evil. Graciously grant peace in our days, that by the help of your mercy, we may be always free from sin and safe from all distress, as we await the blessed hope and the coming of our Savior, Jesus Christ. Lord Jesus Christ, who said to your apostles, "Peace I leave you, my peace I give you," look not on our sins, but on the faith of your church, and graciously grant her peace and unity in accordance with your will, who live and reign forever and ever.
7: Amen.
2: The peace of the Lord be with you always. Let us offer each other the sign of peace. Lamb of God, you take away the sins of the world. Have mercy on us.
7: Lamb of God, you take away the sins of the world. Have mercy on us. Lamb of God,
2: you take away the sins of the world. Behold the Lamb of God. Behold him who takes away the sins of the world. Blessed are those called to the supper of the Lamb.
7: Lord, I am not worthy, but only say the word, and my soul shall be healed.

My Jesus, I believe that you are really present in the most blessed sacrament. I love you above all things, and I desire you to come into my soul. As I cannot now receive you sacramentally, come spiritually into my heart. I embrace you and unite myself wholly to you. Do not permit me ever to become separated from you. Look down upon me, good and gentle Jesus, while before your face I humbly kneel. With burning soul and prayer, I beseech you to fix in my heart lively sentiments of faith, hope, and charity, true contrition for my sins, and a firm purpose of amendment. I contemplate with great love and tender pity over your 5 most precious wounds, pondering over them within me, while I call to mind the words which David the prophet said of you. They have pierced my hands and my feet. They have numbered all my bones.

0: Let us pray. 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
1: My name is Dan Davis, and you are listening to Spirit FM. Growing up in Tampa Bay for me was always special. We had sunshine, sports, and Spirit FM. Back in middle school, I had a really long commute downtown, and Spirit FM was always with us. 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Hearing my faith made real and approachable on the radio was so nice. And looking back, these are the moments that taught me what it was to live with Spirit. 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

Have church coming up, Rachel Purcell. Speaking of, if you're looking for a church home, our diocesan website is dosp.org. We are in the Diocese of St. Petersburg, and there are, I might be getting this wrong, but at least 80 Catholic churches. And, I have been to most of them. I grew up here in Tampa Bay, and so I can vouch for most of them. If you're looking for a church home, dosp.org. And you may be thinking, well, Jamie, I'm not Catholic, or, I was, and I'm not anymore, and, something like that. You're always welcome. Nothing special you got to do. Just find a time that's right for you. Catholic masses, we have like any given parish will have 1, 2, 3, 4, potentially up to 6 or 7, you may call them service times, we call them mass times, on any given weekend, on every weekend, I should say. So just find a mass time and go, dosp.org. We love Jesus Christ. He's our Lord and Savior. 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
1: Always so much going on, including this weekend. It's the 2026 Marian Congress, Mary the Bridge to All Cultures. And this will be Saturday the 16th at the Cathedral of St. Jude the Apostle from 9 until 3. Mass with Bishop Lynch will be at 4 p.m. And more information coming soon. 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
2: 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I thank you guys for what you're doing. 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

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Amen. 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

Ashley joined us last week for Spread the Word. She said, I hadn't listened for years. I was coming home from dog park duty after my husband died, taking over his dog park duty. She turned on the radio for the first time in a year, and it was the 8:50 prayer time, and she heard, pray for Ashley and James, peace coming from the radio. And somehow someone put in a prayer request for her and her husband, and she stopped believing in coincidence and just started listening again. Ashley, thanks so much for listening. 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Maybe.

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0: Where Would I Be coming up by Peter Burton. My name is Jamie. Well, here we are in the month of May. I don't know if you know, every month there is a cause or a focus or a theme. Mental health awareness is in May. And I mention this because, you know, I think it's just, it has a stigma surrounding it. Things we don't talk about. And it's, you know, you wonder, like, who takes care of folks that are struggling with a mental diagnosis, right? And I can tell you this, I know there are many organizations, but there's one that I'm familiar with very much. So it's called the Academy at Bradenton. They have another location. It's called the Academy at Glengarry down in Sarasota. And this is an organization that supports folks, adults, young adults, living and trying to recover from a mental health diagnosis. And in a way that is so unique, it's not clinical or it doesn't surround medicine. It's in a way that provides them with an environment where they could come and be themselves, meet friends, have fun, find meaningful purpose through work, and not be the sum of their diagnosis, but be so much more. Be the person that God created them to be. It's an amazing program. It's called the Academy at Bradenton. You can look it up at academysrq.org. But if you perhaps have a diagnosis or know someone, check it out, academysrq.org.
1: 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I almost can't believe it.

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All right, so Hannah Kerr is coming up. Also, our prayer time at 3:30. 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So let us know if you have something going.

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0: I recently traveled to Italy, and even before I stepped on the plane, I could feel God preparing my heart. Hi, I'm Olivia from Middays here at Spirit FM. That trip became so much more than travel. It was a pilgrimage. It was a chance to step away from the noise of everyday life and to make space for prayer and reflection. I found myself thinking a lot about the saints, St. Francis, St. Catherine, St. Rita. They were all real people who trusted God through struggles and suffering. Their faith wasn't perfect, but it was faithful, and that gave me hope. Being in Rome reminded me that our Catholic faith is so much bigger than our daily routines. It connects us to generations of believers, all seeking to know Christ more deeply. We're all on a pilgrimage in some way. Maybe yours is caring for your family, or walking through something hard, or just showing up for Mass. Whatever God is leading you to do today, keep walking with Him and keep living with Spirit.
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0: Hi, I'm Greg Schutte, Director of Marriage Works Ohio, Catholic therapist and author of the Building a Eucharistic Marriage Catholic Marriage Course. 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
1: I've got a fire. 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Oh, and how I wish it was already on fire. 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I hope the fire, the flame of faith is burning bright in you today, friend, because we need you. You are made in the image of Christ. You're baptized. And you are family. So we need to get out in that vineyard together and do this good work. You know, it's one thing to play amazing music and share our love and joy and our relationship with Jesus Christ. 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Let people know that we are working for the kingdom on earth. 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
3: We haven't even made it to Christmas in July yet, but I hope you're ready because a new Christmas tour has already been announced with CeCe Winans, Michael W. Smith, and Amy Grant all together. They're not coming to Florida, but honestly, you have a really long heads up, so you can plan to travel to North Carolina if you really want. Elevation Rhythm has a new song called Father's House. There's a new Amy Grant pop-up exhibit at the Museum of Christian and Gospel Music. Tasha Layton premiered a short film for her song Meet Me in the Valley, which takes a look at her journey into stillness, surrender, and spiritual renewal. Lots of new Forrest Frank music, specifically a new single out called OK. There's a new song from Sons of Sunday called One More Day. New collaboration from Brandon Lake and Nick Jonas called The Author. Zach Williams has a new devotional and he shares his story in the book, which drops on May 19th. And Leanna Crawford has her new single called Thank God. My name's Francesca. 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

Testimony coming up also. Apollo LTD Soul. Worth saving. My name is Jamie. It's going to be a great day today. Stay focused on Christ. And also remember, coming up very soon, May 16th and 17th, is Glory in the Gardens at Busch Gardens, Tampa Bay. 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So much to look forward to. And I know, man, there's so much going on in the world and busy time of year with graduations and trying to find those summer camps for the kiddos. How can you be successful in all of the stuff that is in our minds? Jesus. Obvious. You knew that. So stay focused on him. Make him the foundation of all those decisions. Trust in him that his will is always the right way. Seek his will.

0: 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Here's what you missed.
1: People eat about 30,000 of these over their lifetime. What do you think they are?
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1: What?
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0: Davis and Maria, 6 to 10 a.m. on your Spirit.

Thanks for joining me as we take a minute for prayer. My name is Jamie. In the name of the Father, and of the Son, and of the Holy Spirit, Lord Jesus, through the Immaculate Heart of Mary, we offer you our prayers, works, joys, and sufferings of this day for all the intentions of your Sacred Heart in union with the Holy Sacrifice of the Mass throughout the world, for the salvation of souls, the reparation of sins, the reunion of all Christians, and for the intentions of the Holy Father this month. We offer all the intentions of those who are praying with us at this moment. And we offer all the intentions called and emailed into Spirit FM this week. Our Father, who art in heaven, hallowed be thy name. Thy kingdom come, thy will be done on earth as it is in heaven. Give us this day our daily bread, and forgive us our trespasses as we forgive those who trespass against us. And lead us not into temptation, but deliver us from evil. Hail Mary, full of grace, the Lord is with thee. Blessed art thou among women, and blessed is the fruit of thy womb, Jesus. Holy Mary, Mother of God, pray for our sinners now and at the hour of our death. And glory be to the Father, and to the Son, and to the Holy Spirit, as it was in the beginning, is now, and ever shall be, world without end. Amen.

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All right, Matthew West coming up. Also, Stars Go Dim and the Spirit of the Morning Show at 6 a.m. It's been a pleasure hanging out with you and playing amazing music. I hope you have enjoyed it. Just got to say it again. 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Thank you so much for your support. Appreciate you listening. Appreciate you giving. I know, man, giving in the money and giving that tithe and that money, it could be tough. But I just want you to know that lives are changed when we are faithful with our time, talent, and treasure. When we do it for the kingdom of God, He uses those gifts to bring Him glory, to lift up His children, and to bring peace and joy in the lives of people who need it. All right? So, job well done. Thanks so much for your support. Talk to you again tomorrow.

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0: In the name of the Father, and of the Son, and of the Holy Spirit, amen. Our Father, who art in heaven, hallowed be thy name. Thy kingdom come, thy will be done, on earth as it is in heaven.
1: Give us this day our daily bread, and forgive us our trespasses, as we forgive those who trespass against us. And lead us not into temptation, but deliver us from evil. Amen.
0: Hail Mary, full of grace, the Lord is with thee. Blessed art thou among women, and blessed is the fruit of thy womb, Jesus.
1: Holy Mary, Mother of God, pray for us sinners, now and at the hour of our death. Amen.
0: I believe in God, the Father Almighty, creator of heaven and earth, and in Jesus Christ, his only Son, our Lord, who was conceived by the Holy Spirit, born of the Virgin Mary, suffered under Pontius Pilate, was crucified, died, and was buried. He descended into hell. On the third day, he rose again from the dead. He ascended into heaven and is seated at the right hand of God the Father Almighty. From there, he will come to judge the living and the dead.
1: I believe in the Holy Spirit, the Holy Catholic Church, the communion of saints, the forgiveness of sins, the resurrection of the body, and life everlasting. Amen.
0: Eternal Father, I offer you the body and blood, soul and divinity of your dearly beloved Son, our Lord Jesus Christ,
1: in atonement for our sins and those of the whole world.
0: For the sake of his sorrowful passion,
1: have mercy on us and on the whole world.
0: For the sake of his sorrowful passion,
1: have mercy on us and on the whole world.
0: For the sake of his sorrowful passion,
1: have mercy on us and on the whole world.
0: For the sake of his sorrowful passion,
1: have mercy on us and on the whole world.
0: For the sake of his sorrowful passion,
1: have mercy on us and on the whole world.
0: For the sake of his sorrowful passion,
1: have mercy on us and on the whole world.
0: For the sake of his sorrowful passion,
1: have mercy on us and on the whole world.
0: For the sake of his sorrowful passion,
1: have mercy on us and on the whole world.
0: For the sake of his sorrowful passion,
1: have mercy on us and on the whole world.
0: For the sake of his sorrowful passion,
1: have mercy on us and on the whole world.
0: Eternal Father, I offer you the body and blood, soul and divinity of your dearly beloved Son, our Lord Jesus Christ,
1: in atonement for our sins and those of the whole world.
0: For the sake of his sorrowful passion,
1: have mercy on us and on the whole world.
0: For the sake of his sorrowful passion,
1: have mercy on us and on the whole world.
0: For the sake of his sorrowful passion,
1: have mercy on us and on the whole world.
0: For the sake of his sorrowful passion,
1: have mercy on us and on the whole world.
0: For the sake of his sorrowful passion,
1: have mercy on us and on the whole world.
0: For the sake of his sorrowful passion,
1: have mercy on us and on the whole world.
0: For the sake of his sorrowful passion,
1: have mercy on us and on the whole world.
0: For the sake of his sorrowful passion,
1: have mercy on us and on the whole world.
0: For the sake of his sorrowful passion,
1: have mercy on us and on the whole world.
0: For the sake of his sorrowful passion,
1: have mercy on us and on the whole world.
0: Eternal Father, I offer you the body and blood, soul and divinity of your dearly beloved Son, our Lord Jesus Christ,
1: in atonement for our sins and those of the whole world.
0: For the sake of his sorrowful passion,
1: have mercy on us and on the whole world.
0: For the sake of his sorrowful passion,
1: have mercy on us and on the whole world.
0: For the sake of his sorrowful passion,
1: have mercy on us and on the whole world.
0: For the sake of his sorrowful passion,
1: have mercy on us and on the whole world.
0: For the sake of his sorrowful passion,
1: have mercy on us and on the whole world.
0: For the sake of his sorrowful passion,
1: have mercy on us and on the whole world.
0: For the sake of his sorrowful passion,
1: have mercy on us and on the whole world.
0: For the sake of his sorrowful passion,
1: have mercy on us and on the whole world.
0: For the sake of his sorrowful passion,
1: have mercy on us and on the whole world.
0: For the sake of his sorrowful passion,
1: have mercy on us and on the whole world.
0: Eternal Father, I offer you the body and blood, soul and divinity of your dearly beloved Son, our Lord Jesus Christ,
1: in atonement for our sins and those of the whole world.
0: For the sake of his sorrowful passion,
1: have mercy on us and on the whole world.
0: For the sake of his sorrowful passion,
1: have mercy on us and on the whole world.
0: For the sake of his sorrowful passion,
1: have mercy on us and on the whole world.
0: For the sake of his sorrowful passion,
1: have mercy on us and on the whole world.
0: For the sake of his sorrowful passion,
1: have mercy on us and on the whole world.
0: For the sake of his sorrowful passion,
1: have mercy on us and on the whole world.
0: For the sake of his sorrowful passion,
1: have mercy on us and on the whole world.
0: For the sake of his sorrowful passion,
1: have mercy on us and on the whole world.
0: For the sake of his sorrowful passion,
1: have mercy on us and on the whole world.
0: For the sake of his sorrowful passion,
1: have mercy on us and on the whole world.
0: Eternal Father, I offer you the body and blood, soul and divinity of your dearly beloved Son, our Lord Jesus Christ,
1: in atonement for our sins and those of the whole world.
0: For the sake of his sorrowful passion,
1: have mercy on us and on the whole world.
0: For the sake of his sorrowful passion,
1: have mercy on us and on the whole world.
0: For the sake of his sorrowful passion,
1: have mercy on us and on the whole world.
0: For the sake of his sorrowful passion,
1: have mercy on us and on the whole world.
0: For the sake of his sorrowful passion,
1: have mercy on us and on the whole world.
0: For the sake of his sorrowful passion,
1: have mercy on us and on the whole world.
0: For the sake of his sorrowful passion,
1: have mercy on us and on the whole world.
0: For the sake of his sorrowful passion,
1: have mercy on us and on the whole world.
0: For the sake of his sorrowful passion,
1: have mercy on us and on the whole world.
0: For the sake of his sorrowful passion,
1: have mercy on us and on the whole world.
0: Holy God, Holy Mighty One, Holy Immortal One,
1: have mercy on us and on the whole world.
0: Holy God, Holy Mighty One, Holy Immortal One,
1: have mercy on us and on the whole world.
0: Holy God, Holy Mighty One, Holy Immortal One,
1: have mercy on us and on the whole world.
0: Eternal God, in whom mercy is endless, and the treasury of compassion inexhaustible,
1: look kindly upon us and increase your mercy in us, that in difficult moments we might not despair nor become despondent, but with great confidence submit ourselves to your holy will, which is love and mercy itself.
0: In the name of the Father, and of the Son, and of the Holy Spirit, amen.
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0: This is Franciscan Media's Saint of the Day for May 13th. Today we celebrate Our Lady of Fatima. Between May 13 and October 13, 1917, three Portuguese children received apparitions of Our Lady near Fatima, Portugal, 100 or so miles north of Lisbon. Within a few years, two of the children had died. The third visionary, Lúcia de Santos, was still living as a Carmelite nun more than 80 years later. During the apparitions, Mary asked the children to pray the rosary on behalf of world peace, for the end of World War I, for sinners, and for the conversion of Russia. Mary also gave the children three secrets. Sister Lúcia revealed the first secret in 1927, which concerned devotion to the Immaculate Heart of Mary. The second secret was a vision of hell. In 2000, Pope John Paul II directed the Holy See's Secretary of State to reveal the third secret. It spoke of a bishop in white who was shot by a group of soldiers who fired bullets and arrows into him. Many people linked this to the assassination attempt against John Paul II in St. Peter's Square on May 13, 1981. The Feast of Our Lady of Fatima, approved by the local bishop in 1930, was added to the church's worldwide calendar in 2002. There's more about the saints along with inspiration and Catholic resources at our website, saintoftheday.org. From Franciscan Media, this has been Saint of the Day.
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1: In the name of the Father, and of the Son, and of the Holy Spirit.
2: Amen.
1: I believe in God, the Father Almighty, maker of heaven and earth. I believe in Jesus Christ, his only Son, our Lord, who was conceived by the Holy Spirit, born of the Virgin Mary, suffered under Pontius Pilate, was crucified, died, and was buried. He descended to the dead. On the third day he rose again from the dead. He ascended into heaven, seated at the right hand of God, the Father Almighty. From thence he shall come to judge the living and the dead.
2: I believe in the Holy Spirit, the Holy Catholic Church, the communion of saints, the forgiveness of sins, the resurrection of the body, and life everlasting. Amen.
1: Our Father, who art in heaven, hallowed be thy name. Thy kingdom come, thy will be done, on earth as it is in heaven.
2: Give us this day our daily bread, and forgive us our trespasses, as we forgive those who trespass against us. And lead us not into temptation, but deliver us from evil. Amen. Hail Mary, full of grace, the Lord is with thee. Blessed art thou among women, and blessed is the fruit of thy womb, Jesus.
1: Holy Mary, Mother of God, pray for us sinners, now and at the hour of our death. Amen.
2: Hail Mary, full of grace, the Lord is with thee. Blessed art thou among women, and blessed is the fruit of thy womb, Jesus.
1: Holy Mary, Mother of God, pray for us sinners, now and at the hour of our death. Amen.
2: Hail Mary, full of grace, the Lord is with thee. Blessed art thou among women, and blessed is the fruit of thy womb, Jesus.
1: Holy Mary, Mother of God, pray for us sinners, now and at the hour of our death. Amen. Glory be to the Father, and to the Son, and to the Holy Spirit.
2: As it was in the beginning, is now, and ever shall be, world without end. Amen.
1: The first glorious mystery, the resurrection. Our Father who art in heaven, hallowed be thy name. Thy kingdom come, thy will be done, on earth as it is in heaven.
2: Give us this day our daily bread, and forgive us our trespasses, as we forgive those who trespass against us. And lead us not into temptation, but deliver us from evil. Amen.
1: Amen, amen, I say to you. You will weep and mourn, while the world rejoices. You will grieve, but your grief will become joy.
2: Hail Mary, full of grace, the Lord is with thee. Blessed art thou among women, and blessed is the fruit of thy womb, Jesus.
1: Holy Mary, Mother of God, pray for us sinners, now and at the hour of our death. Amen. So you also are now in anguish, but I will see you again, and your hearts will rejoice, and no one will take your joy away from you.
2: Hail Mary, full of grace, the Lord is with thee. Blessed art thou among women, and blessed is the fruit of thy womb, Jesus.
1: Holy Mary, Mother of God, pray for us sinners, now and at the hour of our death. Amen. But at daybreak on the first day of the week, they took the spices they had prepared and went to the tomb.
2: Hail Mary, full of grace, the Lord is with thee. Blessed art thou among women, and blessed is the fruit of thy womb, Jesus.
1: Holy Mary, Mother of God, pray for us sinners, now and at the hour of our death. Amen. And behold, there was a great earthquake, for an angel of the Lord descended from heaven, approached, rolled back the stone, and sat upon it.
2: Hail Mary, full of grace, the Lord is with thee. Blessed art thou among women, and blessed is the fruit of thy womb, Jesus.
1: Holy Mary, Mother of God, pray for us sinners, now and at the hour of our death. Amen. Then the angel said to the women in reply, "Do not be afraid. I know that you are seeking Jesus the crucified. He is not here."
2: Hail Mary, full of grace, the Lord is with thee. Blessed art thou among women, and blessed is the fruit of thy womb, Jesus.
1: Holy Mary, Mother of God, pray for us sinners, now and at the hour of our death. Amen. For he has been raised just as he said. Come and see the place where he lay.
2: Hail Mary, full of grace, the Lord is with thee. Blessed art thou among women, and blessed is the fruit of thy womb, Jesus.
1: Holy Mary, Mother of God, pray for us sinners, now and at the hour of our death. Amen. Then go quickly and tell his disciples, he has been raised from the dead, and he is going before you to Galilee. There you will see him. Behold, I have told you.
2: Hail Mary, full of grace, the Lord is with thee. Blessed art thou among women, and blessed is the fruit of thy womb, Jesus.
1: Holy Mary, Mother of God, Pray for us sinners, now and at the hour of our death. Amen. Then they went away quickly from the tomb, fearful yet overjoyed, and ran to announce this to his disciples.
2: Hail Mary, full of grace, the Lord is with thee. Blessed art thou among women, and blessed is the fruit of thy womb, Jesus.
1: Holy Mary, Mother of God, pray for us sinners, now and at the hour of our death. Amen. I am the resurrection and the life. Whoever believes in me, even if he dies, will live.
2: Hail Mary, full of grace, the Lord is with thee. Blessed art thou among women, and blessed is the fruit of thy womb, Jesus.
1: Holy Mary, Mother of God, pray for us sinners, now and at the hour of our death. Amen. And everyone who lives and believes in me will never die.
2: Hail Mary, full of grace, the Lord is with thee. Blessed art thou among women, and blessed is the fruit of thy womb, Jesus.
1: Holy Mary, Mother of God,

0: and forgive us our trespasses, as we forgive those who trespass against us. And lead us not into temptation, but deliver us from evil. Amen.
1: Then he led them out as far as Bethany, raised his hands, and blessed them.
0: Hail Mary, full of grace, the Lord is with thee. Blessed art thou among women, and blessed is the fruit of thy womb, Jesus.
1: Holy Mary, Mother of God, pray for us sinners, now and at the hour of our death. Amen. Then Jesus approached and said to them, All power in heaven and on earth has been given to me.
0: Hail Mary, full of grace, the Lord is with thee. Blessed art thou among women, and blessed is the fruit of thy womb, Jesus.
1: Holy Mary, Mother of God, pray for us sinners, now and at the hour of our death. Amen. Go, therefore, and make disciples of all nations.
0: Hail Mary, full of grace, the Lord is with thee. Blessed art thou among women, and blessed is the fruit of thy womb, Jesus.
1: Holy Mary, Mother of God, pray for us sinners, now and at the hour of our death. Amen. Baptizing them in the name of the Father, and of the Son, and of the Holy Spirit.
0: Hail Mary, full of grace, the Lord is with thee. Blessed art thou among women, and blessed is the fruit of thy womb, Jesus.
1: Holy Mary, Mother of God, pray for us sinners, now and at the hour of our death. Amen. Teaching them to observe all that I have commanded you.
0: Hail Mary, full of grace, the Lord is with thee. Blessed art thou among women, and blessed is the fruit of thy womb, Jesus.
1: Holy Mary, Mother of God, pray for us sinners, now and at the hour of our death. Amen. Whoever believes and is baptized will be saved.
0: Hail Mary, full of grace, the Lord is with thee. Blessed art thou among women, and blessed is the fruit of thy womb, Jesus.
1: Holy Mary, Mother of God, pray for us sinners, now and at the hour of our death. Amen. Whoever does not believe will be condemned.
0: Hail Mary, full of grace, the Lord is with thee. Blessed art thou among women, and blessed is the fruit of thy womb, Jesus.
1: Holy Mary, Mother of God, pray for us sinners, now and at the hour of our death. Amen. And behold, I am with you always, until the end of the age.
0: Hail Mary, full of grace, the Lord is with thee. Blessed art thou among women, and blessed is the fruit of thy womb, Jesus.
1: Holy Mary, Mother of God, pray for us sinners, now and at the hour of our death. Amen. When he had said this, as they were looking on, he was lifted up, and a cloud took him from their sight.
0: Hail Mary, full of grace, the Lord is with thee. Blessed art thou among women, and blessed is the fruit of thy womb, Jesus.
1: Holy Mary, Mother of God, pray for us sinners, now and at the hour of our death. Amen. So then the Lord Jesus, after he spoke to them, was taken up into heaven, and took his seat at the right hand of God.
0: Hail Mary, full of grace, the Lord is with thee. Blessed art thou among women, and blessed is the fruit of thy womb, Jesus.
1: Holy Mary, Mother of God, pray for us sinners, now and at the hour of our death. Amen. Glory be to the Father, and to the Son, and to the Holy Spirit.
0: As it was in the beginning, is now, and ever shall be, world without end. Amen.
1: O my Jesus, forgive us our sins, save us from the fires of hell. Lead all souls to heaven, especially those in most need of thy mercy. The third glorious mystery, the descent of the Holy Spirit. Our Father who art in heaven, hallowed be thy name. Thy kingdom come, thy will be done, on earth as it is in heaven.
0: Give us this day our daily bread, and forgive us our trespasses, as we forgive those who trespass against us. And lead us not into temptation, but deliver us from evil. Amen.
1: When the time for Pentecost was fulfilled, they were all in one place together.
0: Hail Mary, full of grace, the Lord is with thee. Blessed art thou among women, and blessed is the fruit of thy womb, Jesus.
1: Holy Mary, Mother of God, pray for us sinners, now and at the hour of our death. Amen. And suddenly there came from the sky a noise like a strong driving wind, and it filled the entire house in which they were.
0: Hail Mary, full of grace, the Lord is with thee. Blessed art thou among women, and blessed is the fruit of thy womb, Jesus.
1: Holy Mary, Mother of God, pray for us sinners, now and at the hour of our death. Amen. Then there appeared to them tongues as of fire, which parted and came to rest on each one of them.
0: Hail Mary, full of grace, the Lord is with thee. Blessed art thou among women, and blessed is the fruit of thy womb, Jesus.
1: Holy Mary, Mother of God, pray for us sinners, now and at the hour of our death. Amen. And they were all filled with the Holy Spirit, and began to speak in different tongues, as the Spirit enabled them to proclaim.
0: Hail Mary, full of grace, the Lord is with thee. Blessed art thou among women, and blessed is the fruit of thy womb, Jesus.
1: Holy Mary,

0: Mother of God, pray for us sinners, now and at the hour of our death. Amen. Now there were devout Jews from every nation under heaven staying in Jerusalem.
1: Hail Mary, full of grace, the Lord is with thee. Blessed art thou among women, and blessed is the fruit of thy womb, Jesus.
0: Holy Mary, Mother of God, pray for us sinners, now and at the hour of our death. Amen. Then Peter stood up with the 11, raised his voice, and proclaimed to them, You who are Jews, indeed all of you staying in Jerusalem, let this be known to you, and listen to my words.
1: Hail Mary, full of grace, the Lord is with thee. Blessed art thou among women, and blessed is the fruit of thy womb, Jesus.
0: Holy Mary, Mother of God, pray for us sinners, now and at the hour of our death. Amen. Peter said to them, Repent and be baptized, every one of you, in the name of Jesus Christ for the forgiveness of your sins, and you will receive the gift of the Holy Spirit.
1: Hail Mary, full of grace, the Lord is with thee. Blessed art thou among women, and blessed is the fruit of thy womb, Jesus.
0: Holy Mary, Mother of God, pray for us sinners, now and at the hour of our death. Amen. Those who accepted his message were baptized, and about 3,000 persons were added that day.
1: Hail Mary, full of grace, the Lord is with thee. Blessed art thou among women, and blessed is the fruit of thy womb, Jesus.
0: Holy Mary, Mother of God, pray for us sinners, now and at the hour of our death. Amen. Send forth thy Spirit, and they shall be created, and you shall renew the face of the earth.
1: Hail Mary, full of grace, the Lord is with thee. Blessed art thou among women, and blessed is the fruit of thy womb, Jesus.
0: Holy Mary, Mother of God, pray for us sinners, now and at the hour of our death. Amen. Come, Holy Spirit, and fill the hearts of thy faithful, and kindle in them the fire of your love.
1: Hail Mary, full of grace, the Lord is with thee. Blessed art thou among women, and blessed is the fruit of thy womb, Jesus.
0: Holy Mary, Mother of God, pray for us sinners, now and at the hour of our death. Amen. Glory be to the Father, and to the Son, and to the Holy Spirit.
1: As it was in the beginning, is now, and ever shall be, world without end. Amen.
0: O my Jesus, forgive us our sins, save us from the fires of hell, lead all souls to heaven, especially those in most need of thy mercy. The fourth glorious mystery, the Assumption of Mary. Our Father who art in heaven, hallowed be thy name. Thy kingdom come, thy will be done, on earth as it is in heaven.
1: Give us this day our daily bread, and forgive us our trespasses, as we forgive those who trespass against us. And lead us not into temptation, but deliver us from evil. Amen.
0: My lover speaks, he says to me, Arise, my beloved, my beautiful one, and come.
1: Hail Mary, full of grace, the Lord is with thee. Blessed art thou among women, and blessed is the fruit of thy womb, Jesus.
0: Holy Mary, Mother of God, pray for us sinners, now and at the hour of our death. Amen. For see, the winter is past, the rains are over and gone, the flowers appear on the earth, the time of pruning the vines is come, and the song of the dove is heard in our land.
1: Hail Mary, full of grace, the Lord is with thee. Blessed art thou among women, and blessed is the fruit of thy womb, Jesus.
0: Holy Mary, Mother of God, pray for us sinners, now and at the hour of our death. Amen. The fig tree puts forth its figs, and the vines in bloom give forth fragrance. Arise, my beloved, my beautiful one, and come. O my dove in the clefts of the rock, in the secret recesses of the cliff, let me see you, let me hear your voice, for your voice is sweet, and you are lovely.
1: Hail Mary, full of grace, the Lord is with thee. Blessed art thou among women, and blessed is the fruit of thy womb, Jesus.
0: Holy Mary, Mother of God, pray for us sinners, now and at the hour of our death. Amen. Then God's temple in heaven was opened, and the ark of his covenant could be seen in the temple. There were flashes of lightning, rumblings and peals of thunder, an earthquake, and a violent hailstorm.
1: Hail Mary, full of grace, the Lord is with thee. Blessed art thou among women, and blessed is the fruit of thy womb, Jesus.
0: Holy Mary, Mother of God, pray for us sinners, now and at the hour of our death. Amen. A great sign appeared in the sky, a woman clothed with the sun.
1: Hail Mary, full of grace, the Lord is with thee. Blessed art thou among women, and blessed is the fruit of thy womb, Jesus.
0: Holy Mary, Mother of God, pray for us sinners, now and at the hour of our death. Amen. With the moon under her feet, and on her head a crown of 12 stars.
1: Hail Mary, full of grace, the Lord is with thee. Blessed art thou among women, and blessed is the fruit of thy womb, Jesus.
0: Holy Mary, Mother of God, pray for us sinners, now and at the hour of our death. Amen. You are beautiful, my beloved. You are beautiful. Your eyes are doves behind your veil. All glorious is the King's daughter as she enters, her raiment threaded with gold. In embroidered apparel she is led to the King.
1: Hail Mary, full of grace, the Lord is with thee. Blessed art thou among women, and blessed is the fruit of thy womb, Jesus.
0: Holy Mary, Mother of God, pray for us sinners, now and at the hour of our death. Amen. Blessed are they who wash their robes so as to have the right to the tree of life and enter the city through its gates.
1: Hail Mary, full of grace, the Lord is with thee. Blessed art thou among women, and blessed is the fruit of thy womb, Jesus.
0: Holy Mary, Mother of God, pray for us sinners, now and at the hour of our death. Amen. Blessed are you who believe that what was spoken to you by the Lord would be fulfilled. And Mary said, My soul proclaims the greatness of the Lord. My spirit rejoices in God my Savior.
1: Hail Mary, full of grace, the Lord is with thee. Blessed art thou among women, and blessed is the fruit of thy womb, Jesus.
0: Holy Mary, Mother of God, pray for us sinners, now and at the hour of our death. Amen. For he has looked upon his handmaid's lowliness. Behold, from now on will all ages call me blessed. The Mighty One has done great things for me, and holy is his name.
1: Hail Mary, full of grace, the Lord is with thee. Blessed art thou among women, and blessed is the fruit of thy womb, Jesus.
0: Holy Mary, Mother of God, pray for us sinners, now and at the hour of our death. Amen. Glory be to the Father, and to the Son, and to the Holy Spirit.
1: As it was in the beginning, is now, and ever shall be, world without end. Amen.
0: O my Jesus, forgive us our sins, save us from the fires of hell, lead all souls to heaven, especially those in most need of thy mercy. The fifth glorious mystery, the coronation of Mary. Our Father who art in heaven, hallowed be thy name. Thy kingdom come, thy will be done, on earth as it is in heaven.
1: Give us this day our daily bread, and forgive us our trespasses, as we forgive those who trespass against us. And lead us not into temptation, but deliver us from evil. Amen.
0: Who is this that comes forth like the dawn, as beautiful as the moon, as resplendent as the sun?
1: Hail Mary, full of grace, the Lord is with thee. Blessed art thou among women, and blessed is the fruit of thy womb, Jesus.
0: Holy Mary, Mother of God, pray for us sinners, now and at the hour of our death. Amen. Like a star shining among the clouds, like the full moon at the holy day season, like the sun shining upon the temple, like the rainbow appearing in the cloudy sky, like the blossoms on branches in springtime, like a lily on the banks of a stream.
1: Hail Mary, full of grace, the Lord is with thee. Blessed art thou among women, and blessed is the fruit of thy womb, Jesus.
0: Holy Mary, Mother of God, pray for us sinners, now and at the hour of our death. Amen. I am the rose of Sharon, a lily of the valley.
1: Hail Mary, full of grace, the Lord is with thee. Blessed art thou among women, and blessed is the fruit of thy womb, Jesus.
0: Holy Mary, Mother of God, pray for us sinners, now and at the hour of our death. Amen. From the mouth of the Most High I came forth, and mist-like covered the earth.
1: Hail Mary, full of grace, the Lord is with thee. Blessed art thou among women, and blessed is the fruit of thy womb, Jesus.
0: Holy Mary, Mother of God, pray for us sinners, now and at the hour of our death. Amen. In the highest heavens did I dwell, my throne on a pillar of cloud.
1: Hail Mary, full of grace, the Lord is with thee. Blessed art thou among women, and blessed is the fruit of thy womb, Jesus.
0: Holy Mary, Mother of God, pray for us sinners, now and at the hour of our death. Amen. I bud forth delights like the vine. My blossoms become fruit fair and rich.
1: Hail Mary, full of grace, the Lord is with thee. Blessed art thou among women, and blessed is the fruit of thy womb, Jesus.
0: Holy Mary, Mother of God, pray for us sinners, now and at the hour of our death. Amen. Come to me, all you that yearn for me, and be filled with my fruits. You will remember me as sweeter than honey.
1: Hail Mary, full of grace, the Lord is with thee. Blessed art thou among women, and blessed is the fruit of thy womb, Jesus.
0: Holy Mary, Mother of God, pray for us sinners, now and at the hour of our death. Amen. So now, O children, listen to me. Instruction and wisdom do not reject. Happy the man who obeys me.
1: Hail Mary, full of grace, the Lord is with thee. Blessed art thou among women, and blessed is the fruit of thy womb, Jesus.
0: Holy Mary, Mother of God, Pray for us sinners, now and at the hour of our death. Amen. And happy those who keep my ways. Happy the man watching daily at my gates. For he who finds me finds life, and wins favor from the Lord.
1: Hail Mary, full of grace, the Lord is with thee. Blessed art thou among women, and blessed is the fruit of thy womb, Jesus.
0: Holy Mary, Mother of God, pray for us sinners, now and at the hour of our death. Amen. Hail, Queen of Mercy, protect us from the enemy. Receive us at the hour of death.
1: Hail Mary, full of grace, the Lord is with thee. Blessed art thou among women, and blessed is the fruit of thy womb, Jesus.
0: Holy Mary, Mother of God, pray for us sinners, now and at the hour of our death. Amen. Glory be to the Father, and to the Son, and to the Holy Spirit.
1: As it was in the beginning, is now, and ever shall be, world without end. Amen.
0: O my Jesus, forgive us our sins. Save us from the fires of hell. Lead all souls to heaven, especially those in most need of thy mercy.
1: Hail, Holy Queen. Hail our life, our sweetness, and our hope. To thee do we cry, poor banished children of Eve. To thee do we send up our sighs, mourning and weeping in this valley of tears. Turn then, most gracious Advocate, thine eyes of mercy upon us, and after this our exile, show unto us the blessed fruit of thy womb, Jesus. O clement, O loving, O sweet Virgin Mary.
0: Pray for us, O Holy Mother of God,
1: that we may be made worthy of the promises of Christ.
0: In the name of the Father, and of the Son, and of the Holy Spirit.
1: Amen.
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0: through Bible in a Year is produced and funded by Ascension and distributed on radio through a partnership with Spoke Street Media. The Bible used is the Revised Standard Version, Catholic Edition, specifically the Great Adventure Bible from Ascension. The Bible in a Year reading plan and all Bible in a Year episodes can be found at ascensionpress.com/BIY or on the Ascension app. As we continue through 2 Samuel and 1 Chronicles, Father Mike keeps a focus on forgiveness, both on how to offer it fully as well as how to ask for it. Specifically today, he also invites us to consider how sometimes we can avoid needing forgiveness at all by doing what we were called to do in the first place.
1: Hi, my name is Father Mike Schmitz, and you're listening to The Bible in a Year, where we encounter God's voice and live life through the lens of Scripture. Using the Great Adventure Bible timeline, we'll read all the way from Genesis to Revelation, discovering how the story of salvation unfolds and how we fit into that story today. The Great Adventure Bible Timeline was developed by Jeff Cavins and is provided by Ascension, who produced and funded this program. It is day 133. We're reading four chapters today, 2 Samuel chapter 15, two chapters in 1 Chronicles, that's chapters 19 and 20. We're also praying Psalm 3. One quick note before we start the readings is in 1 Chronicles chapter 19 and 20, we're going to hear, again, just like always, it's going to be a little flashback. And some of the flashback we're going to get is David and his battles. We're also going to get a little glimpse of, in the spring of the year, when kings go out to battle. Joab led the armed forces and ravaged the country of the people of Ammon and besieged Rabbah, and David stayed at home. But we won't get the rest of the story. We're just going to get the story of the battle. And remember, that's because 1 Chronicles wants to highlight the fact that God is going to restore the kingdom, and he's going to restore the temple. He's going to restore the people of God, and he's going to restore the worship of God. And so that's what 1 Chronicles is really, really focusing on. But we resume our story with Absalom and what he's doing, rebelling against his father in 2 Samuel chapter 15, and then going back and seeing how David was a great warrior king, even if he wasn't a great father here in 1 Chronicles 19 and 20. 2 Samuel chapter 15, Absalom usurps the throne. After this, Absalom got himself a chariot and horses, and 50 men to run before him. And Absalom used to rise early and stand beside the way of the gate. And when any man had a suit to come before the king for judgment, Absalom would call to him and say, "From what city are you?" And when he said, "Your servant is of such and such a tribe in Israel," Absalom would say to him, "See, your claims are good and right, but there is no man deputed by the king to hear you." Absalom said moreover, "Oh, that I were judge in the land! Then every man with a suit or cause might come to me, and I would give him justice." And whenever a man came near to do obeisance to him, he would put out his hand and take hold of him and kiss him. Thus Absalom did to all Israel who came to the king for judgment. So Absalom stole the hearts of the men of Israel. And at the end of 4 years, Absalom said to the king, "Please let me go and pay my vow, which I have vowed to the Lord in Hebron. For your servant vowed a vow while I dwelt at Geshur and Aram, saying, 'If the Lord will indeed bring me back to Jerusalem, then I will offer worship to the Lord.'" The king said to him, "Go in peace." So he arose and went to Hebron. But Absalom sent secret messengers throughout all the tribes of Israel, saying, "As soon as you hear the sound of the trumpet, then say, 'Absalom is king at Hebron.'" With Absalom went 200 men from Jerusalem, who were invited guests. And they went in their simplicity and knew nothing. And while Absalom was offering the sacrifices, he sent for Ahithophel the Gilonite, David's counselor, from his city Gilo. And the conspiracy grew strong, and the people with Absalom kept increasing. David flees from Jerusalem. And a messenger came to David, saying, "The hearts of the men of Israel have gone after Absalom." Then David said to all his servants who were with him at Jerusalem, "Arise, and let us flee, or else there will be no escape for us from Absalom. Go in haste, lest he overtake us quickly and bring down evil upon us and strike the city with the edge of the sword." And the king's servants said to the king, "Behold, your servants are ready to do whatever my lord the king decides." So the king went forth, and all his household after him. And the king left 10 concubines to keep the house. And the king went forth, and all the people after him, and they halted at the last house. And all his servants passed by him, and all the Cherethites, and all the Pelethites, and all the 600 Gittites who had followed him from Gath passed on before the king. Then the king said to Ittai the Gittite, "Why do you also go with us? Go back and stay with the king, for you are a foreigner and also an exile from your home. You came only yesterday, and shall I today make you wander about with us, seeing I go I know not where? Go back, and take your brethren with you, and may the Lord show mercy and faithfulness to you. But Ittai answered the king, as the Lord lives, and as my lord the king lives, wherever my lord the king shall be, whether for death or for life, there also will your servant be. And David said to Ittai, go then, pass on. So Ittai the Gittite passed on, with all his men, and all the little ones who were with him. And all the country wept aloud as all the people passed by, and the king crossed the brook Kidron, and all the people passed on toward the wilderness. And Abiathar came up, and behold, Zadok came up also with all the Levites bearing the ark of the covenant of God, and they set down the ark of God until the people had all passed out of the city. Then the king said to Zadok, carry the ark of God back into the city. If I find favor in the eyes of the Lord, he will bring me back and let me see both it and his habitation. But if he says, I have no pleasure in you, behold, here I am. Let him do to me what seems good to him. The king also said to Zadok the priest, look, go back to the city in peace, you and Abiathar, with your two sons, Ahimaaz, your son, and Jonathan, the son of Abiathar. See, I will wait at the fords of the wilderness until word comes from you to inform me. So Zadok and Abiathar carried the ark of God back to Jerusalem, and they remained there. But David went up the ascent of the Mount of Olives, weeping as he went, barefoot and with his head covered, and all the people who were with him covered their heads, and they went up, weeping as they went. And it was told David, Ahithophel is among the conspirators with Absalom. And David said, O Lord, I pray you, turn the counsel of Ahithophel into foolishness. Hushai becomes David's spy. When David came to the summit, where God was worshipped, behold, Hushai the Archite came to meet him with his coat torn and earth upon his head. David said to him, if you go on with me, you will be a burden to me. But if you return to the city and say to Absalom, I will be your servant, O king, as I have been your father's servant in time past, so now I will be your servant. Then you will defeat for me the counsel of Ahithophel. Are not Zadok and Abiathar the priests with you there? So whatever you hear from the king's house, tell it to Zadok and Abiathar the priests. Behold, their two sons are with them there, Ahimaaz, Zadok's son, and Jonathan, Abiathar's son. And by them you shall send to me everything you hear. So Hushai, David's friend, came into the city, just as Absalom was entering Jerusalem. The first book of Chronicles, chapter 19. Defeat of the Ammonites and the Syrians. Now after this, Nahash, the king of the Ammonites, died, and his son reigned in his stead. And David said, I will deal loyally with Hanun, the son of Nahash, for his father dealt loyally with me. So David sent messengers to console him concerning his father, and David's servants came to Hanun in the land of the Ammonites to console him. But the princes of the Ammonites said to Hanun, do you think, because David has sent comforters to you, that he is honoring your father? Have not his servants come to you to search and to overthrow and to spy out the land? So Hanun took David's servants and shaved them and cut off their garments in the middle at their hips and sent them away, and they departed. When David was told concerning the men, he sent to meet them, for the men were greatly ashamed. And the king said, remain at Jericho until your beards have grown, and then return. When the Ammonites saw that they had made themselves odious to David, Hanun and the Ammonites sent 1,000 talents of silver to hire chariots and horsemen from Mesopotamia, from Aram Maak, and from Zobah. They hired 32,000 chariots, and the king of Maakah with his army, who came and encamped before Medeba. And the Ammonites were mustered from their cities and came to battle. When David heard of it, he sent Joab and all the army of the mighty men. And the Ammonites came out and drew up in battle array at the entrance of the city. And the kings who had come were by themselves in the open country. When Joab saw that the battle was set against him both in front and in the rear, he chose some of the picked men of Israel and arrayed them against the Syrians. The rest of his men he put in the charge of Abishai his brother, and they were arrayed against the Ammonites. And he said, if the Syrians are too strong for me, then you shall help me. But if the Ammonites are too strong for you, then I will help you. Be of good courage, and let us play the man for our people and for the cities of our God, and may the Lord do what seems good to him. So Joab and the people who were with him drew near before the Syrians for battle, and they fled before him. And when the Ammonites saw that the Syrians fled, they likewise fled before Abishai, Joab's brother, and entered the city. Then Joab came to Jerusalem. But when the Syrians saw that they had been defeated by Israel, they sent messengers and brought out the Syrians who were beyond the Euphrates with Shophak, the commander of the army of Hadadezer, at their head. And when it was told David, he gathered all Israel together and crossed the Jordan and came to them and drew up his forces against them. And when David set the battle in array against the Syrians, they fought with him. And the Syrians fled before Israel, and David slew of the Syrians the men of 7,000 chariots and 40,000 foot soldiers, and killed also Shophak, the commander of their army. And when the servants of Hadadezer saw that they had been defeated by Israel, they made peace with David and became subject to him. So the Syrians were not willing to help the Ammonites anymore. Chapter 20. The Siege and Capture of Rabbah. In the spring of the year, the time when kings go forth to battle, Joab led out the army and ravaged the country of the Ammonites, and came and besieged Rabbah. But David remained at Jerusalem. And Joab struck Rabbah and overthrew it. And David took the crown of their king from his head. He found that it weighed a talent of gold, and in it was a precious stone, and it was placed on David's head. And he brought forth the spoil of the city, a very great amount, and he brought forth the people who were in it, and set them to labor with saws and iron picks and axes. And thus David did to all the cities of the Ammonites. Then David and all the people returned to Jerusalem. War with the Philistines. And after this, there arose a war with the Philistines at Gezer. Then Sibekai the Hushathite slew Sipai, who was one of the descendants of the giants, and the Philistines were subdued. And there was again war with the Philistines, and Elhanan, the son of Jair, slew Lami, the brother of Goliath, the Gittite, the shaft of whose spear was like a weaver's beam. And there was again war at Gath, where there was a man of great stature who had 6 fingers on each hand and 6 toes on each foot, 24 in number. And he also was descended from the giants. And when he taunted Israel, Jonathan, the son of Shimeah, David's brother, slew him. These were descended from the giants in Gath, and they fell by the hand of David and by the hand of his servants. Psalm 3. Trust in God under adversity. A psalm of David when he fled from Absalom, his son. O Lord, how many are my foes? Many are rising against me. Many are saying of me, there is no help for him in God. But you, O Lord, are a shield about me, my glory and the lifter of my head. I cry aloud to the Lord, and he answers me from his holy mountain. I lie down and sleep. I wake again, for the Lord sustains me. I am not afraid of 10,000s of people who have set themselves against me round about. Arise, O Lord, deliver me, O my God. For you strike all my enemies on the cheek. You break the teeth of the wicked. Deliverance belongs to the Lord. Your blessing be upon your people. Father in heaven, we praise you and we give you thanks. And gosh, Lord, we do thank you. We offer this word of trust, this word of confidence in you and your goodness and your faithfulness, even in times of insecurity, even in times of uncertainty, even in times of great trial and battle where the enemy is winning. We declare our trust in you this day and every day. In Jesus' name, in the name of the Father and of the Son and of the Holy Spirit, amen. I wanted to highlight that fact that we declare our trust in God, even in the midst of the battle. Psalm 3, I mentioned yesterday, I think it was, that Psalm 131 is one of my favorite psalms. It's only 3 verses long, but it's also just this great psalm of trust and confidence, humble confidence in the Lord. But Psalm 3 is an incredible, phenomenal psalm of trust. And now we think, okay, it's Psalm of David. So here's David who's on his throne and he's saying, oh God, I trust you so much. But when Psalm 3 was written, it was written while David was fleeing from Absalom. So imagine, here everything is falling down around you. Like you're on the run from your own son who is trying to kill you and trying to take your throne, trying to take your authority. And everyone you know and everyone you love is now under threat of your own son. And it's your fault, more or less. And it's in that context that David writes this psalm of God, I trust in you. David's saying, I'm not going to wait till the battle is won to trust you. I'm going to trust you in the middle of the battle. And that, again, gosh, you guys, I know we have the sinner David. We have the flawed human being David. We have the David that maybe you can't even think of anymore without thinking of his massive, massive sin. But we also have this man who is like us and still trusts in God. And again, he says, I'm not going to wait for the battle to be won to trust God. I'm going to trust God in the middle of the battle. And so that we have him. And also, again, flawed human beings, but here's David in 2 Samuel chapter 15. And what is he doing? He's escaping, like, because his son Absalom. So at the beginning of chapter 15, Absalom is being smart. Absalom is back in Jerusalem. And good looking guy, Brad Pitt of the, I don't know, whoever the good looking people are now, Brad Pitt of Jerusalem. And he's positioning himself at the gate. And he's saying, hey, listen, let me judge your cases for you. I'm right. And listen, my dad can't be bothered. He can't be bothered by you, but I'll take care of you. And he shows that he wants to actively take care of the people of Israel. Now, obviously, he wants to do that in order to take the kingdom away from his father. But he shows initiative there. And then when he gathers the people at Hebron to fight against his father, David knows the writing's on the wall. He knows that he has to flee from the city. And there's something about David, just again, let's highlight this fact, that as Absalom's leading these people into Jerusalem, these warriors into Jerusalem to kill his father, David is walking with his people out to escape Jerusalem, and he waits, and they all walk by him as he makes sure they all leave the city and they're all safe. David stands there, and they all have to walk by him. And think about this. Not only is this a good sign of David saying, yeah, women and children first, you get in the lifeboats, I'm going to wait here until everyone's out, the captain going down with his ship, essentially. David's letting them all pass by him, making sure that everyone who needs to get out is getting out. But also, you know, they probably all knew, David, you failed as a king when you did that sin in chapter 11. David, you failed as a father when you didn't deal with Amnon, who violated his sister. David, you failed as a father when you didn't deal rightly with Absalom. And he's standing there as they all have to walk by him and see him in his shame. And there's something noble about this. Again, David remains a noble person. He remains the king who truly wants to care for his people. We're going to see him humbled even more tomorrow. But for this part, we have David saying, okay, priests, Zadok, Abiathar, take the Ark of the Lord back to the temple. If God wants to bring me back, I'll be able to be in his presence again. But the Lord belongs in his tent, you know, in the tabernacle area. And he just shows this trust. He just shows this trust very, very clearly in this moment. One last note. Ahithophel is the advisor, David's advisor, and Absalom sends for him. And so when David finds out that Ahithophel has essentially been a traitor and has gone over to Absalom, David is heartbroken. You can tell that David is truly disturbed. He's truly disturbed. And it's often thought that that's who David was thinking about when he wrote in the book of Psalms, even my friend who ate at my table, my own familiar friend whom I trusted, who ate my bread, has lifted up his heel against me in Psalm 41. Yeah, you can imagine that this is that friend, possibly Ahithophel, who was his counselor, who betrayed him and traded sides and went over to Absalom. Again, in the midst of all this, David shows his humility. In the midst of all this, David shows his trust in the Lord. And in all of this, David shows a true repentance. But will it be enough? Will it be enough for him to keep the kingdom together? Will it be enough for him to save his son? Because what we're going to find tomorrow and the following days is that David, more than almost anything, he wants this son, Absalom, to be safe. So if we need to act today to care for the people we love, maybe they don't know that we love them. Maybe they don't know that we've forgiven them. Maybe they've offered forgiveness to us, but we haven't received it or accepted it. That's an opportunity for us right now to take that step, to either offer forgiveness or receive forgiveness, to offer reconciliation or receive reconciliation, because we know this all started with inaction. This all started with failing to lift up the head and act on justice, act and do what was right in David's own family, in his own life. So I need that. I need the help to be able to act when I know I need to act in my life, with my family, with my parishioners, our students here on campus. And I think you do too, probably in your life and with your family, in your neighborhood. Anyways, gosh, we'll pray for each other because we're in the middle, not in the middle quite, but we're halfway. We're very much into the journey, and therefore we're very much into praying for each other. So let's keep praying for each other. I'm praying for you. Please pray for me. My name is Father Mike. I cannot wait to see you tomorrow. God bless.

0: That was day 133 of Bible in a Year with Father Mike Schmitz. And now we'd like to share audio from the Ascension app with scripture expert Jeff Kevins answering the question, how can we make sense of the treatment of women in the Old Testament?
1: When we struggle with questions like this, and when we're dealing with the treatment of women, we really have to take it to the Lord and pray about it. But we also have to study, because the backgrounds of these stories are very important. And one of the key steps in interpreting scripture in the catechism is that we look at what is called the literal sense of a text. And what we mean by the literal sense of a text is not what does it literally mean, but what was the intention of the author when they wrote this? Perhaps it was Judges, or it was Exodus, or Leviticus, or Deuteronomy in the Old Testament. And part of understanding that literal sense is understanding the culture of the day. That cannot be dismissed from the answer, because it's very, very important. So here's the question, the first one. Treatment of women in the Old Testament. There's been a lot of chatter about this, and people are wondering about the treatment of women, okay? And there's a lot of stories, and you're going to be hitting some real big stories coming up. And so I want to explain two or three of them here, and hopefully the way I'm explaining it will help you in understanding other stories as well. One of the most horrendous stories in the Bible, it comes from Judges chapter 19. In Judges chapter 19, there's the account of a Levite cutting up his concubine after she is raped and abused by strangers in the city. Nice story, right? Wow. Well, that is an absolutely horrific story, and that is actually the point of the story, is that the way she was treated was horrific, and in order to understand this, we have to look at the context of the book of Judges, which opens up and it says that Israel had no king. They had no central government. They had no central leadership. And the book ends with the words, everyone did what was right in his own eyes, in Judges 21. In fact, it's said twice at the beginning and the end that every man did what was right in his own eyes. And that is the problem. Judges describes the weakness of their system at that point. And right after that, in 1 Samuel, they're actually going to ask for a king. But even as you look at the kings of Israel, particularly Israel to the north, they're all bad. And in the south, in Jerusalem, there's many of them that are bad. And they're just always bad. And they are looking for a king. They're looking for a king. And so the story of Judges 19 is rooted really in a people deciding that they are going to live apart from the law of God. And this is what happens when we live apart from the law of God. And God certainly never commanded them to do such a thing, or does he endorse such a thing. It is horrific. But it also serves as a warning for us today in Christianity that we cannot make ourselves the final judges. We cannot make ourselves the single judge to determine what should be done in any situation apart from the law of God. And a reminder that the law of God is fulfilled in Jesus Christ. We'll get to that in just a moment. Now, there's also another story. Leviticus 15 instructions for women who have their menstrual cycle. And a lot of people will complain about that and say, well, it says that they are unclean, like somehow women are unclean because they had a menstrual cycle. Well, what about men? But if you read that further, you'll see that it's a very interesting thing, that the first half of that entire discussion deals with men, and it deals with bodily types of fluid and discharge and so forth. And the point of it is to be sanitary. And that's what it's about. And there's much more involved in that, in protecting women when there is blood. We're talking about wild animals. We're talking about disease and so forth. And so you can't just look at a scripture like Leviticus 15 and says, wow, look what it says about women. We don't consider women unclean today. Yeah, but we have a lot of other ways of dealing with this that they didn't have back then. I would direct you to that book, The Red Tent. It talks all about this in the community of women during the menstrual cycle. One of the most troubling scriptures Sharon and everybody else, in the Old Testament is Deuteronomy 22. Now, at first sight, wow, this seems horrific. And it's the instructions for a rapist to marry the woman he raped. Now, I imagine right there you're saying, no, I didn't even read that, Jeff. Are you serious? Yeah, I'm serious. The law says that a rapist should marry the woman that he raped. Again, remember that the civilization was not up to par at this point. And when we read these stories, we are reading about a people who are not following the laws of God. And the commonplace practice at that time in the world was that if a woman was raped, even her own family would kill her. They would murder her because it's a shame on the family. Now, this happens in the world today in some countries, that if a woman is raped or if she is found to be in a relationship outside of marriage, she is stoned to death. It happens today. But the law of God is very interesting here. She was supposed to be killed by her family because of the shame, right? But the law says is that the woman should marry the rapist. Now, what's happening here is that the law goes on and says that there is a dowry given. He is to take responsibility for that woman. He is to erase the shame of that woman. The story is about the woman. And is rape right? No, absolutely not. But the result of a woman being raped at this time is that she is put out and either killed or put out or left to a life of prostitution. But God's law says, no, the woman must be protected. The man must take responsibility. He must marry her. He must take care of her, which I know that doesn't sound perfect. But remember, all of this in the Old Testament here is going to point to something that is absolutely perfect, which is Jesus Christ. And so the dowry is given. He could not divorce her all the days of his life. And so the basic law is saying, guy, man, rapist, you have to take responsibility. You have to pay for this. You have to take care of her. And she is restored to a life of dignity. And so that is a really a good example right there where when you understand the culture and you understand that the laws of God are geared towards restoring the woman, it is very, very powerful. But again, we don't think like the ancients do. And so you have to go into the story and look at it as an ancient narrative and what the law of God is trying to do. Now, another important thing to remember here is that when Jesus said in the New Testament, it said in Matthew chapter 5 and verse 17 that he didn't come to destroy the law, but to fulfill it. The law pointed us ultimately to our need for Jesus Christ. In all of these stories, and the truth of the matter is that when Jesus came, the introduction to equal rights for women was brought to a whole new level. Granted, it didn't seem like that in the Old Testament, but the law was applied to raise the dignity of women. And when in Jesus, it is raised to that beautiful, beautiful level there. So one thing that we have to remember when we read these difficult passages is that when you read about it, for example, there in Deuteronomy 22 with the rape, or you read about Judges 19 and the cutting up of the concubine, that's the world. That is the world. But that's not what God advocates. And when you look into the world today, we see genocide. We see trafficking at an all-time high, pornography. And is that God? No. But what does the law of God say? Well, that's Christ. And Jesus Christ would no way ever condone anything like this. In fact, he wants to liberate people and free them and bring them to a point where there's no shame into a new life.
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5: At least it's not Tuesday. Welcome to your Wednesday, my friend. Thank you for joining us this morning on the Spirit FM Morning Show. I know it's only 6 o'clock in the morning, and we need to be calm, cool, and collected, and quietish. 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
6: That's right.
5: I'm hoping to
6: pull out a
5: W. I'm
6: happy you remembered that.
5: It's etched into my brain. It's burned into my subconscious. It won't leave until I'm ahead. And then it will still be burned into my subconscious, because then I will be ahead and it will be a happy burn instead of a sad burn.
6: I'm sorry.
5: Welcome to the morning. Welcome to the inside of my head. I feel like it's going to be one of those days.
6: Okay.
5: The doors to the inside have opened.
6: I'm excited for us.
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1: 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I remember counting the oval Spirit FM stickers on the cars on the Veterans Expressway, and I remember listening to the Hey Father Gary segment. 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

0: Avis and Maria.
1: Okay, if you had just come up to the street to me in the street and told me the guy's name was James Wardle, I would have called you a liar. Who in the world knew that the guy who invented Wordle's name is Josh Wardle? That's hilarious.
2: He's like, I mean, I'm just going to swap the A for an O.
1: That's really smart. Right. Probably the funniest, most interesting play on words. Abby is obsessed mm-hmm. with Wordle, mm-hmm. and I never knew the guy's name who invented it. I knew it was a New York Times game. We've always kind of been a little bit into the New York Times games.
2: Yep.
1: Abby, 100% obsessed with it. She and her friends play. At mm-hmm. one point, I think she was on a group text with up to 5 or 6 people, and they would send, I guess, when you're done playing, there's screenshot with yellow and green boxes, and that's it.
2: Yes.
1: You don't see any words. You don't see any letters. You send a screenshot to someone with yellow and green boxes, and they know what that means.
2: Well, you solved the puzzle. So it's
1: but how does that help
2: it?
1: Yay, you did it. But it helps them because they all know their starting words.
2: Mm-hmm. So,
1: and so that's a bit of a cheat. But you brought this to me because, drumroll please,
2: it's coming to the TV screen.
1: I don't get this.
2: I'm so excited for this. If you don't know what Wordle is, it's a game that you can play on your phone.
1: Right.
2: And it's a 5-letter word that you have to solve with different letters.
1: Yeah. And you have to solve it in 5 guesses.
2: Mm-hmm.
1: So you punch in a guess. You just pick a random 5-letter word and punch that in as your first guess because you've got no idea.
2: Right.
1: And it tells you, okay, this letter's right and in the right place, or this letter is right and in the wrong place.
2: Right.
1: So you know green and yellow, whether it's right or wrong. And you go through that 5 times. Okay, what is another word that's got this letter and this letter but in different places? And it breaks my brain.
2: How it works your brain.
1: It's 10 minutes after 6 o'clock in the morning. Everybody's going, why are you explaining Wordle to me? You're hurting my head.
2: Because I think that this is a really cool thing to bring to the TV screen. Savannah Guthrie gets to co-host it.
1: How do you make this a TV game? How do you make it a game show? I don't get it.
2: They said they're going to use the way they do the puzzle, make it into a competition via team versus team.
1: Okay.
2: And they are only calling out like the best, most obsessed wordlers. I think that's what they call
1: Abby
2: them.
1: Abby needs to apply for the game show because she is A, obsessed with Wordle, and B, obsessed with Savannah Guthrie.
2: Well, there we go.
1: I remember very distinctly early in our dating relationship, I was on a trip to New York City.
2: Mm-hmm.
1: I take a picture outside the Today Show studios, send it to Abby. Her response to the picture is, what is Savannah wearing? She needs to know the outfit that Savannah Guthrie was in. So this is right up her alley.
2: Okay, so do you think that we should bring this to the morning show?
1: No. This Jimmy Fallon and Savannah can make it into a game show on TV, and that's plenty for me.

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0: So during our fundraiser last week, we took a little trip into the Wayback Machine a couple of times, and our good friend Gus Lloyd, who used to host the Spirit FM morning show back in the day when I listened, came in to help raise money in the midday with Olivia, who he pretty much mentored. She's almost like a daughter to him and his wife, Michelle. And anyway, so as he was here, I had the opportunity to remind him that back when I was first listening to Spirit FM, I could not go into work. I was in a dead-end job at the time. It was a bad time in my life. I could not go into work until I prayed with Gus Lloyd every morning in the parking lot of my place of work. I just sat there, said the prayer, took a deep breath, and I was finally able to go into work, which is why our prayer time here on the morning show is so very, very important to me.
1: And we want to know how we can lift you up today. 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
1: Did you put that song on there on purpose?
2: Yes, maybe.
1: For what we're talking about. There is a better day coming, and that day is the first day of summer vacation.
2: Right? So this conversation sparked from a conversation that we had yesterday, where somebody in here was getting a little excited for a trip that he is going to be taking, and I reminded this somebody that we need to still remain present in this moment.
1: We all know that there's no one else in this room except you and me, so everybody knows who you're talking about. They don't think it's the person in the Lexus over there because this is not a two-way medium. They understand that you're not talking to Betsy in the Lexus. You're talking to Davis right here.
2: Yes, I am. So, but I think that it's a really good thing to talk about because it's good to get excited about an upcoming trip.
1: Yes.
2: It's good to plan for it and to get all, you know, excited and get all the schedule and everything. But then I think sometimes our mind gets too far forward and then we get stuck in like, oh, I can't wait to get there moment.
1: So I'm in the mode. Our first trip is early June.
2: Mm-hmm.
1: So second week of June, Abby and I are going on a cruise together and the boys are doing something with their dad that week. So Abby and I are like, hey, we've got a week. We could do a summer vacation with just the two of us. I'm like, that's great. So we've planned it right now. I mean, it's only less than 4 weeks away at this point.
2: Right.
1: I'm in the real kind of planning phase where I'm looking at all of the activities available, shore excursions and all those things, making the checklists. I'm a spreadsheets kind of guy. And so I like to have the options available and know where we're going. I mean, yeah. I like it to be loose when I get there, but I want to know what's available.
2: Yeah.
1: And so that's the mode I'm in right now, literally dreaming about it last night.
2: I mean, and that's exciting.
1: Been doing the research, dreaming about what's to come, which is really, really interesting. But yes, trying very hard to stay present in the day today, because there's also still a lot of stuff going on here around the station. We're about to celebrate our 40th anniversary. Liam's going through his 8th grade graduation. And so, yeah, it's really hard, but I'm trying hard to make sure I'm present for all of those things and not just dreaming about what's to come.
2: Because then I think it's overload for our brain, right?
1: Right.
2: It's overload in being excited, but then also all the things that still need to get done. I'm talking about this with my kids right now.
1: Yeah.
2: So they've got their countdown for school being done.
1: Right.
2: Looking forward to what they're going to be doing over summer. But I'm like, in these last few days of school, there's going to be something that is so much fun that God's bringing you in these last few days. Don't miss it. Looking too far forward.
1: Yeah, don't miss out on the cookie party because you're ready for the ice cream man to come. I mean, come on, right? Cookies are great too. Good reminder, Maria. Thank you.
2: You're welcome.

0: You grant mercy to so many other people. You're patient with so many other people. But when it comes to yourself, you are ruthless. You are brutal. St. Francis de Sales says, have patience with all things, but chiefly have patience with yourself.
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1: There is good in this world to be found. Mm-hmm. All we have to do is pay attention to our surroundings. Saw this little viral video, kind of mini viral video online the other day, and it was from the perspective of someone driving in a car. They're coming up to a corner, and there is a homeless person on the side of the road, and as the car is advancing, they can see the homeless person sitting there. They've got a sign in front of them that clearly says need help. And as the car continues to advance, you see that there's someone else on the other side of that homeless person. It's a police officer, and he's got his arm wrapped around her shoulders, and he is clearly saying a prayer with her. It's just beautiful to see, because especially our unhoused, they go unseen. Yeah. And a lot of times we feel like there's this clash between them and our police officers, because, of course, they right. have a job to do. But to see this officer just clearly praying for this woman on the side of the road is a beautiful sight.
2: And there is always an opportunity for us to do that in our lives. So actually, the other day, this was after Mass on Sunday, this past Sunday, my family and I were walking out of Mass, and there was a young woman who was homeless that was on the property in the parking lot, and she had a sign, and we were walking like she was in our path of getting to our car.
1: Mm-hmm.
2: So we didn't have any money on us. We didn't have any. We like to have those Don Bosco bags is what we call it.
1: Yeah,
2: that was in the other car. So we need to have it in both cars.
1: Right.
2: But I had an opportunity to then approach her and say, "What's your name?" And she told me her name. And I said, "Can I pray for you today? Mm. Would you like me to pray for you?" And she looked up at me, and with almost tears in her eyes, she said, "Yes." And so with my family behind me, my kids, 8, 6, and 3, and Adam, I said a prayer over this woman, and I invited the Holy Spirit in that moment. And it was the Holy Spirit's words that I was able to pray over her. And that was it. It was just a very simple interaction. We got in the car, and Lucy was like, "Mommy, did you just pray for her?" And I said, "I did." "How do you pray for someone you don't know?"
1: Mm.
2: I said, "Lucy, it's just as simple as, you know, that woman is God's child.
1: Mm-hmm.
2: You are God's child. We pray for everybody in our lives. It's as simple as that." And it was like that moment of Lucy connecting her faith in action.
1: Mm.
2: And it was a cool opportunity and a way to bless somebody today.
1: Yeah, just a good reminder to all of us that Jesus calls us to see the unseen. So what can we do? Just keep our eyes open, see the unseen, and find some way, some small way to help today.

0: praying.
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2: I do not.
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0: Saying thank you to our day sponsor today, and that is Christy Burnett. Christy says, happy birthday to my grandson, Laurent.
1: Oh, happy birthday, Laurent. And Christy, thank you so much for believing this ministry and for sponsoring today here on Your Spirit FM. Feels like I get emotional.

0: You, my friend, were built to be in community. God designed us to be in community with one another because, and here's the crazy mystery, God is community. We know that God is the Father, the Son, the Holy Spirit, three in one. Very hard to explain. We're not getting that deep into that right now, but just know God is community. God created you and me in His image. Therefore, we are created to be in community. Our thought for the day comes from John chapter 16. It's verse 13. But when He comes, the Spirit of truth, He will guide you to all truth. He will not speak on His own, but He will speak what He hears and will declare to you the things that are coming. You know, Jesus is speaking to His disciples about the Advocate, the Holy Spirit that He's going to be sending after His crucifixion, His death, and His resurrection. They don't know any of that stuff's going to happen yet, but He does because He is community. He's in communion with Father and Spirit already. And so, my friend, as you and I are called into community, communion with one another and communion with the Trinity, how can we better discern that call of truth on our life? I think about this a lot, and every time it comes back to the fruits of the Spirit. If the Spirit is dwelling within you, if the Spirit is sharing the truth with you or with someone that you want to be in communion with, then you will see those fruits: love, joy, peace, patience, kindness, goodness, faithfulness, gentleness, and self-control. And my friend, if you are not seeing those fruits in those whom you are in community with, they are not being shared the truth by the Holy Spirit.
1: Let's pray together. In the name of the Father, and of the Son, and of the Holy Spirit, amen. God, thank You for our community, and thank You for Your guiding Spirit in our lives. We pray today for Candace, for a miracle and healing, for Dawn as she's going through a cancer treatment, for Pat's health, for Ash, and for Melissa and her children. And God, we place all of our cares, our joys, our labors, and our sorrows within Your loving embrace. In the name of the Father, and of the Son, and of the Holy Spirit, amen. Thanks for praying with us today.

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1: Welcome. At least it's not a Tuesday. At least it's not a Tuesday. Welcome to your Wednesday. I'm glad it's not a Tuesday.
2: What if someone really likes a Tuesday, though?
1: Well, good for them. Okay. That's okay. There's room for all of us. So, all God's children. There's a place for all God's children in the Spirit FM Morning Show.
2: You love a checklist, so I do. Were able to check off Tuesday, and now Wednesday.
1: Can I just tell you what a mess Tuesday was?
2: Why?
1: It felt like I could never get ahead. It was just always trying to play catch up.
2: Well, you know what you get to
1: really
2: do today.
1: Really interesting. What do I get to do?
2: Emphasis on the word try. Try to pull out a win on this or that.
1: Just had to throw, yes. It's 8-7 in Maria's favor. We don't have it on the board anymore.
2: No.
1: Thank goodness. Just staring at me, hovering over me all the time. Yeah. So very special as we gear up for summertime edition of This or That coming your way. You can vote early.
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1: Make sure you vote early and often. Did I set this up? I think I set this up. All right. So we've got lots of stuff to do on this beautiful Wednesday morning. Well, kind of overcast Wednesday morning, but it's beautiful anyway because it's not Tuesday.
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0: good music, that's good for you. 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
1: I'm loved because you're good.
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3: Can I just say a quick hi to Ezekiel before we start?
1: Oh, please do.
3: So there was an indoor dismissal. I was picking up Liam from school yesterday. And as we're all kind of hovering outside waiting for dismissal, somebody came up behind me. I heard a little Ezekiel and his mom were behind me. And they're like, are you Davis? Like, yes. Oh. So cool to see you. So it was great meeting you, Ezekiel. Thanks for saying hi this morning.
1: Mom texted in. He said he was so happy he got to meet, air quote, someone famous.
3: Oh, that's as I was riding home with Liam, he's like, what's it feel like to be a D-list celebrity? I'm like, D-list? More like X, Y, or Z-list celebrity. I don't know. Somewhere around there.
1: I love it. Well, have a great day, Ezekiel. Okay, so now is the time that we get to play this or that.
3: And we're doing this again. Yep, because it is almost summer, and we are ready for the ice cream truck to show up. Ice cream!
1: There it is. I needed that. I feel like that needs to be your button.
3: I really... We could play it all summer long. All right, so this morning's this or that, and we have not decided which flavor we're going for yet. So this,
1: we'll see.
3: I'm a little nervous. What are we going for, Maria?
1: Okay, so I'm going to put two OGs together. The chocolate eclair bar, you know, the one with the little cake crumbles on top, but it's chocolate flavored.
3: Cake crumbles all on the outside of it, and it's like gooey in the middle.
1: Yes.
3: Yes.
1: That or the strawberry shortcake bar.
3: No! Why do you do this to us?
1: I know it's a really
3: hard decision. She's so mean.
1: I'm not. I just like to make a decision where you have to think about it.
3: You know, it's bad enough. There are 150 different ice cream options on the side of this truck.
1: Yep.
3: You have to make me choose between the best two.
1: Okay.
3: All right, on three. One, two, three. Chocolate eclair.
1: Oh,
3: yes. All right, gang. We're on opposite sides. It's an opportunity for me to tie it up again. Looking for the W. Where are my chocolate people at?
1: Listen, that strawberry shortcake bar is a classic.
3: Chocolate. Just chocolate. That's all I got to say. Chocolate.
1: Especially over summer with that, like, it's so hot out, but you get a nice strawberry vanilla cake. It's so good.
3: I 100% agree with you. However, chocolate.
1: Okay.
3: Chocolate eclair. Okay, so Davis's team, chocolate eclair bar. Maria.
1: Strawberry shortcake bar.
3: 800-223-9286. Which team are you on? Davis or Maria? Please say Davis. Please say Davis. Please say Davis. Call and text your votes. Don't forget to throw an extra vote on socials.
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0: Good morning, Spirit FM. Who's this?
1: This is Lucas.
0: Hey, Lucas. Chocolate eclair or strawberry shortcake?
1: We have two for chocolate eclair.
0: Awesome. Thanks for your vote. Good morning, Spirit FM. Who's this?
2: Robbie,
0: chocolate eclair or strawberry shortcake?
2: Well, I was hoping you were going to say black licorice ice cream, but anyway, no, it's strawberry shortcake.
0: That's a big jump from black licorice to strawberry shortcake, my friend. Thanks for your vote.
3: Bye.
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3: Oh, that's great memories, though.
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0: 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Who's this?
5: Good morning. It's Jody.
0: Jody, chocolate eclair or strawberry shortcake from the ice cream truck?
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3: Jody.
0: I love it. Thanks for your vote.
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0: 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Who's this?
6: Hey, David, Maria, it's Lisette. How are you?
3: Hey, Lisette,
0: all the way from Vermont. You guys probably don't have the ice cream truck rolling around yet, but are you going for chocolate eclair or strawberry shortcake?
6: Chocolate, you know it, baby.
0: Woohoo! Can I count it as four votes?
6: Yes.
0: Nice.
3: Not fair.
0: I love the Moore family. Thanks for your votes. Love you. Bye.
6: Bye.
0: I know how many members in the Moore family.
3: That's not fair.
0: It is absolutely 100% fair. I think this should be our bed music for this for the whole summer. I love this thing. All right, so this morning we are going to the ice cream truck. You know you got to run out. You got to dig out of the change out of the cushions and run outside. Are you going for chocolate eclair or strawberry shortcake?
3: Vasquez family's going for chocolate.
0: Woo!
3: Sorry, Maria, they say that's okay. Dominic and Sabrina, two for strawberry shortcake.
0: All right.
3: The Ortiz family. I love the Ortiz family.
0: Oh, no.
3: 12 votes for
0: strawberry
3: shortcake.
0: Here's what I have to say about that.
3: Seven biscuits. Well, actually, the Bird family texted their vote in.
0: Yeah.
3: Alice said Team Davis.
0: Woohoo.
3: Elizabeth, the mom, say strawberry with Maria and seven strawberry. Seven biscuits.
0: They like their strawberry shortcake on biscuits.
3: Yes.
0: Yeah, absolutely, 100%. All right, this morning's this or that. Go to the ice cream truck. You want that chocolate eclair bar or the strawberry shortcake? Davis is chocolate.
3: Maria is strawberry shortcake.
0: 800-223-9286. What are you going to vote for?
7: The wind is moving, but I am standing still.

0: my place in this world.
1: Good morning, Spirit FM. Who's this?
2: Hey, this is the Frat family.
1: Hey, fam. Hey. Chocolate eclair or strawberry shortcake?
2: Can I choose both?
3: Nope. Nope. You have to choose. That's ready? That's... One, two, three. Choose.
2: It's so hard. I think two for shortcake.
3: Yay!
1: Thanks anyway.
3: Yeah. Love you. Bye.
1: Bye. Good morning, Spirit FM. Who's this?
4: Elena, Lily, and Mommy.
1: Well, hey there, family. Are you voting for chocolate eclair or strawberry shortcake ice cream?
4: Please vote chocolate eclair.
1: Oh, thank you so very much for your votes. Love you. Bye.
3: Oh, my.
1: Good morning, Spirit FM. Who's this?
5: It's Amanda from Brooksville.
1: Hey, hey. Amanda from Brooksville. You going chocolate eclair or strawberry shortcake from the ice cream truck?
5: Gonna have to go with Maria with the strawberry shortcake. But listen,
3: okay,
5: my most favorite one was the toasted almond that looked very similar to the strawberry shortcake one. Do y'all remember that? It's the best. Sorry, guys, but that one's the best. But they don't even sell it anymore. I can't find it anywhere, so I always go for the strawberry shortcake.
1: Yes, there's a reason for that. Thanks for your vote, though. Bye.
3: Bye.
1: Good morning, Spirit FM. Who's this?
6: It's Christy.
1: Hey, Christy, you going chocolate eclair or strawberry shortcake from the ice cream truck?
6: I've never had a chocolate eclair anywhere, so I'm definitely two votes for strawberry shortcake.
3: Awesome!
1: Thanks for your votes, Christy. Good morning, Spirit FM. Who's this? Why are you calling it? Oh, and when we go to the ice cream truck, do you want chocolate eclair or strawberry shortcake? Awesome. Thanks for your votes.
3: Mom, I love you. Bye.
5: Bye.
7: Bye.
1: I think we need new mics if Colin and Owen are going to keep calling.
3: I just want to let Mom know that I love you and you are seen.
1: She started it.
3: Okay, so over on the text, let's see. Rita is going 3 for chocolate eclair. Woo-hoo! Rita, Alberto, and Stephanie. Michelle,
1: I might be able to tie it up this week.
3: Michelle and Dale, 2-4. 2-4. 2-4.
1: Chocolate eclair.
3: Chocolate eclair.
1: Yes!
3: your family texted in.
1: Okay.
3: My bestie Abby votes for strawberry.
1: You know we're a sacrament, right? You realize this, my love. That's okay.
3: But she
1: you
3: has
1: can
3: better
1: vote for
3: taste.
1: Your bestie. I know. Ouch.
3: Graham and Liam hadn't had either of them, so they say you need to bring them home to try.
1: Oh, okay. I'll go find an ice cream truck yeah. and hijack it. I don't know. All right. This morning's nearly impossible. No. This morning's this or that. This morning's something we're doing on a Wednesday is your vote. Ice cream truck's coming down the road.
3: Yes.
1: You dig a bunch of change out of the cushions.
3: You got to stop it.
1: You got to stop it. You got to chase after it. You're panting. What are you going to order? Chocolate eclair?
3: Or strawberry shortcake.
1: You're not panting.
3: I'm more trained than you are.
1: I don't run unless I'm being chased or if I'm chasing the ice cream truck. 800-223-9286.

0: 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Who's this?
1: Holy family.
0: Well, hey, family. Are you going for chocolate eclair or strawberry shortcake ice cream bar?
1: Going for strawberry shortcake.
2: Woohoo!
0: Thanks for your votes. Good morning, Spirit FM. Who's this?
3: Hey, it's Valerie and Everett.
0: Hey, Valerie guys. And Everett. You guys voting for strawberry shortcake or chocolate eclair?
3: Eclairs, baby. Sorry, Maria.
2: That's okay.
0: Love it. Thanks, guys.
2: Bye.
3: All right. Bye now.
0: Good morning, Spirit FM. Who's this? Good morning, Spirit FM. Who's this?
1: It is Sarah Rivera.
0: Well, hey there. Are you voting for chocolate eclair ice cream bar or strawberry shortcake ice cream bar from the Ice Cream Man?
1: Three strawberry shortcake.
4: But the bomb pop is really awesome.
0: I love a bomb pop too, but unfortunately we don't get to choose that one. Thanks for your votes.
1: Bye.
0: Bye. Bye. Good morning, Spirit FM. Who's this?
5: Ryan family.
0: Well, hi. Hey there, family. Are you voting for chocolate eclair bar or strawberry shortcake bar?
5: Two for chocolate eclair, three for strawberry shortcake.
0: Wow. Awesome. A car divided. Make sure you're nice to each other. Thanks for voting.
2: Love you.
5: Love
2: bye.
5: You bye.
0: Did she just say love you more?
2: Love you more. I actually do that all the time.
0: I love
2: that. When someone
0: that.
2: Says it, but you love you more.
0: Love you more.
2: Right?
0: Oh, we love you more.
2: Okay.
0: All right.
2: Can I give some
0: yes,
2: text?
0: Yes, text votes quick
2: Ernday
0: because
2: family,
0: we have gone way over.
2: Two chocolate eclairs.
0: Yes.
2: Colmary family.
0: Yeah.
2: Four chocolate, two strawberry.
0: Colmary's coming through.
2: Chaplain Carlene, two for chocolate.
0: Woohoo.
2: Chocolate's everything. Ice cream, cake, cookies, candy. It's what heaven tastes like.
0: Oh, Chaplain Carlene, I agree with you 100%.
2: Nina here. Good morning.
0: Good
2: this morning,
0: Nina.
2: It's giving. Strawberry shortcake all the way day.
0: Aw, that's okay. That's okay. That's all right.
2: And Emily said she could eat the whole ice cream truck.
0: That's, yes. We had to narrow it down from the 353 options that are on the side of the truck.
2: Yes.
0: To two.
2: Yes, but she's going one vote for chocolate and two for strawberry shortcake.
0: Awesome. All right. Well, that's all the time we have for telephone votes. You can still text your vote if you would like to, 800-223-9286. Don't forget, you can text extra votes there. And you can also vote online on our socials.
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0: This is the only time you're allowed to vote more than once, kids. So go ahead and vote more than once, especially if you're voting chocolate eclair.
2: Or strawberry shortcake.
0: We'll give out three random compliments tomorrow, maybe ice cream themed.

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1: I have a new best friend.
2: Oh, do tell.
1: Don't tell your wife.
2: Okay, I won't.
1: Abby will always be my bestie. So I have a personal trainer.
2: Oh, yeah, that's right. How's that going?
1: Amazing.
2: Yeah?
1: I'm in like this. So this is the start of my third week doing it with her, and she is phenomenal. She is getting me to achieve my goals in a way where I can do them.
2: Mm-hmm.
1: I see the goal and I work towards it and I stay encouraged throughout the whole time.
2: I like that.
1: It's been great.
2: That's wonderful.
1: So we do days of like training, weight training.
2: Right.
1: And then she's like, okay, when the days that you don't see me, you need to be moving your body.
2: Yeah.
1: And that's a big thing because here we, you know, get sedentary in our jobs a lot when we're on the computer.
2: Yeah. Stuck in the cubicle. Yep.
1: Yeah. So she suggested to get on a treadmill or an elliptical to get that cardio going.
2: So this new 12-3-30 thing has mm-hmm. been going around the web, and I was looking at it the other day. Abby and her other bestie, Corey,
1: mm-hmm.
2: are big walkers, and they walk outside. They walk all the time. But for me, it's too hot in Florida to walk outside.
1: It's so hot.
2: It's too hot. And so this 12-3-30 really sounds interesting. Let us start this by saying neither of us are healthcare professionals.
1: Not in the slightest.
2: If you're going to get ready to start a new exercise routine or anything, make sure you double check with your physician. All of the disclosures, all of those things. So just hear that. So what the 12-3-30 is, apparently, it's walking on a treadmill at the 12-degree incline.
1: Mm-hmm.
2: So bop that puppy all the way up to 12. Walk at 3 miles an hour for 30 minutes.
1: Yep.
2: Now, they say this is very, very effective, and I can see that it would be because basically you're walking up a mountain with no break for like 30 minutes at a time.
1: Yep.
2: I mean, if you go out and walk in nature, it's like ups and downs,
1: right.
2: and they've got a lot of those settings on the treadmills,
1: mm-hmm.
2: but I've never really heard of doing this kind of very steady state hard incline for 30 consecutive minutes.
1: And they did suggest that if you can't start at that incline, to slowly get it up to that level.
2: If you've never
1: 12.
2: Done this kind of thing, work your way up to it for sure.
1: What I like about it is I'm a big number person too.
2: Yeah.
1: So I can see 12-3-30 in my head.
2: Right.
1: And I know that's the goal that I'm going to be working towards for that 30 minutes.
2: Yeah.
1: And it's just what works for you to get your body moving and to feel better inside.
2: Yeah, I mean, even if it's just, I know my Apple Watch will yell at me when it's time to stand up if mm-hmm. I haven't stood up and done something frequently enough when I'm at work. So even if it's just a matter of getting up and taking a lap around the cubicles
1: yep.
2: every now and then, but if you really do want to kind of get very effective, I've heard this 12-3-30 thing is a good way to do it. And of course, always remember rest days in between. This is not something you should do for like 5 or 7 consecutive days in a row. Make sure you take a little bit of a break.

0: You, my friend, were built to be in community. God designed us to be in community with one another because, and here's the crazy mystery, God is community. We know that God is the Father, the Son, the Holy Spirit, three in one. Very hard to explain. We're not getting that deep into that right now, but just know God is community. God created you and me in His image. Therefore, we are created to be in community. Our thought for the day comes from John chapter 16. It's verse 13. But when He comes, the Spirit of truth, He will guide you to all truth. He will not speak on His own, but He will speak what He hears and will declare to you the things that are coming. You know, Jesus is speaking to His disciples about the Advocate, the Holy Spirit that He's going to be sending after His crucifixion, His death, and His resurrection. They don't know any of that stuff's going to happen yet, but He does because He is community. He's in communion with Father and Spirit already. And so, my friend, as you and I are called into community, communion with one another and communion with the Trinity, how can we better discern that call of truth on our life? I think about this a lot, and every time it comes back to the fruits of the Spirit. If the Spirit is dwelling within you, if the Spirit is sharing the truth with you or with someone that you want to be in communion with, then you will see those fruits: love, joy, peace, patience, kindness, goodness, faithfulness, gentleness, and self-control. And my friend, if you are not seeing those fruits in those whom you are in community with, they are not being shared the truth by the Holy Spirit.
1: Let's pray together. In the name of the Father, and of the Son, and of the Holy Spirit, amen. God, thank You for our community, and thank You for Your guiding Spirit in our lives. We pray today for Candace, for a miracle and healing, for Dawn as she's going through a cancer treatment, for Pat's health, for Ash, and for Melissa and her children. And God, we place all of our cares, our joys, our labors, and our sorrows within Your loving embrace. In the name of the Father, and of the Son, and of the Holy Spirit, amen. Thanks for praying with us today.
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1: Well, it's not a Tuesday.
2: It is not a Tuesday.
1: And I hear something coming down the road.
2: No, we can't do that yet.
1: Well, we're not going to, like, give it away or anything.
2: Okay.
1: But we're definitely going to plan for it because this morning's this or that. The ice cream man is coming down the road. We're going to give you a choice. If you want to see it early, hit us up.
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1: And make sure you throw an early vote there because Davis is trying to tie it up.
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1: Yes.
2: And she said, hashtag Team Davis, hashtag this, you better win.
1: Oh, nice.
2: So we'll see.
1: We'll see. We'll find out. So stick around, this or that on the way. Don't forget, when you vote, you get in the running for a free random compliment. And there's nothing better than a random compliment from the Spirit FM Morning Show.
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2: We haven't even made it to Christmas in July yet, but I hope you're ready because a new Christmas tour has already been announced with CeCe Winans, Michael W. Smith, and Amy Grant all together. They're not coming to Florida, but honestly, you have a really long heads up, so you can plan to travel to North Carolina if you really want. Elevation Rhythm has a new song called Father's House. There's a new Amy Grant pop-up exhibit at the Museum of Christian and Gospel Music. Tasha Layton premiered a short film for her song Meet Me in the Valley, which takes a look at her journey into stillness, surrender, and spiritual renewal. Lots of new Forrest Frank music, specifically a new single out called OK. There's a new song from Sons of Sunday called One More Day. New collaboration from Brandon Lake and Nick Jonas called The Author. Zach Williams has a new devotional and he shares his story in the book, which drops on May 19th. And Leanna Crawford has her new single called Thank God. My name's Francesca. That's your New Music Flash on Spirit FM.
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0: change out of the couch and head outside because the ice cream man is in the neighborhood.
1: Although I'm not sure change would cover it anymore.
0: No, not anymore. They probably take tap to pay these days.
1: Probably.
0: Maybe Venmo me. It's all right. I take Venmo. I take PayPal.
1: But
0: I take all forms
1: of
0: payment.
1: Was the best part of the ice cream truck.
0: It really was. It really was.
1: Digging change from whoever, like, wherever.
0: Yeah, or mom just saying, no, you can buy it if you've got the money and you got to just go find it somewhere. We would turn in soda bottles.
1: Right?
0: Back in the day, back when we had deposits on soda bottles. Anyway, ice cream truck is coming because summer is almost here. In the Spirit FM morning show, yeah, we're going to break it down again. I know we've done the ice cream truck before, but there are like 350 different kinds of ice cream on that stinking truck.
1: So maybe we'll just use it for summer.
0: So we'll narrow it down to two ice creams, and head to head this week is
1: it's going to be the chocolate eclair bar. You know, the one with the gooey chocolate center and the cake crumbles
0: crumbles on the outside. Oh, so the little cookie chocolate cookie crumbles on the outside, so good.
1: Or so good strawberry shortcake bar.
0: Oh, yeah. That's got the crumbles on the outside. They're almost like the graham cracker crusty kind of stuff.
1: Yes.
0: Those are both delicious.
1: I know.
0: But you know my vote. I'm going chocolate eclair bar.
1: You're team chocolate eclair, and I am team strawberry shortcake bar.
0: We did a rock, paper, scissors this morning, and these are the choices that we had. And so that's where team Davis and Maria stand. And right now, the score is 8-7 in favor of Team Maria.
1: But who's counting?
0: And Team Davis, we gotta fix this.
1: So 7 a.m. came in, and I'm still tallying up votes. It is very close right now.
0: Very close. And I knew it was gonna be. And so, all right, can you come through for the Davis? Come on.
1: The Davis? Now you're the Davis.
0: The Davis.
1: Okay.
0: Yep. Can you come through for the Davis? 800-223-9286. Ice cream truck is coming. You going for the chocolate eclair bar with Team Davis?
1: Or are you going to go with the strawberry shortcake bar with Team Maria?
0: You can also throw a vote on our socials.
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0: You got to look up.

0: All right, the ice cream truck is coming, and right now the microphones are being mean. All right, Summer Ryder and Raylan called.
1: Yes.
0: Summer Ryder and Raylan called in their votes, and it was one for Team Davis.
1: And two for Team Maria.
0: So, this morning's this or that. The ice cream truck is coming down the road. Are you going for the chocolate eclair bar with Team Davis or the strawberry shortcake bar with Team Maria? I think I got the microphone fixed for the telephone, but we'll go to the phone votes again in a minute. What are our other votes? What are those things called?
1: Text.
0: Yeah, how are the texts coming?
1: Angela said, ice cream, you scream, we all scream for
0: ice cream.
1: She's voting for a strawberry shortcake. She said, oh, it brings back so many good memories. Jasmine's going strawberry shortcake. Davis family is going strawberry shortcake. The LeClaire's.
0: Hey, wait a minute. That's my namesake, fam. Well, what's up with that?
1: The LeClaire's are going for the chocolate eclairs.
0: Love it.
1: And then Miss Nansel's class, 7B at St. Lawrence.
0: Oh, I'm afraid.
1: I'm sorry, Davis.
0: Why? It's a girls' class. It's a class full of, like...
1: We have 17 girls. Votes for strawberry shortcake and 5 for chocolate eclairs.
0: I know your pastor. He's a very close friend
1: Nansel
0: of mine.
1: But Miss Nansel is with you. She said, sorry, Davis, I'm with the chocolate, though. So you got the teacher's vote, and that's pretty big.
0: I got my mom's vote.
1: Mom's vote is chocolate eclair.
0: Thanks, Mom. Love you. And she sent a little cutout. What are they called? They're called...
1: a GIF?
0: No, it's not a GIF.
1: A picture.
0: It's a picture, but they're called something.
1: A sticker.
0: Sticker. Thank you. It would not come to me. She sent a little sticker of a chocolate eclair bar with a bite out of it. It looks so delicious. It's just so good. I forgot about the kind of like vanilla-y flavor around that chocolate gooey center. And then it's chocolate coated and then coated with the crumbs. Chocolate.
1: It's kind of the same way that the strawberry shortcake bar is made too.
0: If I could reach your lips, I would put my finger on them. All right, this morning's this or that ice cream truck is coming. Are you Team Davis with the chocolate eclair bar?
1: Or Team Maria with the strawberry shortcake bar?
0: 800-223-9286. As long as the phone works, we'll take your votes now.
1: Let's do it.
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0: Good morning, Spirit FM. Who's this?
1: Good morning. This is Avella's family.
0: Hey, fam. You going for the chocolate eclair bar with Team Davis or the strawberry shortcake bar with Team Maria?
1: We almost had an even vote, but we have three for chocolate, and then my husband broke it. He wants strawberry.
2: Yeah, oh, husband!
0: Be nice to him anyway. Thanks for your votes.
1: Thank you. Have a good day.
0: Love you. Bye.
1: Bye.
0: All right. Text votes.
2: Mom and Penelope are going for a chocolate clear bar.
0: Ooh.
2: Ophelia is going to go for the strawberry shortcake, though.
0: Nice.
2: The Zooks crew is going for two chocolate eclair and one strawberry shortcake.
0: All right.
2: And Kasha, who is safely driving.
0: Driving safely, yes.
2: Yes.
0: Using talk to text.
2: Yes.
0: Perfect.
2: Cell Sauce 70, boring again today. Ariel and Graham and I all vote for chocolate. she said, LOL, sorry, the talk to text never understands. Cell Sauce 70 boring again.
0: Cell Sauce 70 boring. What could that be?
2: I don't know.
0: Code that I have to figure out now. Cell Sauce 70, Cell Sauce 70 boring. Cell Sauce 70. So glad to hear you this morning. So excited to see you this morning.
2: There we go. It's something about
0: in
2: morning.
0: The morning. Cell Sauce 70 morning. Oh my gosh. Okay. I digress. No, we don't have time for this. Somebody put that squirrel away. Yes, if you want to text in your vote, use your talk to text. That's okay. We'll teach Siri how to listen, I guess. I don't know. But this morning's this or that. We are running out to the ice cream truck. And when you finally catch up to him, of the 365 choices you have,
2: that many?
0: You were going to narrow it down to two.
2: Uh-huh.
0: Chocolate eclair bar, Team Davis.
2: Or strawberry shortcake bar, Team Maria.
0: Didn't you say we had somebody voting for...
2: Seven biscuits. Oh, yes. Chris and Nancy. They did their vote in. I forget their vote. What was it?
0: I don't know.
2: It was strawberry shortcake bar, fresh strawberries, biscuits, Cool Wipe, and then seven biscuits.
3: Seven biscuits?
0: Yeah, I'm sorry I asked now that it was for the strawberry shortcake bar. All right, 800-223-9286. Time for one more round of votes. Are you going for the chocolate eclair bar with Team Davis?
2: Or strawberry shortcake with Team Maria?
0: 800-223-9286.

0: 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Who's this?
1: Hello.
0: Hey there. Are you voting for the chocolate eclair bar or the strawberry shortcake bar for the ice cream truck?
1: Absolutely. The chocolate eclair was the original one. Strawberry didn't come till later.
0: Oh, we are the OG. Thanks for your vote.
2: What's your name?
1: My name is Carmel.
2: Carmel. Ooh, that's a good name for this vote.
0: Have a blessed day, Carmel.
2: Bye.
1: You too. Thank you. Bye.
0: Good morning, Spirit FM. Who's this?
3: This is the Lerner family.
0: Hey, Lerner fam. You going chocolate eclair bar or strawberry shortcake bar?
3: We have 4 for strawberry shortcake and 2 for chocolate eclairs.
0: All awesome. Right. Thanks for your votes. Good morning, Spirit FM. Who's this?
4: Good morning. This is Linda.
0: Hey there. Are you going for the chocolate eclair bar or the strawberry shortcake bar?
4: Sorry, Davis. Strawberry.
2: Woohoo!
0: I will forgive you, but only this time.
4: Thank you.
0: Bye.
4: Have a wonderful day.
2: Bye.
4: Bye.
0: Good morning, Spirit FM. Who's this?
5: Tobias.
0: Hey, Tobias, are you voting for the chocolate eclair bar or the strawberry shortcake bar?
5: Strawberry shortcake.
2: Yay!
0: Thanks for your vote.
2: Bye.
5: Oh, my mom votes strawberry shortcake.
2: Oh, I love that. Another vote for strawberry shortcake.
0: I should have hung up sooner.
2: Bye.
0: Thanks, bye.
5: Bye.
0: I definitely should have hung up sooner. All right, I'm afraid, but let's look at the texts.
2: Vince from Bradenton says, nothing like strawberry shortcake to bring you back. I think I have one tucked away in the back of the freezer. I might have to sneak a snack later.
0: Oh, that's probably a little bit freezer burned, but go for it.
2: And then the Ham Fam say, hey, Ham Fam.
0: Hey, Ham Fam.
2: 3 for chocolate and 1 for strawberry, and in parentheses, the middle child.
0: Oh.
2: Poor middle child.
0: Middle child, that's okay. You're not a middle child, though, but they're voting with you.
2: What do you think middle child's name is?
0: I don't know. Milton? Milton, the middle child.
2: Milton,
0: I would name my middle child Milton.
2: Okay. Okay.
0: Oh, wow.
2: Kelly's going for strawberry shortcake. But Heather in Tampa is going chocolate eclair.
0: Yay! Okay, we don't have time for any more. We got to move on because we went way over in the 7 o'clock, and I'm going to go way over in the 8 o'clock again, and that's not good because, yeah, that's not good. So this morning's this or that. You can still vote by text 800-223-9286. You're chasing down the ice cream truck.
2: Run.
0: You get to it.
2: Faster.
0: You're panting. You
2: get
0: narrow
2: there.
0: Those 364 choices
2: Take
0: down to 2. Are you going for the chocolate eclair bar with Davis?
2: Or the strawberry shortcake bar with Team Maria?
0: Don't forget to throw an additional vote on our socials at Spirit FM Morning Show. Give us a like and a follow while you're there. And thanks for your votes.
2: Cooper is his name.
0: Cooper. Oh, that's a good name. I like that.

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I need a peace that only heaven knows.

0: I'm only going to the phone one more time, and it better would be worth it. 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
1: This is Riley Wilson's mom.
0: Oh, Riley Wilson's mom. I don't know if I want to ask if you're voting for chocolate eclair or strawberry shortcake.
1: We are 5 for chocolate eclair.
0: Yes!
2: Wow.
0: I love this. Thank you so much.
1: You're welcome.
0: Bye, Riley Wilson's mom.
1: Bye.
2: Bye.
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0: Travis and Maria.
1: One of the worst things to do is wake up in the middle of the night.
2: Oh, it happened to me last night. Could not sleep. Woke up and I was like, I had fallen asleep and then I woke up again and I'm like, oh, I'm done. I'm toast.
1: Okay, so we've talked about this before.
2: Yeah.
1: Step number one.
2: Okay.
1: Do not.
2: Look at your phone.
1: Yes.
2: I didn't.
1: Good job.
2: I did. I saw the time.
1: Oh, so see.
2: I'm like, it's only been an hour and a half.
1: But
2: that's
1: the problem
2: again.
1: You cannot look at the time because your brain is now woken up enough to now it's having to think about, okay, well, I have to get back to sleep at this time and then I have to wake up at this time and your brain is awake.
2: I messed up.
1: So that's something that I have really, really taken to is if I wake up in the middle of the night, like the other night, Riley was up at like 2 a.m.
2: Yeah.
1: I didn't look.
2: How do you know it was 2 a.m?
1: Because I felt like it was 2 a.m.
2: Okay.
1: I promise you, I did not look at the time.
2: Like you must have looked at the time.
1: But then it was like, I did not look because I know that my brain is going to just spin.
2: Okay.
1: Here's another tip.
2: Okay.
1: If you do wake up in the middle of the night, take 8 deep breaths.
2: Now I'm counting.
1: Slowly. So you're going to take a deep breath. 8, and you're going to count down 8, 7, 6, 5,
2: okay,
1: all the way to 1. And by 1, your nervous system should be kind of reset. You should be feeling a little bit, you know, ready to get back into that sleep. And hopefully that will help you get back to sleep.
2: Okay.
1: This is a tip that I've read. I'm not sure if it works for everybody, but I always want to bring these tips of getting back to sleep because it is the worst feeling.
2: It's hard.
1: When you can't get back to sleep.
2: Yeah, I had to change venues. For me, sometimes it's about changing a venue. If I wake up and I'm like, I'm not going to be able to get back to sleep. And so I'll go sleep on the couch instead.
1: What about a location?
2: A change of venue.
1: Like, I don't know. Where are you going?
2: Yes, changing my location. I'm not going to sleep in a theater.

0: Saying thank you to our day sponsor today, and that is Christy Burnett. Christy says, happy birthday to my grandson, Laurent.
1: Oh, happy birthday, Laurent. And Christy, thank you so much for believing this ministry and for sponsoring today here on Your Spirit FM.

0: You, my friend, were built to be in community. God designed us to be in community with one another because, and here's the crazy mystery, God is community. We know that God is the Father, the Son, the Holy Spirit, three in one. Very hard to explain. We're not getting that deep into that right now, but just know, God is community. God created you and me in His image. Therefore, we are created to be in community. Our thought for the day comes from John chapter 16. It's verse 13. But when He comes, the Spirit of truth, He will guide you to all truth. He will not speak on His own, but He will speak what He hears and will declare to you the things that are coming. You know, Jesus is speaking to His disciples about the Advocate, the Holy Spirit that He's going to be sending after His crucifixion, His death, and His resurrection. They don't know any of that stuff's going to happen yet, but He does because He is community. He's in communion with Father and Spirit already. And so, my friend, as you and I are called into community, communion with one another and communion with the Trinity, how can we better discern that call of truth on our life? I think about this a lot, and every time it comes back to the fruits of the Spirit. If the Spirit is dwelling within you, if the Spirit is sharing the truth with you or with someone that you want to be in communion with, then you will see those fruits: love, joy, peace, patience, kindness, goodness, faithfulness, gentleness, and self-control. And my friend, if you are not seeing those fruits in those whom you are in community with, they are not being shared the truth by the Holy Spirit.
1: Let's pray together. In the name of the Father, and of the Son, and of the Holy Spirit. Amen. God, thank You for our community, and thank You for Your guiding Spirit in our lives. We pray today for Candace, for a miracle and healing. For Dawn, as she's going through a cancer treatment. For Pat's health. For Ash, and for Melissa and her children. And God, we place all of our cares, our joys, our labors, and our sorrows within Your loving embrace. In the name of the Father, and of the Son, and of the Holy Spirit, amen. Thanks for praying with us today.

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2: 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Make sure you give us a like and a follow while you're there. Welcome to your Wednesday morning. See, those words all came at one time.
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1: Well, Maycember is in full swing.
2: Yes, it
1: or
2: is.
1: Or Mayhem, if you are Nick Tanis, the principal
2: yes.
1: of Christ the King Catholic
2: yes.
1: School. And, you know, it's just this idea that May is a crazy month. And as I was on my way into work the other morning, I heard Hope Darst, Peace Be Still, and it made me think that this should be our theme song for Maycember. Wait for it. Speaks peace over May.
2: May instead of
1: it's,
2: me.
1: It's hard. That's a hard vowel to hold out when you're singing. And as Justin Timberlake will tell you, it's always

0: but there may be some house projects or some other things that you can shift.
1: Don't try to renovate the house in this month or renovate the kitchen or the bathroom.
0: Yep.
1: That is terrible timing.
0: It made me think about the dishes in the sink. It's simple tasks, right? Mm-hmm. But I'm going to be very honest.
1: Okay.
0: Brett, it was for Mother's Day, and he was like, he did that list of what my mom likes. My mom is this years old.
1: Oh, okay. It's cool.
0: My mom's favorite activity, clean up, was what he said.
1: Oh, how rude. That boy.
0: Eye-opening, though.
1: Oh, okay.
0: Eye-opening, because he sees me cleaning a lot during the day. Are there moments where I can push aside, especially in the month of May, to push aside and allow for other things to take place?
1: Here is another perspective, though, to soothe your mother's soul a little bit. If he put that down as one of your favorite activities, then obviously it's not something that you're doing and complaining about and behaving in a way that would show him that you hate it.
0: Right.
1: You're doing it in a joyful way. You're doing it in a way that shows that you are peaceful about it. Obviously, I don't think you're really doing it in a way that would show that you love it, but that was his perception of it. So you're doing that well, Mama. I appreciate that. But whatever it is you're going through in this month, I know it's a busy, busy season, especially if you've got families, all the recitals, all the games, the graduations. And, you know, if you've got those older kids, you're concerned about them because they're graduating high school, getting ready to go off to college. Know that your Spirit FM family is here. We're all together in this. We are praying you through it, and we are going to pray some of this.

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1: I'm not saying I take it personally when I lose, but
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3: 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I didn't realize we were keeping score of all my wins.

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1: Okay, so as a child, I was always so curious as to why the bishop wore such a tall hat and had a staff in his hand.
2: Oh, wow. That's fun.
1: There's actually meaning behind it.
2: Right.
1: So the tall hat, I guess it symbolizes authority in the teaching role of the bishop.
2: Yep.
1: And the staff is like a shepherd's staff.
2: It's a shepherd's crook. Yeah.
1: Guiding. I'm like, that's just so cool.
2: It's actually the technical term for it is crozier.
1: Okay.
2: It's really cool. And our bishop, Bishop Gregory Parks, because he is so tall, it's a custom made crozier that breaks down into three pieces so he can travel with it.
1: Yeah.
2: I've seen him like kind of put it together. It reminds me of this one time. Back when Abby was here at Spirit FM, we did a trip down to the Diocese of Venice for our Fish Fry World Tour.
1: Mm-hmm.
2: So the Diocese of Venice is within our listening area, although we are a part of the Diocese of St. Petersburg, the Diocese of Venice in our listening area. And I remember, so we're at the cathedral doing their fish fry, and I think secretary to the bishop came and offered us a tour of the cathedral.
1: Oh,
2: so
1: cool.
2: Abby and I took the boys over there, and the first thing they did was run up and sit in the bishop's seat.
1: Of course.
2: Which was absolutely, we were like, oh. And she was like, it's okay.
1: Yeah.
2: No big deal. This is great. And they kind of explored the space. They're just so friendly down there.
1: That's awesome.
2: And speaking of the Diocese of Venice and the bishop there, there will be someone in that seat, brand spanking new, because the Pope just accepted the retirement, so the resignation of the Bishop Frank J. Duane.
1: Mm-hmm.
2: He is the current bishop down there. Well, the previous bishop, I guess, now.
1: Yeah.
2: He's going to be retiring. And now the Reverend Emilio Biosca Agüero.
1: Okay.
2: I hope I said that right, Bishop, soon to be Bishop Agüero.
1: Yes.
2: Please forgive me if I did not. But a big congratulations to the Diocese of Venice on your newly appointed bishop. And a couple of fun facts. I do know that they will actually be getting a new bishop chair, because when they get a new bishop, they change the seal for the diocese.
1: Amazing.
2: So the new chair will be there, and maybe my kids can go run on it again.
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1: And our very own Bishop Gregory Parks will be celebrating this special mass at Spirit FM, giving thanks for 40 years of ministry. 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
1: Sometimes I like to sprinkle just a little bit of extra something. Sometimes.
2: Okay.
1: And that extra something is fun.
2: Oh, yeah. Well, everybody loves a little sprinkle of fun in their everyday life.
1: Right. So recently, my husband and I, Adam and I, formed a couples group together with five couples in total.
2: Okay.
1: So we were we were getting together as a group to host our first dinner together.
2: Okay.
1: And we were texting in the group chat and we're like, well, we don't want it just to be like, okay, come over, let's host a dinner. We wanted to do something a little bit different, and we themed the dinner. So we did it
2: to a
1: Cuban theme, and we had all Cuban sides. We played some Cuban music.
2: It
1: really added just a little bit something more to something that was already good, right? Already making the time to get together and spend time together, but it added just a little bit more fun to it.
2: I like that. It takes the having friends over for dinner kind of to a whole other level. In one of my email newsletters, I think I saw a list of, I don't know, it was like 40 or 50 fun things to do right now. And they had, you know, all the normal things like go skydiving, take a bike
1: the
2: ride.
1: Normal things,
2: skydiving. Get lost in the woods, you know, those kind of things. Right. And I'm like, okay, this is interesting. But as I was looking through the list, I noticed something really stood out to me, and it's something that Abby and the boys have been doing since the beginning of the year. They've been really kind of taking it slow, but Abby bought the family a chess set for Christmas.
1: Okay.
2: And so they've been learning how to play chess. Did you know that Duolingo has a chess option?
1: No.
2: So you can learn not only languages, but how to play chess on Duolingo. And we're not sponsored by them or anything. I'm not recommending it, but it's really interesting. So they've all been kind of doing it. I know my general way around chess. My problem with chess is I'm a forward thinker, but I can't see moves like 6 and 7 at a time. I always get caught.
1: Right.
2: And I've tried to learn chess by like doing it against a computer.
1: Okay.
2: That thing beats me in 2 moves every time. I'm like, what's up with that? That's rude. But seeing Abby and 12-year-old Graham sit down and try and figure this thing out together and learn chess together has been a really interesting experience. I have yet to play one of them.
1: Okay.
2: I think I probably will. But it's just a really good reminder that, you know, there's always something new or interesting that you could do that you can add just into your regular everyday life.
1: Just sprinkle a little bit more fun to it. Let's go.

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1: I've got a new button on here that I almost hit.
2: What was that?
1: Because I had to move it earlier.
2: Seven biscuits. That's not new.
1: It's like the same. No, but it's new to this button bar, and it's the same label that I use for all my other, because I just drug it on there real quick because I had to use it during this or that.
2: You just wanted to press that again.
1: I really did.
2: Seven biscuits. Here's our thought for the day. It comes from John chapter 16, verse 13. But when he comes, the Spirit of truth, he will guide you to all truth. He will not speak on his own, but he will speak what he hears and will declare to you the things that are coming.
1: You know, we are built to be in community because God is community, the Father, the Son, and the Holy Spirit. And he sent the Spirit to us so that we could discern the truth when we're in that community. So how do we discern if we are in a community that is living by the proof or the truth? Well, it's by looking for the proof, and that is the fruits of the Spirit. Let me remind you of them, my friend. Love, joy, peace, patience, kindness, goodness, faithfulness, gentleness, and self-control. Make sure that you're seeing that in the community that you're surrounding yourself with today. Thanks so much for hanging with us. God willing, we will all hang out again tomorrow right here on the Spirit FM Morning Show.

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1: It's your Spirit FM 90.5. Hey there, it's Olivia. Happy Wednesday to you. I want to remind you that we want to pray for you. You can email your prayer request to prayer@myspiritfm.com, or you can call our prayer line. It is a 24-hour prayer line, and you just simply leave a message. It could be your first name, or maybe you want to go into a little more detail about your story or your prayer request. We would love for you to do that. Our prayer line number is 813-282-1234. And when you do that, know that thousands of people will be praying with you.

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2: 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Eggs. And guess what?
1: What?
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0: Catholic Marriage Course. I'm bringing you another weekly marriage tip. 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

0: I was thinking about how, you know, we're celebrating our 40th anniversary, and the first couple of weeks when I started working here at Spirit FM, and I believe it was April or May of 2000 was when I first started working here at Spirit FM. But I remember that first couple times I got on the radio, talk about nerves. I mean, I was like, what am I doing? Because I was an intern, and then a position kind of became available, but I got some training and, you know, got to be here at Spirit FM. And I never planned to be on the radio, but that was such a blessing to be able to do that and to be able to share my faith all of these years. And you're a part of that. You are a part of our Spirit FM family. And it's been awesome to kind of reminisce over this last week that we had our Spread the Word fundraiser, have the different guests that came in and sharing all the laughs and, of course, you know, with me, the cries here on the radio. So it's been such a blessing. And thank you, because without your support, we wouldn't be here to have this anniversary. And your love and support, especially last week, was such a blessing to us. Thank you.
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1: It's coming up this weekend, Glory in the Gardens. 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

0: Big thank you to our day sponsor today. That's Christy Burnett. Christy is sponsoring this entire day to say happy birthday to my grandson, Laurent. Christy, thank you so much for sponsoring this entire day of Your Spirit FM. 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

Okay, so if you or maybe someone you know is going to be having a surgery sometime soon, there is a new study out about how you can lower your chance of complications, you can lower the odds of readmission, and also have a shorter hospital stay. And the study showed that every extra 1,000 steps made per day after an operation lowered all of those things, especially the day after. If you can walk the day after, you will have a quicker recovery. And this study was done with 2,000 adults that they, you know, studied the powerful predictor of their recovery. And if you can get up and walk, which, you know, that's the hard part, is no one ever wants to do it, whether you are recovering from having a baby or maybe, you know, you have a hip replacement or all of the things that you could have surgery on. No one ever wants to do that. But they say if you can get up and do it, really do it, for every extra 1,000 steps made per day, you're going to have lower complications, lower readmission odds, and a 6% shorter hospital stay. If you want to read more about this, goodnewsnetwork.org.

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1: In the name of the Father, and the Son, and the Holy Spirit.
2: Amen.
1: My brothers, my sisters, the Lord be with you.
2: And with your spirit.
1: Good morning, everyone.
2: Good morning.
1: Thanks for coming. I am very, very happy to be here. And one main reason besides seeing you, it is also another day where we celebrate La Madonna. That's Notre Dame in Francais. In Italian, it's Madonna, Our Lady. And I know her with three titles: Our Lady of Mercy, Our Lady of Della Nova, my hometown where I was born a few years ago, and of course, Our Lady of Bonaria, Sardinia, Buenos Aires, for you Latinos. So Our Lady. And in our constitutions, we hear that every day, as friars of the Order of Lady Mercy, we must say the rosary at least once a day. Together we'll be cool, or on your own will be still cool. So I urge you to, brothers and sisters of ours, that every day, even though it's not an obligation for you per se, like for me, to say the rosary once a day and say, Mary, Mary, Mary, help us out so we will have peace together as brothers and sisters in today's world and stop the cool wars which we have around the globe. At this very moment, innocent people are getting been killed, and don't ask me why. I don't want no other. Lord have mercy.
2: Lord,
1: Christ have mercy.
2: Christ.
1: Lord have mercy.
2: Lord,
1: may my God have mercy on us. Forgive us our sins. Bring us to everlasting life.
2: Amen.
1: Let us pray. O God, who chose the mother of your Son to be a mother also, grant us that persevering in penance and prayer for the salvation of the world, we may further more effectively each day the reign of Christ, who lives and reigns with you in the unity of the Holy Spirit, God, forever and ever.
2: Amen.
3: A reading from the Acts of the Apostles. After Paul's escorts had taken him to Athens, they came away with instructions for Silas and Timothy to join him as soon as possible. Then Paul stood up at the Areopagus and said, "You Athenians, I see that in every respect you are very religious. For as I walked around looking carefully at your shrines, I even discovered an altar inscribed to an unknown God. What therefore you unknowingly worship, I proclaim to you. The God who made the world and all that is in it, the Lord of heaven and earth, does not dwell in sanctuaries made by human hands, nor is he served by human hands because he needs anything. Rather, it is he who gives to everyone life and breath and everything. He made from one the whole human race to dwell on the entire surface of the earth, and he fixed the ordered seasons and the boundaries of their regions, so the people might seek God, even perhaps grope for him and find him, though indeed he is not far from any one of us. For in him we live and move and have one our being, as even some of your poets have said, for we too are his offspring. Since therefore we are the offspring of God, we ought not to think that the divinity is like an image fashioned from gold, silver, or stone by human art and imagination. God has overlooked the times of ignorance, but now he demands that all people everywhere repent, because he has established a day on which he will judge the world with justice through a man he has appointed. And he has provided confirmation for all by raising him from the dead. When they heard about resurrection of the dead, some began to scoff, but others said, "We should like to hear you on this some other time." And so Paul left them, but some did join him and became believers. Among them were Dionysius, a member of the court of the Areopagus, a woman named Damaris, and others with them. After this, he left Athens and went to Corinth. The word of the Lord.
1: Thank you, God.
3: The response will be, "Heaven and earth are full of your glory."
1: Heaven and earth are full of your glory.
3: Praise the Lord from the heavens. Praise him in the heights. Praise him, all you his angels. Praise him, all you his hosts.
1: Heaven
3: and earth are full of your glory. Let the kings of the earth and all peoples, the princes and all the judges of the earth, young men too and maidens, old men and boys,
1: heaven and earth are full of your glory.
3: Praise the name of the Lord, for his name above alone is exalted. His majesty is above heaven and earth.
1: Heaven and earth are full of your glory.
3: He has lifted up the horn of his people. Be this his praise from all his faithful ones, from the children of Israel, the people closest to him. Alleluia.
1: Heaven and earth are full of your glory.
3: Alleluia, alleluia.
1: Alleluia, alleluia.
3: I will ask the Father, and he will give you another advocate to be with you always.
1: Alleluia, alleluia. The Lord be with you. A reading from the Holy Gospel according to John. Jesus said to his disciples, "I have much more to tell you, but you cannot bear it now. But when he comes, the Spirit of truth, he will guide you to all the truth. He will not speak on his own, but he will speak what he hears, and will declare to you all things that are coming. He will glorify me, because he will take from what is mine and declare it to you. Everything that the Father has is mine. For this reason, I told you that he will take from what is mine and declare it to you." The Gospel of the Lord.
4: Praise to you, Lord Jesus Christ.
1: I will ask what the Father, and he will give to you another advocate to be with you always, the Holy Spirit. And needless to say, we hear about the good St. John for the past few days. So I'm sure that St. John will forgive me, because I'm going to say a few words about his mother and our mother. After all, remember on Mount Calvary, on the first Good Friday, when he was dying, he said, "Okay, Ma, that's your son." And then, "Hey, kid, take her. She's your mother." And then St. John tells us, from that time on, he kept her in his home. I hope he had a nice home, a big home for Mary. Well, today, of course, I'm going to say a few words about La Madonna. After all, we remember Our Lady of Fatima. I was in Fatima, Portugal, 100 kilometers north of Lisboa, the capital city. Oh, about a few years ago, I forgot when. I went there, and I went only once to Lourdes, France. But I hate to make comparison, but I loved the atmosphere around the shrine.

our spiritual leader. He does a tremendous job, by the way. So if you have nothing else to do at nighttime, stop, close the TV set. I mean, you watch TV all day long anyhow. Okay, shut the TV set, come to St. George's Cathedral Parish Center, 7:30 to 9, and you will hear the most beautiful songs. They do a tremendous job. There's too few people that play the instruments for us. Then we pray, and then we have witnesses, and then we go home at 9 o'clock, right on the money. Okay, make sure you have your own car, because it's already this kind of dark, and I don't want you to get lost somewhere in the vicinity. Okay, so please do so. I usually show up my face from time to time, even though I have to go to see Knights Columbus or some other groups, But it's not easy in my life that from time to time I have to divide my time shortly. But I love to be there, I love to pray with them, and I love to sing with them. Between May the 13th and October the 13th, 1917, the Portuguese children, Francisco, Jacinta Marto, and their cousin, Lucia dos Santos, they are all, of course, Portuguese names, received the apparition of Our Lady at the Cova de Iria near Fatima, 100 miles, I said before. And Mary asked the children to pray the rosary for worldwide peace. Why do we need peace nowadays? It's almost like in 1917, even though I wasn't born yet. I don't know about you. At the end of World War One, and then, of course, pray for sinners. I am one. And also the conversion of Russia. Well, I would say, besides Russia, conversion of all of us, okay? And to do penance, and pray. And be loving, accept your brothers and sisters, and forgiveness goes along with love. One of Mercedes Friday, about a couple of days ago, was his birthday, all the way from Sicily, and Father Enrico, and he told me, I said, happy birthday, and all the rest of it, how are you doing, the usual stuff. And then he said, he left me with three words, which I never forgot it. Chi ama? Ama e vive in pace. Chi ama vive in pace. Whoever loves lives at peace with other people by accepting everyone, regardless of our differences. I know tons of differences in today's world, in even our own families from time to time. Politically speaking, otherwise, I won't do mention of it. Okay, but remember, Mary is the mother of Jesus, right? Yeah. She's a human being, yes, like you and I, but a special creature, loved by the Almighty God. That's why she became the mother of the Lord Jesus Christ. The Theotokos, the first word in Greek language for Mary, Theotokos, the mother of God. There are two Greek words. I know you forgot your Greek, okay? So pray to Mary daily, and you'll be just fine. Tell her to pray for me too. So when I go on the other side, she will open up those big, huge gates of heaven and say, come on here, Tony. I know you. You love me so much. And I will make sure you have a nice spot next to me. And I say, Mary, thanks a lot. You are my mother of mercy, the mother of love, and the mother of sinners, and the mother of life. Mary, I love Mary. A little reflection, and then I'm done, believe me, because I don't want you to be late for breakfast. Okay, the coffee is to be blowing crack crazy. Mine too. The message of Fatima is simple. To pray daily. Unfortunately, some people, not Sister Lucia, have distorted this revelation of Mary, making them into some kind of apocalyptic event. Oh, destruction of the world. For which they, of course, that happens from time to time. They are now the only reliable interpreters. They have, for instance, claimed that Mary's request that the world be consecrated to her. Yeah, the world has been consecrated more than once. JP II did it right in the public square in the St. Peter's Basilica.
Mary is perfect and

0: when people imitate her response. Yeah, we have to be holy like Mary, chaste like Mary, obedient like Mary, prayerful like Mary. Let it be done to me, as you say. Yeah, when the angel popped in, she was praying mind her own business. She was only early 20s, like you were there, 22. And the angel said, guess what, Mary, you're going to become a mother. What? What my mother say about it? Me become a mother. I want to be a virgin forever and ever, amen. And the angel said, don't worry about nothing. Almighty God is going to do everything, and you will still be a virgin and a mother in the same time, okay? Mary, and she said the famous words, I'll tell you in lingua latina, fiat! Fiat means yes, yes, yes, I will do God's way, even though I don't get it, and not my way. And the angel said, okay, that's about time that someone listens to me. Mary can never be seen as a rival to Jesus. No, because Jesus is God and man. Yeah, at the same time, that's a mystery, the Blessed Trinity. And the church's teaching authority, as exercised by the College of Bishops, united with the Bishop of Rome. Mary, Mary, Mary is the Mother of God. By that, that means she is the mother of all of us, brothers and sisters. So since here's another reason, I imagine that's the right one. Since Mary is the mother of all of us, does that mean we are brothers and sisters? Yes! Does that mean we are to accept one another, love one another, forgive one another always? Yeah! And then, no more war, just peace. Pace, pace. No wonder Francesco d'Assisi Poverello used to say to his brothers, when you go around town, just say to them, Pace Bonum, Latin. I know you forget your Latin. I will refresh your memory. Pace Bonum, that means pace bene in Italian. And in English language, peace and all goodness to you. After all, you are my brother and my sister. And with that in mind, I am done. And praise the Lord. Hallelujah. My brothers, my sisters, my friends, united in the body of Jesus Christ, when I turn to our Lord with prayers for the good of assembly and the mother church and the world, we now pray and say, Lord, graciously hear us. Lord, graciously hear us.
1: May the church continue to be purified and sanctified through your grace and mercy. Lord, hear us.
2: Lord, graciously hear us.
1: Empower national and international leaders in serving their people as Christ came to serve. Lord, hear us.
0: Lord, graciously hear us.
1: Bless those who have closed their hearts to you with the certainty of your love for them and the grace to reconcile. Lord, hear us.
0: Lord, graciously hear us.
1: Bestow upon this faith community good soil that bears much fruit after hearing your word. Lord, hear us.
0: Lord, graciously hear us.
1: We pray for an increase of vocations to the priesthood and religious life. Lord, hear us.
0: Lord, graciously hear us.
1: Bless all who have died in your grace. May they be forever happy in your presence. Lord, hear us.
0: Lord, graciously hear us.
1: And let us now offer the prayers and petitions we hold in the silence of our hearts. Lord, hear us.
0: Lord, graciously hear us. Once again, we pray in the Vespers for a young kid here present, 22 years of age, just a kid, that one of these days is going to have the vocation to become a priest or the Order of Lady Mercy. Remember, you're going to dress up all in white forever and ever, amen. We pray to the Lord. Lord, graciously hear us. Merciful Father, hear our prayers. We offer in faith and hope. We ask for this through Christ our Lord.
3: Amen.
0: Blessed are you, O God of all creation, for your goodness we have received the bread we offer you. Fruit of the earth, the work of your hands, it will become for us the bread of life. Blessed are you, O God of all creation, for your goodness we have received the wine we offer you. Fruit of the vine, work of your hands, it will become a spiritual drink. Pray, brothers and sisters, that my sacrifice and yours may be accepted to God, Almighty Father.
3: May the Lord accept the sacrifice
0: of
3: your hands, for the
0: praise
3: of the Lord
0: of
3: His name, for our good and
0: the law of your name. May the humanity of our Lord, begotten Son, come, O Lord our God, to our help. May He who is birthed from the Blessed Virgin Mary, the Mother of God, be not diminished, but consecrated her integrity by taking from us now our wicked deeds. Make our oblation acceptable to you. Through Christ our Lord.
3: Amen.
0: The Lord be with you. Lift up your hearts. Let us give thanks to the Lord our God. It is truly right and just and duty in our salvation at all times to acclaim you, O Lord our God. But in this time, above all of us to laud you yet more gloriously when Christ our Passover has been sacrificed. For with the old order destroyed, a universe cast down is renewed. Integrity of life is restored to us in Christ Jesus. Therefore, overcome with Paschal joy, every land, every people, exalts in your praise, and even the heavenly powers with the angelic hosts sing together the unending hymn of your glory as they acclaim, Holy,
3: holy, holy, holy Lord, Lord God of hosts, heaven and earth are full of your glory.
0: Hosanna
3: in the highest.
0: Blessed is he who comes in the name of the Lord.
3: Hosanna
0: in the highest. You are indeed holy, O Lord, the fountain of all holiness. Make holy, therefore, these gifts, we pray, by sending down your Spirit upon them, like a dewfall, so that they may become for us the body and blood of our Lord Jesus Christ. In the time he was betrayed and entered willingly into his passion, he took bread and, giving thanks, broke it and gave it to his disciples, saying, take this, all of you, and eat of it, for this is my body, which will be given up for you. My Lord, my God. In a similar way, when supper was ended, he took the chalice, and once more giving thanks, he gave it to his disciples, saying, take this, all of you, and drink from it, for this is the chalice of my blood, the blood of a new and eternal covenant, which will be poured out for you and for many, for the forgiveness of sins. Do this in memory of me, my Lord, my God, my Lord, my God. The mystery of faith, save us, Savior of the world, for by your cross and resurrection, you have set us free. Therefore, as we celebrate the memorial of his death and resurrection, we offer you, Lord, the bread of life, the chalice of salvation, giving thanks that you have held us worthy to be in your presence and minister to you. Humbly we pray to partake in the body and blood of Christ, we may be gathered into one by the Holy Spirit. Remember, Lord, your church spread throughout the world. Bring her to the fullness of charity together. With Papa Leon XIV, Gregory, our bishop, we pray for all the other bishops, the priests, the deacons, religious men and women, in a very special way, I love to say, to pray for the brothers and members for our order, and second order for their sisters all over the world, and the third order of the Order of Our Lady of Mercy, all the way to from Barcelona, España, the 10th of August, 1218. I wasn't born yet. Remember all our brothers and sisters who have fallen asleep in our hope of the resurrection, all who have died in your mercy. Welcome them into the light of your face. Have mercy upon us all, we pray, with the Blessed Virgin Mary, the Mother of God, now, Lady, of course, in Fatima, in a very special way today. Bless Joseph, his spouse, bless the Apostle Peter and Paul, St. Andrew, St. Peter and Olaska, the founder of the Mercedarian Order, St. Jude and Simon, the patron saint of our beautiful cathedral and our diocese of ours. All the other saints who have pleased you throughout the ages, we may meant to be coerced to eternal life, may praise and glorify you, your Son, Jesus Christ, to him and with him and in him, O God, Almighty Father, in the unity of the Holy Spirit, all glory and honor is yours forever and ever.
3: Amen.
0: At the service command, formed by divine teaching, we dare to say, Our Father, who art in heaven, hallowed be thy name. Thy kingdom come, thy will be done, on earth as it is in heaven. Give us this day our daily bread,
4: and forgive us our trespasses, as we forgive those who trespass against us. And lead us not into temptation, but deliver us from evil. Deliver us, Lord, we pray, from every evil. Graciously bring peace in our days, that at the help of your mercy, we may be always free from sin, safe from all distress, as we wait the blessed hope at the coming of our Savior, Jesus Christ. Lord Jesus Christ, you said to your apostles, peace I leave you, my peace I give to you. Look not on our sins, but on the faith of your church, and graciously grant that peace and unity in accordance with your will, who live and reign forever and ever.
3: Amen.
4: The peace of the Lord be with you always.
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4: Let us offer each other a sign of peace and forgiveness.

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Blessed are those called to the supper of the Lamb. Lord, I am not worthy. 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I want to say the word. So.

My Jesus, I believe that you are really present in the most blessed sacrament. 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I embrace you and unite myself wholly to you. 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With burning soul and prayer, I beseech you to fix in my heart lively sentiments of faith, hope, and charity, true contrition for my sins, and a firm purpose of amendment. 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They have pierced my hands and my feet. 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

0: Let us pray. As we receive this heavenly sacrament, we beseech you, Lord our God, your mercy, that we who rejoice in commemorating the Blessed Virgin Mary, so-called of Fatima, may be imitating her, serve worthily the mystery of our redemption. Through Christ our Lord.
1: Amen.
0: The Lord be with you.
1: Amen.
0: The Blessed Mother God, the Father, the Son, and the Holy Spirit.
1: Amen.
0: My brothers and my sisters, the celebration of the Eucharist is over. Now let's go back home. Remember, she's our common mother. We are all bunch of children of her, brothers and sisters, which love one another, cherish one another, forgive one another, forever and ever. Amen.
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10: Hi, my name is Father Mike Schmitz, and you're listening to the Catechism in a Year, where we encounter God's plan of sheer goodness for us, revealed in Scripture and passed down through the tradition of the Catholic faith. The Catechism in a Year is provided by Ascension, who produced and funded this program. In 365 days, we'll read through the Catechism of the Catholic Church, discovering our identity in God's family as we journey together toward our heavenly home. This is day 51. That means we only have 314 days left or something like that. Is that right? Is that accurate? I think so. I'm not sure. Remember that we're in the section about the person of man, like human beings. And there's four sections that we talked about yesterday. He is in the image of God. Male and female is in the image of God. In his own nature, he unites the spiritual and material worlds. That's today. Tomorrow, he is created male and female. And fourth, God established him in his friendship. So we're going to talk about the soul. And the term soul has a number of different uses throughout Scripture and in the life of the church. So in paragraph 363, it will highlight the fact that the term soul often refers to human life in general, or even the entire human person in general. But soul specifically refers to the innermost aspect of a person, that which is of most value to him. So Jesus says, you know, what does it profit a person if they gain the whole world and lose their soul? That part by which we are most especially in God's image. And it's incredible, you know, soul signifies the spiritual principle, meaning that we are spiritual beings as well as corporeal beings, that we have this reality in us that, yes, we have bodies and we also have souls. In fact, you might be able to say we are bodies and we are souls. The unity of the soul and body in paragraph 365 is so profound that one has to consider the soul to be the form of the body, that because of its spiritual soul, that the body made of matter becomes living. Human body. And that's remarkable. Again, one of the quotes we're going to hear from today is Gaudium et Spes, where it says, man, though made of body and soul, is a unity. So we recognize that what a human person is body and soul together. So I guess maybe an imprecise way of me saying that is you are your body or you are your soul. It's kind of, well, the way Gaudium et Spes says is that you're made up of body and soul. But a human person is body and soul. Does that make sense? I mean, it's just one of those things where it's like, well, this isn't part of you and that's part of you. This is an analogy. I just kind of, hopefully this is a helpful analogy. You would say that a book is made up of paper and ink and words. And so you have this sense of like, okay, the paper and the ink are the thing you feel and the thing you see. But what gets communicated to you, what makes it a book in so many ways is the words that ink shapes on that paper, right? So it's kind of like something is represented by the thing you hold in your hands. The part that is present is material, also communicates something that is immaterial. It communicates ideas. So I don't know if that's a good example. Maybe we should just stick with the example of the human person being both body and soul. So that's what we're talking about today. And we're talking about the fact that every spiritual soul is created immediately by God. The body is created, you know, by the human parents, but the soul is created immediately by God, meaning it's not mediated by human beings. The body is produced by parents. The soul is not produced by parents. And also the soul is immortal and doesn't perish when it separates from the body. All these things are what we're going to talk about when it comes to who we are, what human beings are, body and soul, but truly one, this unity. And so let's pray. Let's ask the Father to just be with us and thank him. Thank him for the gift of the body. Thank him for the gift of our souls. So we pray, Heavenly Father, you have made us in your image and likeness. You've made us soul and body. Not that you have a body, God, but that we are in your image. We have an intellect and a will. We can choose. We can love. And we give you thanks. Because not only can we choose and love in our bodies. We also can use our bodies against you. We can use our bodies. We can use our wills. We can use our intellects to reject you or to say no to you. We just ask you, Lord God, keep us entirely yours. Keep us body and soul united in love for you. And at that moment, Lord God, at the end of our lives where our body and our soul are separated, hold our soul in your hand. Take our soul to you so that one day in the resurrection of the body, we can be reunited with our bodies, giving you glory for all eternity. We make this prayer in the mighty name of Jesus Christ, our Lord. Amen. Okay, here we are. It's day 51. We're reading paragraphs 362 to 368. Body and soul, but truly one. The human person, created in the image of God, is a being at once corporeal and spiritual. The biblical account expresses this reality in symbolic language when it affirms that, then the Lord God formed man of dust from the ground and breathed into his nostrils the breath of life, and man became a living being. Man, whole and entire, is therefore willed by God. In sacred scripture, the term soul often refers to human life or the entire human person. But soul also refers to the innermost aspect of man, that which is of greatest value in him, that by which he is most especially in God's image. Soul signifies the spiritual principle in man. The human body shares in the dignity of the image of God. It is a human body precisely because it is animated by a spiritual soul, and it is the whole human person that is intended to become, in the body of Christ, a temple of the Spirit. As Gaudium et Spes stated, man, though made of body and soul, is a unity. Through his very bodily condition, he sums up in himself the elements of the material world. Through him, they are thus brought to their highest perfection and can raise their voice in praise freely given to the Creator. For this reason, man may not despise his bodily life. Rather, he is obliged to regard his body as good and to hold it in honor since God has created it and will raise it up on the last day. The unity of soul and body is so profound that one has to consider the soul to be the form of the body. That is, it is because of its spiritual soul that the body made of matter becomes a living human body. Spirit and matter in man are not two natures united, but rather their union forms a single nature. The Church teaches that every spiritual soul is created immediately by God. It is not produced by the parents, and also that it is immortal. It does not perish when it separates from the body at death, and it will be reunited with the body at the final resurrection. Sometimes the soul is distinguished from the spirit. St. Paul, for instance, prays that God may sanctify his people wholly with spirit and soul and body kept sound and blameless at the Lord's coming. The Church teaches that this distinction does not introduce a duality into the soul. Spirit signifies that from creation, man is ordered to a supernatural end, and that his soul can gratuitously be raised beyond all it deserves to communion with God. The spiritual tradition of the Church also emphasizes the heart, in the biblical sense of the depths of one's being, where the person decides for or against God. All right, there it is, paragraphs 362 to 368. Man, it's so incredible. I mean, what a remarkable thing. This might be plain and obvious to everyone who's listening to this, but it is so incredibly important for us to recognize that, again, you are your body, you are your soul. Though we're made up of body and soul, it's a unity. And this reality, of course, this was not profound. Well, it was profound, actually. You know, back in other cultures, back in other eons, right? You know, hundreds and thousands of years ago, when the Christianity encountered other peoples in other lands, one of the things that people had thought was that, yeah, you are your soul and your body is a trap, right? Your body is the cage that holds your soul. And the Church in Christianity is saying, actually, the human person is a body and soul, you say duality, but really body and soul unity. That's what a human person is. So even, you know, Tertullian had once said, he's an early father of the Church, he had said that the flesh is the hinge of salvation, that unless we understand the reality and power, the importance of the body, there's no way we can possibly understand Christianity. Why? Because we recognize that, how did God save us? Here we are in this world that's good, but fallen. How did God save us? He could have simply declared over this world, and he could have just simply declared over us, you are saved. Because by God's very voice, he created, by his very voice, he could redeem, right? And yet, God ends up saving us. He ends up redeeming us by taking on a body and entering into this world. And in living in his body and suffering in his body and loving in his body and dying and rising in it and ascending to heaven in his body, that is how he has effected salvation. In fact, that's how he communicates salvation to us, right? Through baptism, where water touches our body, through anointing, where oil touches our body, where the Eucharist, where bread and wine become his very body and blood, soul and divinity, and we're fed. This is remarkable that we need to understand that a human person is both body and soul. That not only was radical back in the day, it has recently become radical again, because people might claim that they are in the wrong body. That is impossible. A person cannot be in the wrong body. A person can perceive incorrectly, but God did not put them in the wrong body. That would be an error that would go against a central core of our beliefs as Catholic Christians, is that the body and soul are truly one. That what you are is that body you have right now. What you are is that soul that is animating that body right now. And it's just really, really remarkable. Again, going back to this, I mean, paragraph 362, highlights not only the biblical origins of this, where the Lord God formed man of dust from the ground, breathed into his nostrils the breath of life, right? So there's the corporeal form from the dust, and there's this breath, right? The breath of life that gives him life. But the very last line highlights this truth. Man, whole and entire, meaning body and soul, is therefore willed by God. God wants you to exist. God wants human beings to exist, and God specifically wants you to exist. Now, we recognize that the realities surrounding any given person's conception might not be the best. And yet, at the same time, it is good that you exist. And you do not exist on accident, even if you were conceived in a way that was in the midst of brokenness. Even then, you are willed by God. Not that God wanted the brokenness, but God can bring great good out of the brokenness, including you, your existence. That line, man whole and entire, is therefore willed by God, is so incredibly important for us. One of the reasons why is because, here's an example. We will say very often that God loves you. I will talk to people all the time and tell them God loves them. And sometimes in low moments and sometimes in difficult moments, people will say, well, of course he does. God has to love everybody. Well, God doesn't have to love. Well, I would say it like this. God loves everybody. Yes, he doesn't have to. Another way to say it is God loves everyone, but you didn't have to exist. Yes, God loves you. And maybe because his very nature is love, that maybe you could say in some way, in some sense, God has to. But you don't have to exist, and yet you do exist. Why? Because God wills you to exist. He wants you to exist. He wants you to exist so that he can love you. And that is remarkable. He wants to share his life with you. That's so profound. Another thing is so profound is in paragraph 365, where it says, the unity of the soul and body is so profound that one has to consider the soul to be the form of the body. It's because of the spiritual soul that the body made of matter, just stuff, right, becomes a living human body. Spirit and matter. So human beings are not two natures united. Rather, their union forms a single nature. And this is so, so incredibly important. Why? Because, so there, take that. Because we'd say that the reality, of course, is that there's a desire. There's a desire to reduce human beings to their bodies alone or to their souls alone. To say that man is just another animal in this world. Yes, we are animals in the sense that we share bodies with animals, that we're corporeal like animals are, but we're distinct in the sense we also have a soul, and also the vice versa. Like I mentioned before, there are people who say, no, the real you is your soul. The real you is what's unseen, and the body just happens to be the trap, the cage, the expression of what's unseen. Well, it goes deeper than that. The human person is the unity of soul and body, so that a human person is a single nature, not a double nature. Last couple things. It's sometimes the soul is distinguished from the spirit. So again, St. Paul, you know, spirit and soul and body. What does that mean? Well, the church teaches that this distinction between spirit and soul doesn't introduce a new duality into the soul. Like part of your soul is soul and part of your soul is spirit. The term spirit signifies that from the beginning of creation, like as we're made, human beings are ordered towards a supernatural end. That reality of like spirit is that we're made for God. That we're made for more than we have, more than is in this material world, that we're made for the Lord. That's what that spirit, when St. Paul refers to holy, you know, entirely spirit, soul, and body, that spirit refers to the fact that you are oriented, that you are ordered, that you are made for a supernatural end, and that our soul can be freely raised beyond all it deserves to have communion with God, which is remarkable. That last little note, it says the spiritual tradition of the church also emphasizes the heart. And it's a biblical sense of the depth of one's being. You know, on the side of your catechism, there's a little number, and that number is, there's a bunch of little numbers. Next to 368, there's at least, I think, seven numbers. One of those is the number 2562, and that refers to a different paragraph in the catechism. If you ever turn to paragraph 2562 and 2563, it talks about the heart. In fact, it asks this. It says, where does prayer come from? This is a section on prayer. It says, where does prayer come from? Whether prayer is expressed in words or gestures, it is the whole person or the whole man who prays. But in naming the source of prayer, Scripture speaks sometimes of the soul or the spirit, but most often of the heart, more than 1,000 times. According to Scripture, it is the heart that prays. If our heart is far from God, the words of prayer are in vain. And he goes on to say in 2563, it says, the heart is the dwelling place where I am, where I live. According to the Semitic or biblical expression, the heart is the place to which I withdraw. The heart is our hidden center. And that's what we mean by the heart is referred to as the soul, the depths of one's being, where a person decides either for or against God. In our soul, in our heart, we decide either for or against God. And so this day, I just ask that God helps me to be his. And hope God helps you to be his as well. Because of that, and to that end, I am praying for you. Please pray for me. My name is Father Mike. I cannot wait to see you tomorrow. God bless.
9: That was day 51 of Catechism in a Year with Father Mike Schmitz. And now we'd like to share audio from a video called Fitting In at Church with Father Mike from the Ascension Presents YouTube channel.
10: Hi, my name is Father Mike Schmitz, and this is Ascension Presents. So one of the things people will come to me and ask about, well, actually, I don't know if they come to me. In fact, this is one of those things that people don't come to me about because they're so embarrassed about it, and it's the idea of comparison. People will compare themselves to each other, and they won't actually admit it to others until it gets to such a point where it's like, oh my gosh, everyone's comparing themselves to each other. It's the worst thing in the world. I'm like, oh, okay, now you finally came and talked to me about this. We could have resolved this really, really a lot earlier when if you would have said, Father, I'm starting to compare myself to other people. And I would say, stop it. Problem solved. That's what this whole video is going to be about. You're comparing yourself? Stop it. So if you want to just jump to the end, you don't even have to hear the rest of this because you know what you're going to hear me say when it comes to comparison? Stop it. Okay, there you go. There's the lesson. Why? Because comparison is the worst. In fact, I think it was Aristotle who once said, comparisons are odious. They stink. They're awful. They don't actually make you happy for a moment. In fact, comparison is kind of related to envy in that way. Maybe you've heard it said in the past that all other sins we choose, they make us feel happy for at least a moment. Like think about any sin that you and I might happen to choose. Every one of them makes us happy for even just a second. Envy doesn't make us happy ever. From the moment you're envious until you hold on to it, until the day you stop being envious, it didn't make you happy. It didn't give you any joy. It didn't give you any pleasure at all. And comparison is very, very much like this. It's very much like the cousin of envy. And one of the things that can happen for us a lot in the church is we compare ourselves to this, like, you know, this fake ideal Catholic, right? We have this idea. Sometimes you have this idea. Maybe you don't have it, in which case you're spared of this and awesome. Well done. Keep it up. Of like cookie cutter Catholicism. Cookie cutter Catholicism is that, okay, so I have this parish and the people who are like really involved are all about X, Y, and Z. So it could be this. It could be I have this parish that's really into social justice. And so all like the ideal Catholics are the ones who are all about like the Committee for Social Justice and whatnot. Or maybe you have a parish that's thriving, has married couples and families, and you're not married, or you don't have a family, or you were married, but something happened to the marriage and say, okay, I don't fit that mold. And so then you're saying like, well, so in my parish, you have to be like this in order to fit in, because that's the ideal. Now, the interesting thing about Catholic is kataholos, right, is Greek. That means universal, which means that no one of those models, no one of those emphases is actually the ideal. There is not one person in our experience of like a cookie cutter Catholic who is the actual ideal. It reminds me of this Bible passage where St. Paul is writing about the body and how the different parts of the body can't say to the other part of the body, I don't need you. We need the whole thing. But there is not, it's to kind of stretch out St. Paul's metaphor. It doesn't make sense for the hand to say to the foot, not, I just don't need you. That's what Paul writes. It doesn't make sense for the hand to say to the foot, you need to be more like me. That doesn't make any sense. It makes no sense for the foot to say to the hand, like, why can't, I'll never fit in this body because I'm not a hand. Like, no, that makes no sense. So if you find yourself comparing yourself to other people in your parish or in the church and say, well, because I'm not them, I don't fit. Stop it, because you're wrong. But that's false. In fact, a more kind of accurate image that I have is God has given you a plot of land. And he says, okay, build on it. Now, there are some things that on your plot of land, if you looked at your life as a plot of land here, there's some things on your life that, like, they got to go. Like, it just actually doesn't work. If you're going to be following Jesus, like, yeah, this has to be torn up. This has to be fixed. This has to be repaired. This has to be eliminated. We all have things in our lives that are like that. But here's the important thing. But there's also stuff on your plot of land that need to be cultivated. There's things that need to be eliminated. There's also things that need to be cultivated. There's this grove of trees that's on your land. And like, well, no one else has trees on their spot, on their property. Like, well, so I need to cut them down. No, you don't. If you want this grove of trees, or you have these rose bushes, like no one else has rose bushes, like maybe we should cut those rose bushes down. No, that's part of what makes your plot of land unique. And the Lord gave you this plot of land. Yet some things need to be eliminated, but some things need to be cultivated. And they might make you look, actually, no, they will make you look different. But God gave those gifts, and they have to be gifted things, right? Gift gave you those gifts to cultivate. So when you start building, you start cultivating the land, eliminating some things and cultivating other things, has to look different. If you say, like, I've got this, like, this, it's kind of messed up. My plot of land has this whole, like, big dirt ravine going through it. Doesn't look as pretty as ever other people's. Okay, well, can you fill it in? No, I can't. I have to build around it. Okay, then you get to build around it because you were created in this unique way. Now, some things were given to you. You're created that way. And some things happened to you, right? Someone created that ravine or an accident happened and that ravine was there. And you get to work with it. But it's part of what's going to make your plot of land completely unique. The thing is, God does not desire any of us to be a cookie cutter. I said, there's no such thing as an ideal. There's no such thing as an ideal in your parish, but we do have the ideal. His name is Jesus. Jesus says, you know, St. Paul says, be imitators of me as I am of Christ. So maybe he's saying, like, I'm the second ideal, whatever. But the point is, the ideal is Jesus. And when it comes down to it, every single one of us is called to pattern our lives off of him, that our hearts end up looking like his. So what's in your plot of land that looks like Christ's heart? Cultivate that. What's in your plot of land that actually gets in the way of Christ's heart? Then eliminate that. But in all things, choose Jesus. Now, if you ever find yourself falling into this cookie cutter Catholicism or comparison Catholicism, just stop it. From all of us here to Set to Presents, my name's Father Mike. God bless.
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Our Spread the Word fundraiser was a success because of your love, because of your support. I love what Sherry from Riverview said. She said, I'm a first-time caller. It's my first time donating. I've been listening for years. My son loves it. I love it. And I really want you to keep up what you do here at Spirit FM. Well, because of you, Sherry, we are going to be able to do that. 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
2: We haven't even made it to Christmas in July yet, but I hope you're ready because a new Christmas tour has already been announced with Cece Winans, Michael W. Smith, and Amy Grant all together. They're not coming to Florida, but honestly, you have a really long heads up, so you can plan to travel to North Carolina if you really want. Elevation Rhythm has a new song called Father's House. There's a new Amy Grant pop-up exhibit at the Museum of Christian and Gospel Music. Tasha Layton premiered a short film for her song Meet Me in the Valley, which takes a look at her journey into stillness, surrender, and spiritual renewal. Lots of new Forrest Frank music, specifically a new single out called OK. There's a new song from Sons of Sunday called One More Day. New collaboration from Brandon Lake and Nick Jonas called The Author. Zach Williams has a new devotional and he shares his story in the book, which drops on May 19th. And Leanna Crawford has her new single called Thank God. My name's Francesca. That's your new music flash on Spirit FM. 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

So I'll tell you what, you know, can increase your prayer life is teaching your 15-year-old to drive. I'm currently going through this, and he's doing good. I'm not saying he's not doing good. He is doing good, but it increases your prayer life in my case of I've got to let go and let God in some points. I've also got to check how I'm speaking to my beloved 15-year-old, who is a very sweet boy and very good. But I'm telling you what, it will it'll test your faith. And that's what I'm going through. He turned 16 in July, so we're practicing quite a bit now, and he's doing quite well. Where did he drive? Somewhere new. He drove to school the other day, and I was like, okay, we can get through this. We have not ventured on US 19 in case you're driving up and down 19 yet, but the back roads, we're getting those down first. So be on the lookout for any teen drivers, and he will not let me put one of those, like, teen caution driver stickers on the back of my car. That would absolutely be mortifying to a 15-year-old boy, or in this case, him. So yeah, keep me in your prayers. And if you'd like to increase your faith and your prayer life, here's another way. I'm full of helpful tips today.

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Time for our prayer time. You can call our prayer line anytime and leave your prayer request. The prayer line number is 813-282-1234. In the name of the Father, the Son, and the Holy Spirit, amen. Today we're reading from John chapter 16, verse 13. But when he comes, the Spirit of truth, he will guide you to all truth. He will not speak on his own, but he will speak what he hears and will declare to you things that are coming. Lord, help us to always listen to that Spirit of truth. As hard as it may be sometimes, but to listen to that Spirit of truth, because we know that that truth is the only truth that will bring us true happiness. We pray today for all of those who are struggling. Pray for Margarita's sons, for Jerry for healing, for Sandy's job situation and Melissa's son's faith. We also pray for Ann's husband and for Allison for healing. We pray for Candace and Dawn today for a miracle and a healing. Lord God, we ask for peace in the world, peace in our country, and a greater respect of all human life. We lift up this radio ministry to you. Your words be said, and your will be done. And we ask all of these things in your name. Amen. In the name of the Father, the Son, and the Holy Spirit, amen. Hey, thanks so much for praying with us. And don't forget, send us your prayer request at myspiritfm.com.

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So as we've been, you know, talking about our 40th anniversary and celebrating just all the years here of Spirit FM, it got me to thinking about how I came to be a part of the Spirit FM family. You know, I was originally going to school to be an occupational therapist, and I started volunteering with Spirit FM because my pastor at the time said they were looking for some, you know, teen-ish volunteers to help with different things at the station. And then God just opened the door of, you know, hey, there's an opportunity where you can intern, and the rest is history, right? That started back in 1999, 2000. And it's just been so cool to think about how I never planned to be here. But God's ways are never our ways, right? And He knows the best for us. He knows maybe why that door should shut or why that window should open. And if we can continue to have that relationship, continue to have that dialogue with Him, then we can discern and we can try to turn the right way, you know, down the path that He is leading us. And, you know, we try to make these plans in our own kind of small humanity, and His ways are always bigger and better than our ways. And I just thank God for that. So thanks for being a part of our Spirit FM family. Thank you for letting me be a part of your family here with Spirit FM.

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So mark your calendars, May 26th at 11 a.m. for a special anniversary mass in celebration of that 40 years. We're going to be celebrating at Christ the King Catholic Church here on Southdale Mabry, right next to the Spirit FM studios. Bishop Gregory Parks is going to be here to preside over that special mass, and we're going to be giving thanks of 40 years in ministry here on Spirit FM. So also, if you can't join us in person, we are, of course, going to broadcast that mass live. Again, 11 a.m. on May 26th. And we hope and pray you can join us for this special anniversary mass right here on your Spirit FM.

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0: I recently traveled to Italy, and even before I stepped on the plane, I could feel God preparing my heart. Hi, I'm Olivia from Middays here at Spirit FM. That trip became so much more than travel. It was a pilgrimage. It was a chance to step away from the noise of everyday life and to make space for prayer and reflection. I found myself thinking a lot about the saints, St. Francis, St. Catherine, St. Rita. They were all real people who trusted God through struggles and suffering. Their faith wasn't perfect, but it was faithful, and that gave me hope. Being in Rome reminded me that our Catholic faith is so much bigger than our daily routines. It connects us to generations of believers, all seeking to know Christ more deeply. We're all on a pilgrimage in some way. Maybe yours is caring for your family, or walking through something hard, or just showing up for Mass. Whatever God is leading you to do today, keep walking with Him. And keep living with spirit.
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So if you're a Lego fan, the biggest Lego set is coming to stores in July. And the reason I mention this is because it's a church. How cool is this? It's a 12,060-piece Lego set. And it is a recreation of the Sagrada Familia Basilica in Barcelona, coming out in July. So if you didn't hear, they finally announced that this church is done. It had been being built for 140 years, and now they say that this is done. But Lego said, it's not done yet. We're gonna make the biggest Lego set we can. My boys, of course, were like, we're getting this Lego set, because, you know, they're huge Lego fans. And I was like, guys, where is this Lego set going to rest after we build 12,000 pieces? I mean, it's beautiful and it's going to be amazing, but 12,000 pieces of a Lego set. I'll let you know, because I'm sure somehow it will end up via probably a grandmother at my home, because it is pretty cool, but it is 12,000 pieces. You can see it over on the Lego website if you want to check out a 12,000 piece. Well, it's, you know, it is a church, so I might give it a pass. Lego set. I'll let you know how it goes.

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0: 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Here's what you missed.
1: People eat about 30,000 of these over their lifetime. What do you think they are?
2: 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Eggs. And guess what?

0: Hi, I'm Greg Schutte, Director of MarriageWorks Ohio, Catholic therapist and author of the Building a Eucharistic Marriage Catholic Marriage Course. 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

I think we're all a little bit aware of how many steps we are taking these days, whether it's our phones tracking them or our watches or, you know, someone saying, did you get your steps in? And you saying, not really. Maybe that's just me. But here's some good news. Recent studies have suggested that walking, particularly done with intention, of course, regulates that stress, improves your mood, sharpens your focus. But more than that, when you are in that regulated stress and that improved mood, you can have a prayer time. And your body can help guide the mind towards stillness. And when that stillness comes, then that peace comes. And it's not just the peace of, you know, I'm out in nature, I'm walking, I'm doing something besides working or, you know, chores or whatever. But it calms our spirit and helps us to remind ourselves that we can spend time with our Creator. And whether that is on a treadmill or outside, it's kind of a rhythm in our soul, right? When you start walking, you get into a rhythm, and that rhythm allows the steps, the breath, all of that to kind of come into a pattern. And that pattern can be a prayer time. So if you've never prayed while you've walked, it might be something worth checking out. You know, maybe it is a rosary that you do. Maybe it is just a list of intentions that you have on your heart. Or maybe it's an intentional list, like a paper list of people that you want to pray for, you know, as you walk a certain amount of steps. It can be a beautiful experience and good for your body, your mind, and your soul.

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0: Big thank you to our day sponsor today. That is Christy Burnett. Christy's sponsored this entire day of Spirit FM. And she says, happy birthday to my grandson, Lauren. Thank you, Christy, for saying yes to Spirit FM, for sponsoring a day. Happy, happy birthday to Lauren. Thank you for being a part of our Spirit FM family.
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All right, friend, I will see you back tomorrow. You know, it's going to be Friday Eve tomorrow already. It will be here before we know it. And I hope you'll join us out at Busch Gardens this weekend. We are going to be out there with Glory in the Gardens. 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
1: How's it going? Great to be with you. Thanks for joining me. You're acting like a child. Now, that phrase a lot of times can be used to criticize someone's behavior. But the phrase itself could also be used, if you say it in a different tone, as just an observation. Because acting like a child is not good or bad depending on what it is you're doing. That might be kind of a lot for 3-something in the afternoon, but we're going to dive into encountering our inner child coming up. Here's Rhett Walker

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1: There's nothing wrong with acting like a child sometimes. Getting in touch with your inner child is a good thing, you know? It keeps you kind of taking yourself not as seriously, which is a good thing. It can help you, you know, through life and help you, you know, recognize when you're wrong and whatnot. There are good things about that. Not all childish things that you might do as an adult are good things, but it is good to encounter that inner child. And I think it helps when you are encountered with, you know, actual kids. You're able to play with them on their level, not entirely on their level because you're an adult, but you're able to get in touch with that little play part of yourself. For me, something that really helps me awaken my inner child is Legos. 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
1: Love bugs. They're all over the place. And if you've taken a trip that is especially far across Florida, maybe, you got a bunch of them on your car. That's what happened with me when we went down south to pick up our little pug puppy. And they're still there. And that was a while ago. Here's my thing. I should have washed the car right away. I should have gotten those love bug pieces off right away. But I didn't. And I took it to one of those, you know, car wash places that have been popping up all over the place. I don't know if that's like the new, I don't know why so many car wash places have popped up recently. But anyway, maybe it's just my neighborhood. I went to one of those. It was really cool. You just put your car in neutral and you go through. But it did not make a significant dent on the amount of bed bug pieces on my car. I went to WFLA and they have like a story about, you know, love bugs and what you can do to get them off your car. And maybe you've heard this. I've heard this before, using dryer sheets. And first they say soak the parts of the bugs on your car with water. And you can use baby oil to loosen the bug pieces if they're stuck together. A dryer sheet to scrub the area, and you should be good. I don't know why it's a dryer sheet. Maybe dryer sheets, because there's like fabric softener and whatever in there, they're slippery, so they help, you know, dislodge. Anyway, I got to do that on my car. But let this be a PSA for you. If you're taking a long trip, or even a short trip, and you got a bunch of those love bugs on your car, do not wait to take them off. Because the longer you wait, the worse it is. And funny enough, as if dealing with the love bugs wasn't enough, turns out they're I don't want to get too gross with it, but their bodies are acidic. So it can kind of eat through paint. Yeah, it's pretty nasty. So PSA, make sure to get those love bug pieces off your car as soon as possible. Don't do what I did. Here's Hopeful. Everything is better.

Thank you so much for keeping us on the air for 40 years. We're celebrating 40 years on the air, May 26th, and it's all because of you. And especially last week, we got a dose of your faithfulness to this ministry because our Spread the Word fundraiser was fully funded, actually above and beyond fully funded. So thank you so much for your continuous support, especially your support last week. It was awesome. Here's Ann Wilson, My Jesus, on Spirit FM.

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1: What?
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1: Self-esteem. Remember self-esteem? It was a big deal a few years ago. All about, you know, having good self-esteem and raising kids with good self-esteem. These days, you don't hear it as much anymore. But it is still important. You know, if you have a bad idea of who you are, it can affect the way you live your life, obviously. And you are a child of God, and you are loved. So how do you battle those bad thoughts about yourself? How do you battle a narrative in your own mind that you're not enough, that you're unworthy? Well, one way that you can battle it, at least psychologically, is by doing a few things. One is, and this is from Psychology Today, there's a whole article about it. One is, well, let me back up. A lot of your opinion of yourself gets formed when you're an adolescent, apparently. I didn't know this. I might have guessed it, but it was in the article. So what they suggest is that you work against that narrative. And how do you do it? Well, by criticizing it. I know that sounds weird. Like, yeah, criticize this. But it's more like, it's not so much criticism as interrogation. You know, when you have a situation where you feel like a failure, you're rejected, you feel unworthy, you can remind yourself where those opinions of yourself come from, likely. From 14-year-olds, 15-year-olds, teenagers, from back when you were growing up. And if the same teenagers, or if teenagers in general, told you that about yourself today as a fully grown adult, what would you do? Well, you wouldn't take it to heart. You might be like, well, that's your opinion, and you're a teenager. With all due respect, I love what they say here, that their brains are still a decade away from being fully developed. Now, that's a little bit of a dig, but it's trying to highlight the fact that, listen, if these people were, you know, or people of the same age were putting forth an opinion of you that's negative, that is, you know, something that's overly critical, you wouldn't take it to heart the same way you took it to heart when you were an adolescent. So why do you need to take it to heart now as an adult? You don't have to. You can reject it and say, well, whatever people thought of me, you know what? That's their opinion, and they're wrong. And it's okay to reject it. And it can be really helpful and healing to reject those opinions of you. And on top of that, to instead adopt God's opinion of you, which is that you're loved, you are special, you are so much more valuable than, you know, any of the material things in this world. I mean, that's something that you can get excited about. God's opinion of you. And what's more important, God's opinion of you or the teenager's opinion of you when you were growing up? I think you know the answer.

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2: We haven't even made it to Christmas in July yet, but I hope you're ready because a new Christmas tour has already been announced with Cece Winans, Michael W. Smith, and Amy Grant all together. They're not coming to Florida, but honestly, you have a really long heads up, so you can plan to travel to North Carolina if you really want. Elevation Rhythm has a new song called Father's House. There's a new Amy Grant pop-up exhibit at the Museum of Christian and Gospel Music. Tasha Layton premiered a short film for her song Meet Me in the Valley, which takes a look at her journey into stillness, surrender, and spiritual renewal. Lots of new Forrest Frank music, specifically a new single out called OK. There's a new song from Sons of Sunday called One More Day. New collaboration from Brandon Lake and Nick Jonas called The Author. Zach Williams has a new devotional and he shares his story in the book, which drops on May 19th. And Leanna Crawford has her new single called Thank God. My name's Francesca. That's your new Music Flash on Spirit FM.
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1: A certain group of teenagers from your past may have a lot to say with how you feel about yourself today. According to Psychology Today, it's likely that your opinion of yourself, if you have negative opinions of yourself, a lot of it came from when you were an adolescent, when you were growing up. And counteracting that is something that you can do in order to what they call update the software. Give yourself a software update in terms of how you feel about yourself. And we talked earlier about, like, you know, interrogating the narrative, saying, hey, these are opinions that were thought up by a bunch of teenagers in the past. Why am I focused on them as the defining qualities of who I am these days? You know, it's okay to interrogate them like that. Another thing you want to do is fight these ideas in your unconscious mind. Now, you don't have to get incepted by Leonardo DiCaprio to make that happen. They actually have an interesting exercise that you can do. So they say, list 7 to 10 moments from your tween and teen years that stand out as painful moments of feeling unintelligent, unattractive, unworthy. For each one, write an update to your story. Capture a moment in adulthood when you felt the opposite, when you realized that you were intelligent and capable, when you found your people. So it's offering your unconscious mind something to latch on to, you know, a new narrative that says, hey, I'm not all these bad things. I'm these good things. And we're going to update my opinion of myself to erase all that bad information that I may have floating around up there. Here's Phil Wickham, Homesick for Heaven.

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1: Welcome, welcome to the show. Thanks so much for listening. Does your opinion of yourself need a bit of an update? Need a bit of software updating in the old noggin? Well, I'll help you through how to do that. Not because I knew, but because Psychology Today apparently has some tips. And we'll be back with that after this. It's for King and Country, Amen, on Spirit FM.

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1: It's hard enough when you're having a bad day that you're, well, having a bad day. But add on top of that, if you've got your brain telling you that you're no good, that you're unworthy, that you're unloved, you know, that kind of stuff, that can make a bad day even worse. But how do you fight that? Well, you can fight it using some tips from Psychology Today. And I've never actually tried these, but they may be worth a shot. One thing that kind of is a basis for this article is the idea that a lot of your self-esteem problems, at least psychologically, can come from when you were growing up as a teenager. So a lot of these opinions that you may have of yourself may have been opinions of people back in the day who were teenagers. And recognizing that is just part of the battle. So one thing that you can do is when you are encountering a pretty bad self-esteem day, you can visualize people who are of that age, let's say 14-year-olds, saying those negative things to you. Now, how would you handle that in real life? You'd probably be like, oh, okay, well, that's not nice, and then move on, you know? Because, I mean, these people, it's just, you don't have to take it so seriously, you know? So recognizing that these opinions have their root in teenagers way back when, and those people may even have a completely different opinion of yourself, of you now, but that's beside the point. Just recognizing that those opinions come from that age range, and if you had people from that age range throwing insults at you, you'd be like, yeah, whatever. You know what I mean? But it's different when it's inside your head. But recognizing the root of it can help you root it out.
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1: We were just talking about self-esteem and how you think about yourself in your own head. And one thing that may come up is this idea that you're alone. And that is absolutely a lie, because you're never alone. The Lord is always with you, and we've got your back here at Spirit FM. If you've got a prayer request, by the way, if you've got something on your heart that's really weighing on

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1: 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I thank you guys for what you're doing. 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
1: If you feel overwhelmed, you may not have the right idea as to where that comes from. This is really, really surprising. But listen to this. There was this study. Researchers asked people to estimate the steepness of a hill. And some people stood by themselves. Other people stood beside a supportive friend. Now, the hill itself never changed, but people standing beside trusted companions consistently perceived the hill as less steep. So what does that mean? It means that you feeling overwhelmed isn't necessarily an indication that you can't do the thing. It could just be that you have the wrong perspective and you need some support. Isn't that amazing? You know, the task itself doesn't get easier objectively, right? It's just how you think about the task. How much effort perceived would you have to put into accomplishing the task? And one way to, you know, if you feel overwhelmed, one unexpected way to make that hill feel smaller is to seek out support from someone. Talk about it to someone else. You know, bring someone into the dilemma somehow. And that may feel like the load is lightening, when really your perception of it is lightening. And if your perception of it gets, you know, less overwhelmed, then you have a better chance of knocking it out of the park, right? Here's Zach Williams.

your favorite Christian artists at a theme park. Now, you may be thinking of a certain event in Orlando, but what if I told you there was a similar event right here in our own backyard? Well, there is. It's called Glory in the Gardens at Busch Gardens, Tampa Bay, May 16th and 17th. So this coming weekend, listen to this. You got Chris Tomlin, Danny Gokey, Brandon Heath, Jeremy Camp, and Cochran and Company, plus all the fun stuff associated with Busch Gardens, Tampa Bay. I'm not a big roller coaster guy, but if you like roller coasters, they got them there. 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Here's Rachel Lampa.

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1: We were talking about feeling overwhelmed, and there's something pretty amazing about that feeling. It doesn't necessarily indicate that the thing is too hard to do. I'll give you an example. I mentioned this earlier, but it's worth mentioning again because it's awesome. So this is from Psychology Today. They did a study where researchers asked people to estimate how steep a hill was. And some of those people stood by themselves, and other people stood beside a supportive friend. Now, the hill itself never changed. It was always the same steepness for both groups. But people standing beside trusted companions consistently saw the hill as less steep. Now, the idea being that if you are overwhelmed and you receive support, suddenly the thing you're overwhelmed about doesn't seem that overwhelming. So it's kind of a great thing to know, because when you feel overwhelmed, you can feel like, oh my gosh, there's no way I can get this done. It's too much. I can't handle it. But that may not be the truth at all. It could just be that you're a little bit of support, a little bit of sharing with someone that you care about the situation away from getting it done. So if you're in a situation where you feel overwhelmed, reach out for support. Talk to someone about it, and you may find that that hill isn't as steep as you thought.

0: Big thanks to today's day sponsor, Christy Burnett. And she says, happy birthday to my grandson, Laurent. 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
1: Does Gen Z not want to grow up? I think Gen Z is folks born between like 97 and 2012 or something. I'm not sure about that. But people younger than me. There was an article on USA Today, and it kind of made that claim. It was like a lot of Gen Z just doesn't want to grow up. And I think that's kind of unfair. But on a related point, I think it's important to have at least a little bit of yourself that can still play like a kid. You know, you get all the adult stuff done, right? You do your adulting, but then you have a side of yourself that enjoys simpler things. You know, things that maybe are associated with kids more so. I think that's been more accepted in recent years. And I don't know. I don't really see a problem with it. As long as you're not doing all the kid stuff and not doing the adult stuff, then you have a problem. You know, if you're like only playing with Legos and, you know, riding your bike all day and you don't have a job, and I mean, that could be a problem. But if you have a life that is well-built, well-structured, of course, centered on the Lord, and you have certain things in your life that helps you get in touch with the kid inside, I don't think there's anything wrong with that. I'm not an expert or anything, but that's what it seems like to me. What's something that kind of helps you get in touch with your inner child? What is it for you? 1-800-223-9286. You could text or call. Here's We the Kingdom. Rescue Me.

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2: 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So that's what keeps me. Plus, I'm a big kid at heart, but I keep them. They keep me young, and I keep them happy. So.
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1: 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So what keeps you young?
2: Well, for one thing, the morning show especially making me laugh so much. I'm a taxi taking my kids, my grandkids to school and my son to work. And so I get an hour and 15 minutes listening to Davis and Maria in the morning. And we laugh and we cry. And then listening to you in the afternoon. And I'm raising two grandchildren. They're almost 11 and 9. And so it's just keeping God first in my life. Mm-hmm. And just being blessed with all the blessings that he provides.

0: You are invited to a celebration 40 years in the making. Mark your calendar for May 26th at 11 a.m. for a special anniversary mass and celebration at Christ the King Catholic Church on South Dale Mabry, right next to the Spirit FM studios. May 26th is the day we began broadcasting back in 1986, and we would love if you could join us at the Mass. Again, 11 a.m. at Christ the King Catholic Church on South Dale Mabry. And if you can't catch it, if you can't come for whatever reason, you can actually listen to it live on the radio.
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0: Hi, I'm Greg Schutte, Director of MarriageWorks Ohio, Catholic therapist and author of the Building a Eucharistic Marriage Catholic Marriage Course. 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
1: You got to get those love bugs off your car. I'm telling you because I know from experience, from doing the thing you're not supposed to do. Took a long trip down south to pick up the puppy, and we got the puppy, but we also got a ton of love bug bodies on the car. And I spent too long before I washed the car or had the car washed, and there's still a bunch of them on there. And they are just, they're not easy to get off. But if you're wondering how to take them off, I just learned. Well, I knew that laundry sheets will help you. Dryer sheets will help you. But according to this article from WFLA, you can soak the bug-covered parts of your car with water. Makes sense. It kind of softens things up. Also, if you've got a ton of them, you can slather a, that's a great word, isn't it? Slather. Slather a layer of baby oil, and it can loosen the bug bodies from being stuck together. And then you take the dryer sheet and scrub the area. Now, I'm not sure why dryer sheets work. I'm guessing it has something to do with the fabric softener and, like, you know, making things slippery and helping things get removed or everything or anything. But yeah, I think I'm going to have to try this because those bugs did not come off with the regular put the car in neutral, run it through the thing, wash. I need to put some elbow grease on it, I think. So don't make my mistake. Wash your car right after you get those bugs on there.
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And when we do that, we can provide information about what you do and some contact info, too. 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
1: Do you have an outdated software in your brain? Maybe you do. What I mean is, do you have an outdated way of seeing yourself in your mind left over from when you grew up? That could be the case. Psychology Today has an article on this and how to come against that. You know, according to the article, if they're right, a lot of the self-esteem issues that we have in our minds come from how our adolescent selves had been perceived by other adolescents, other teenagers. So what other teenagers said about you growing up has a big impact on how you see yourself now, presumably for a lot of people. Maybe not you, but for a lot of people, I guess. And they give you kind of some tips on how to battle it. And one of them is to just recognize it kind of for what it is. They use the word ridicule it. I don't like the word ridicule. I feel bad ridiculing anything, even if it's worth ridiculing. I don't know. but, you know, look at where those opinions of yourself came from, what the sources are. Was it teenagers back, you know, decades ago? Why are those sources still your definite, you know, way you see yourself? Why do you use those sources to inform how you see yourself today? There's no real good reason why. You know, it's just that this was a very influential time in your life. These were really influential relationships at the time. And so your self-esteem was formed by these situations. But if you kind of reimagine the situation and say, hey, what if a bunch of teenagers these days said to me some of the things that I say about myself in my mind? How would I react? Well, you dismiss it, right? Be like, hey, I'm 50-something. I don't, you know, you're, I guess, entitled to your opinion, but I'm not going to accept it. I know who I am. You know, it's okay to run through that exercise in your mind and be like, listen, I'm loved. I'm beloved by God. I matter. I am not alone. And any voices coming against that in my mind are not voices I need to listen to.

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1: 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Growing up in Tampa Bay for me was always special. We had sunshine, sports, and Spirit FM. Back in middle school, I had a really long commute downtown, and Spirit FM was always with us. I remember counting the oval Spirit FM stickers on the cars on the Veterans Expressway, and I remember listening to the Hey Father Gary segment. 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

All right, let's start with a deep breath. You ready? Breathe in and out. All right, today we're in the Gospel of John once again, chapter 16, verse 13. But when he comes, the Spirit of truth, he will guide you to all truth. He will not speak on his own, but he will speak what he hears and will declare to you the things that are coming. Listening to the Holy Spirit can be mysterious. You know? There's not a three-step process that you can look up and be like, okay, this is how you will hear the Holy Spirit. You do these things, and then the Holy Spirit will speak to you from the clouds directly in plain English. You know, it doesn't work like that. It just doesn't. Listening for God's voice means tuning out the noise. Because in our world today, there is so much noise. And in the midst of that noise, that still small voice can be lost. So it's not so much following a set of steps. It's about walking with the Lord, learning to listen to his voice. In the name of the Father, and of the Son, and of the Holy Spirit, Lord God, we want to lift up Lourdes and Paul. We pray for Melissa and her children. We pray for our prayer partner and his family. We lift up Maria and Katie. We pray for Paula, who's battling cancer. We pray for all those battling that terrible disease. We pray for Hope's sister for successful surgery. We pray for a greater respect of all human life, an end to war in our world, for our first responders and our military, for wisdom and protection. We pray for all those we've been asked to pray for or promised to pray for, and all those who have no one to pray for them. And we pray these things in the name of the Father and of the Son and of the Holy Spirit. Amen.

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1: 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How do you battle those voices in your head that tell you those negative things about you? And where do they come from? We'll talk about it after Crowder. Right now, we got Testimony by Tyrion on Spirit FM.

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1: Where do the negative ideas about yourself, where do they come from? Well, according to Psychology Today, they come from, a lot of times, your adolescence. Growing up a teenager. You know, that era of your life. And it was formed, in a lot of cases, that opinion of yourself was formed by others at that same age group. And what's crazy is when you grow up, you bring those opinions about yourself with you. So you could be like in your 50s or 60s, and you could have opinions of yourself that are based on the opinions of 14-year-olds about 14-year-old you. Which, when you put it that way, it really doesn't make sense, right? So how do you fight against this mental narrative? Well, Psychology Today does have some tips. And this is kind of a really concrete one because it involves writing stuff down. List 7 to 10 moments from your tween and teen years that stand out as painful moments of feeling unintelligent, unattractive, unworthy. For each one, write an update to your story. Capture a moment in adulthood when you felt the opposite of those feelings. And when you accomplish something meaningful. Those moments when you felt proud to be you. And that can allow kind of your subconscious, this is their idea, that it'll help your subconscious latch on to those ideas and update those ideas of yourself. Rather than, oh, I'm incapable, I'm not good at this, I'm not good at this. You write them down, you update them with recent information, and your subconscious can kind of latch on to that, you know? Will it work? I don't know. Is it worth a try? Maybe. Yeah. Here's Pat Barrett.

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1: Send them to their room. That's what you can do with those negative thoughts. Let me explain. So Psychology Today has an article about dealing with negative thoughts and updating your software, so to speak. Basically, it's different ways to counteract the programming that you have in your head about your own capabilities. You know, and in the article, I don't know if this is the case or not, could be. In the article, they say that a lot of times our negative self-ideas, self-perception of ourselves, that's a little redundant. It comes from adolescence. It comes from when we were teenagers and other people, you know, what we perceive them to see us as, the traits we perceive them to think that we have. And you can carry that into adulthood. So you could be in your 50s or 60s, still weighed down by opinions that you perceived from when you were a teenager, from decades ago. So how do you battle against these ideas? Well, one thing that they suggest is you put the words, like if you have those negative thoughts in your head about you, imagine a 14-year-old is saying those words. Put them in the context of where they might have come from, you know? And if you're in your 50s or 60s and a 14-year-old is saying mean things about you, what do? You send them to their room, right? So you could do that mentally with this negative self-perception and fight it.

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1: This is really, really cool. So have you ever felt overwhelmed? Of course you have, right? And what is it that you're feeling specifically? You're feeling maybe, I don't know, shortness of breath. Maybe your heart rate is getting quicker. And underlying the feeling of overwhelm is this idea that, okay, I'm feeling this way because I don't feel I can get it done. Hold on to that thought for a second and listen to this. This is from Psychology Today. This is them talking about a specific study. So in this study, researchers asked people to say how steep a hill is. And some of the people stood by themselves. Others stood beside a supportive friend. Now, the hill never changed. The hill was the same steepness for both groups. But people standing beside trusted companions perceived the hill as less steep. So what does that mean? It means your feeling of overwhelm could be counteracted by community, by getting together with someone, by confiding in someone, by sharing your opinion of whatever the thing you're overwhelmed with is. It's so funny because when we feel overwhelmed, we think, oh, I feel overwhelmed, and this is because I don't think I can do it. That may be generally why, but that feeling of overwhelm doesn't necessarily only have to go away when you think whatever it is easier. It could be that you're thinking the same way about whatever task it is, whatever thing you have to do, but then you confide in someone, you talk about it with someone, and suddenly the load feels lighter. Community is a powerful, powerful thing. Share your life. Share your thoughts. Share your worries. You never know what positive impact it can have on you and on them.

0: Big thanks to today's day sponsor, Christy Burnett. And she says, happy birthday to my grandson, Laurent. 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
1: Hey, thanks so much for listening. 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So thank you very much. God bless. 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
1: If you don't have plans this weekend, well, you're welcome. 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I'm going, and I'm going with my husband and my sister-in-law. 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

Hi, I'm Greg Schutte, Director of Marriage Works Ohio, Catholic therapist and author of the Building a Eucharistic Marriage Catholic Marriage Course. I'm bringing you another weekly marriage tip. One of the areas I talk about with couples in the classes that I teach is the importance of knowing your own personality type as well as that of your spouse. God gave each of us our specific personality, and it's ours to be used for good or for evil.

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Oftentimes, I just don't see the detail. I can't draw something as beautifully as my brother could because I don't see it. Hi, I'm Francesca. Thanks for listening to Spirit FM tonight. It's incredible to see what my brother sees in a photo versus what I see. He sees light and shadow. I see a face or a dog. But one thing that we can all learn how to do is maybe how to see clearer. You know, to focus more on what we're looking at. Say you're looking at a tree, okay? What else is on the tree? What are the colors in the leaves? What does the bark look like? What is the pattern? Are there birds in the trees? How is the light reflecting off of the tree? It's all these kinds of things that almost allow us to savor the moment more, but it would also help you to be a better artist if that's what you want to do. Learn how to savor the moment, and you might be able to recreate it even better.

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0: Friendships take time, but they are worth it. Relationships take time, but it's good to have. Friendships can be hard. Sometimes you have to forgive, and sometimes you have to learn how to forgive or how to ask for forgiveness. Those things are not going to be immediate, but they're good for you. Hi, I'm Francesca. Thanks for listening to Spirit FM tonight. If you allow yourself to build connections with people you see every day, or even people you don't see every day, but you continuously reach out to, it's not only good for your health, but it's good for other people's too. And even more than that, it allows you to be an active member in the body of Christ. Like, you can be a passive member if you want, but what if you were an active one? You shared God's love, you forgave someone, you asked for forgiveness, and I know that's not easy to do. I have trouble, even today I had trouble with it. But it's worth trying, and it's worth learning, and it's worth working through it.
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